0: killing me.
1: That's Parker McCollum and Killing Me, remaining at number 30 and kicking off our Crook and Chase countdown. Hello, everybody. Hope you're well. I'm Charlie Chase.
2: I'm Lori Ann Crook. We have so much to bring to you from Nashville. Luke Bryan has a new album titled Signs. He's here to break it all down, from Who Shakes It Best to Romance in a Cornfield and a Spiritual Awakening.
1: Oh, it just screams country, doesn't it?
2: Yes.
1: And Drew Baldridge is releasing his first major record label album called Farm Faith Family, and he will delve into all three of those topics with some great new songs during the show today. More new singles and some special honors for country's biggest stars, all on the way on the countdown today. And the first day of fall, by the way, is just around the corner, and I will be on the case with everything you need to know for the new season.
2: All right, Charlie Chase, on the case.
1: Yep.
2: Right now, though, a first-timer to our countdown, Kevin Powers enters at number 29 with Shaboozy. The song is Move On.

0: Kevin Powers, the first artist signed to Shaboozey's label. Their first collaboration right there. Move On, debuting at number 29. And you know, combining talents to create new music is one thing that makes country music something really special. Miranda Lambert and Chris Stapleton are a big example of that. Together and separately, they have a handful of new CMA nominations that have just been announced.
1: Yeah, Miranda has 7 going on to the November 18th award show, and Chris Stapleton is up for Entertainer and Male Vocalist of the Year. Plus, Chris and Miranda are nominated for Vocal Event for this great collaboration. Here's a song to sing.

recently nominated for a CMA Award, A Song to Sing, Miranda Lambert with Chris Stapleton. Now, you know, back in 2011, Jason Aldean won that music event category with Kelly Clarkson for the song Don't You Wanna Stay. Well, here we are 15 years later, and Jason Aldean is still hitting strong on country radio. New at number 28, this is the man, Jason Aldean, Anytime Soon.

0: That's coming up here on Crook and Chase. And stay with us for new music from Luke Bryan's album, Signs. It's out this weekend, beginning with his fun new anthem.
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0: This is the Crook and Chase Countdown. Our weekly list of hits includes Chase Matthews' latest single. It's climbing a space to 27. This is Holding It Down.

0: Brooks and Dunn featuring Lainey Wilson play something country. And that is the plan for the 60th annual CMA Awards on November 18th. Lainey Wilson has been announced as the host. And that night, Kix and Ronnie will be presented with the Willie Nelson Lifetime Achievement Award.
1: That is a big honor. Together as Brooks and Dunn since 1990, they are the most awarded duo in country music. And now join just 10 other artists who have been recognized with this honor for their undeniable global impact. Willie Nelson, of course, was the first. And then there's Johnny Cash, Dolly Parton, and most recently, George Strait and Vince Gill in this class just in the last 2 years.
0: Oh, my gosh. Well, you know, Cody Johnson is a top nominee again this year in four categories, including Entertainer of the Year. Here on Country Radio, Cody is up three spaces to 26 with Horseback.
2: He's a ranch hand. In a pinch, man. Hotter than the red on the cattle brand. Cause she's a gold digger with a quick trigger. A cast iron skillet swinging lid flipper. Now he's a double wide on the county line.

horseback. Now he's a buckskin, 15 hands, 5-time team road champion.

0: on my horseback.
1: Enough said right there. Cody Johnson at number 26 this week on Crooked Chase.
2: Okay, are you ready? Luke Bryan has just released his new album, Signs, and it has a little bit of everything that we love about Luke. He even recorded a brand new anthem, Fish, Hunt, Golf, Drink.
1: This album I would describe as fun. I know you have an inspirational song that you've included here, which is Fish, Hunt, Golf, Drink.
3: Very inspirational.
1: I thought so. And to me, knowing you as long as I have, that's pretty much your day, isn't it?
3: When I'm not doing stuff like this, I'm going to actually leave this interview with y'all and probably knock them all out. Fish, golf, hunt, drink.
1: Which one's first?
2: Really? Man.
3: Yeah.
2: Well, right? You know, you have a lot, and this is cool. You've got a lot of nature on this album. You know, at the outdoors, the woods, on the water, at the the bar down the dirt road or whatever. I mean, would you even be sane without all of that?
3: Well, if you're going to go on the record and claim me to be sane, I'll take that as a compliment.
2: Okay.
3: And the bottom line is... And somehow I have brainwashed my children to fish, golf, hunt, not drink yet.
1: Okay.
3: I think. I mean, one of them's 18.
1: Yeah, I know.
3: But here we are again, and yet again I've had fun making an album.

0: from Luke Bryan's ninth studio album, Signs. That is Fish, Hunt, Golf, Drink on Crook and Chase. Coming up, brand new music from Drew Baldridge.
1: This album is like a ministry for me.
0: Hi, everybody. Crook and Chase here. You know, we've interviewed country artists for decades. Along the way, Riley Green admitted to us what riles him up.
2: And hey, we discovered why Lauren Elena had to strong-arm her friend Kane Brown. And on the last cruise, Keith Urban led us all in a sing-along.
0: All that proves what we learned a long time ago. Some of the best moments in country music don't always happen on stage. They happen sitting around swapping stories about the road, the songs, and what inspired them.
2: It could be laughing about a story you've never heard before, or a behind-the-scenes memory that changes the way you hear a favorite song forever. Those are the moments fans remember.
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0: Greg in Moroni up two spaces to 25 with medicine. And let's take that to a different level, shall we? For Drew Baldridge, what heals him has always been how he grew up. And I am talking farm, faith, family.
1: Which is the name of Drew's new album, his first full album on a major label. This is a very personal collection as well. And Drew explained how each of these topics define who he is.
0: So farm, faith, family. I know you've written all about it in this album, but I have to know, because I'm that kind of person, the most meaningful, important thing to you from each of those. Start with farm, then tell me faith, and tell me family.
2: Yeah, farm. I grew up on one.
0: Of course.
2: My grandpa.
0: Mm-hmm. That's the most important thing you took from growing up there.
2: I think farm is hard work. And I really took what that, even I always explain to people, like, farms for me is very similar to music. I had a lot of breakdowns along. We broke down every year when we were farming. We were had some old white tractors and had had quite the journey on the farm of you never know what you plant, if what it's going to yield. And for me, I put a lot of songs in the ground out in the world, and they didn't yield what I thought they were going to, you know, and it took me a long time, a lot of hard work and a lot of breakdowns in my Sprinter van along the road. And
0: you suck it up.
2: And you suck it up.
0: Yeah.
2: And you keep going. And
0: what about faith for you? The most important thing about your faith?
2: Oh, man. It's what keeps me grounded. It's my purpose of like God gives me such a I can see in my marriage how I treat people, where I want to go one day. And this album is like a ministry for me.
0: Well, true to his heart and soul, Drew's first release from his new album, Farm, Faith, Family, is a song all about his grandfather and a 40-acre plot of family land that Drew holds dear. It's that special kind of love founded on roots and heritage. This is Farmland, new from Drew Baldridge.

0: What a great song. Let Him In Anyway. It's up 2 to number 24. Blake Shelton here on the Crook and Chase Countdown. Now, that was his sentimental side, but next weekend, Blake lives up to his initials, BS.
1: Yes. Okay. 25 years ago, it all began. Blake released his debut album, and much fun ensued. So in honor of that 25th anniversary, we're going to play his top hits and showcase our best times and conversations with Blake.
0: All right, until then, we are keeping up with the newest releases for you. Jackson Dean has a cool new song calling Out the Road. This is Blacktop Blues. Check it out. New from Jackson Dean on Crook and Chase.

0: Blacktop Blues, a new song from Jackson Dean. And you know, Jackson is on our big lineup. He is sailing with us on the second annual Top Shelf Country Cruise in March of 2027.
1: We hope you'll join us and a few of our friends that you may have heard of. Riley Green, Chris Young, Jackson Dean, as Lorianne mentioned. Also, Lauren Elena, Randy Houser, and more to come.
0: 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In the meantime, next hour here on Crook and Chase, another fun song from Luke Bryan's new album, Signs, and our rediscovery artist, Dwight Yoakam, Incognito. A very fun story from a true legend. Stay around. We'll be right back.
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11: Showers will continue tonight with temperatures falling down into the lower 60s. Activity becomes more scattered as cooler air begins settling into the region. Expect mostly cloudy skies for tomorrow, with high temperatures only reaching into the lower 70s. Unfortunately, this unsettled pattern looks to stick around at least through Wednesday. I'm meteorologist Emma Keegan with WTOV 9.
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0: Worth Your Wild. Russell Dickerson rated at 23 after a two-space climb on the Crook and Chase Countdown. Russell and his wife, by the way, are just so giddy, awaiting the arrival of the third child. The baby will be joining Big Brothers Remington and Radford. No official arrival date mentioned just yet.
1: Well, hey, there is a beautiful feature in Parents Magazine that you can read online. Mitchell Tenpenny and Megan Patrick, after years of trying, have their first baby, a little girl, Ember James Tenpenny. They call her Emmy.
0: Oh.
1: Well, Emmy's dad has a new song hitting radio today, and it ain't a love song. It's called Ain't My Problem, brand new from Mitchell Tenpenny.

0: It's new for you from Mitchell Tenpenny, Ain't My Problem. And how about no shoes, no shirt, no problems? Well, Graylin James will embrace that vibe as he heads out on a stadium tour next year with the no shoes guy, Kenny Chesney.
1: Oh, that is huge for Graylin. And here on the chart, Graylin is back at 22 for another week with his first single, Water at a Wedding.
2: Well, I didn't want to show up, but our families go way back. So when you said your vows, that's exactly where I sat. Thank God for open bars, because watching all

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That is Parmalee and Take My Name. On the other hand, the sting of a heartbreak, you know, the kind that won't go away, is the focus of Coe Wetzel's latest release. Teaming up with longtime friend Ella Langley, the song is called Jaded. It's up three spaces to 21 on Crook and Chase.

0: Number 21, Co Wetzel featuring Ella Langley. That is Jaded. Well, coming up after the break, Luke Bryan is in the hot seat. Yep, we put him there. A wild song on his new album hints at hanky panky in a cornfield. Oh, Charlie is shocked.
1: Love it.
0: And actually brings up some serious questions and possibly a confession.
2: Just enjoy the song. Don't try to open up too many caverns.
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1: John Party kicking off that scarred up leather boot of his at number 20 for another week here on Crook and Chase.
2: Oh, these country boys and their quirky love songs. You know, Luke Bryan has a new one. His new album, Signs, has just been released this weekend. And one of the songs is Crooked Rows of Corn. That's the title, Crooked Rows of Corn. It's a love song suggesting some possible hanky-panky in the cornfield, and Charlie Chase is on the case.
3: When they're listening to the album, when they hear Crooked Rows of Corn, this is about a young couple fooling around on a tractor that's moving around the cornfield at night.
4: Right. Not dangerous.
3: No. Any personal guilt involved there? Because you were riding on it.
4: No.

0: What is there to be guilty of? 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
1: Anything you want to brag about?
0: Nothing I need to brag about. Charlie, it needs to just enjoy the song. Don't try to open up too many caverns and catacombs of the past.
1: Lorianne, guilty.
2: He's guilty. Yeah. He has a lot to say, and he can't.
0: I didn't know I was about to call my lawyer to see. Go Fauci and plead the fifth on y'all.

0: a number one hit today at number 19. That's Kane Brown with Woman. And just so you know, Kane has been working on a new album that he says is less personal and more about retro sounds. Ooh. He says he's borrowing vibes from 50s pop and country hits.
1: I look forward to hearing that. Well, his fellow Georgia Dawgs superfan, Thomas Rhett, is keeping his music zeroed in on the wife and kids. This is Thomas's most recent example. After All the Bars Are Closed is on his album About a Woman, which he dedicated to his wife, Lauren, the entire project. This is Thomas Rhett on Crook and Chase. After all.

0: recent top hit for Thomas Rhett on Crook and Chase. After all, the bars are closed.
1: All right, stick around, Honky Tonk crowds, because we have a real Honky Tonk hillbilly legend on the way. Dwight Yoakam is this week's rediscovery artist, sometimes going incognito without his signature cowboy hat.
2: I take it off in some ways, I think, to escape it now.
3: 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In a clinical study, Eliquis apixaban reduces stroke risk and has less major bleeding than warfarin.
4: Don't stop prescription Eliquis without asking your doctor. 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
10: Go to takeahealthystand.org.

0: Hudson Westbrook up three spaces to 18 with Painted You Pretty. And that thought has me desperate for some pretty cool fall weather to end this heat wave.
1: Oh, it's on the way, Lori. And first day of fall is Tuesday, the 22nd. So let's check and see what's trending. Okay, so we're all on the same cool page. First of all, do you wear white after Labor Day?
0: Yes, I break all the rules.
1: I do too. I don't really care. I wear okay. white. Hey, but here's something cool. Polka dots are back this fall in fashion. Experts say they offer a playful yet polished balance that helps shift wardrobes away from years of safe, minimalist neutrals. I have no idea what I just said, but try polka dots if you want to. And here's an addition. Loose-fitting jeans are in. I've seen a lot of that on the ladies. It looks good. Mm-hmm. To lawn and garden, it's being recommended that you leave fallen leaves in your garden beds because they create a natural mulch, providing energy for plant roots, suppressing weeds, and improving soil health over time. So be cool, because it's going to be cooler. It's going to be cool by 10 degrees or more this week. Thank goodness, and hello, fall. You're welcome.
0: A plethora of information. Wow. Well, I know where Kenny Chesney is during the fall weather, often on the sidelines for the boys of fall.

0: rethink some things. Luke Combs scoring this week's fastest rising song, up 6 spaces to 17 here on Crook and Chase.
1: Well, while Luke Combs is rethinking, we are rediscovering here at Crook and Chase. Rediscovering an artist who changed country music in the 80s and 90s. Dwight Yoakam has a ton of signature hits. 1,000 Miles from Nowhere, Streets of Bakersfield, Honky Tonk Man, Guitars Cadillacs, just to name a few. Dwight is a global superstar with an armload of Grammys along with a string of gold and platinum albums.
0: You know, he's been the recipient of many other major awards, including induction into the Nashville Songwriters Hall of Fame back in 2019. And we haven't even mentioned his movie roles. So basically, we're saying he is famous and his silhouette is quite recognizable with that cowboy hat. But Dwight's still a humble country boy and isn't much for showboating.
2: I kind of don't wear the hat mostly because it just feels awfully obvious when I'm just walking around. I imagine a lot of the other guys that wear hats and are identified by their hat. It's not like wearing a hat. I was on my ranch the other day, and I had a ball cap on, and I was in the house doing something, and I started to run down to the bar, and I threw a cowboy hat on, and I got halfway out the door, and I got self-conscious about having the cowboy hat on. Here I'm on my ranch and I'm messing around with the horses. And I thought, well, why am I? It's because it's become such a part of a very public part of my life that I take it off in some ways, I think, to escape it now. It's interesting. And I imagine that if you go ask, George Strait, or you ask others that are hat wearers and are known physically by their appearance in a hat, and how they appear in a hat, that they're at times relieved to not have it on. Although now I am finding that because of film work and because people, recognize me without the hat, that it doesn't really afford me the anonymity that it did at one time. At one point, I could take the hat off and kind of slip away from view. If I put the hat on, it's just pretty visible. If I drove down the street with it, it'd be kind of ridiculous.
1: Well, these days, the hat is in place as Dwight Yoakam headlines a tour with ZZ Top. Well, both Dwight and I agreed years ago, this is our favorite song that he's ever written, Fast As You.

0: 1993 Fast As You, Dwight Yoakam, our rediscovering artist here on Crook and Chase. Next hour, Luke Bryan in touch with his spiritual side through new music.
1: It's not like I sat down with a mood board and picked out that I need to have a song that touches on spirituality.
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9: Showers will continue tonight with temperatures falling down into the lower 60s. Activity becomes more scattered as cooler air begins settling into the region. Expect mostly cloudy skies for tomorrow, with high temperatures only reaching into the lower 70s. Unfortunately, this unsettled pattern looks to stick around at least through Wednesday. I'm meteorologist Emma Keegan with WTOV9.
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0: We are halfway to the top of the chart this week here on the Crook and Chase Countdown. Up one space to 16, it's a big musical event for Hardy, Tim McGraw, Eric Church, and Morgan Wallen. This is MacArthur.

0: country song rounds out a superstar double shot of Hardy here on Crook and Chase, led by his superstar collaboration MacArthur at number 16.
1: And up next, it's our number 15 song, Jelly Roll, taking time off from touring but keeping a presence on the chart. Here's Hands Up.

0: up from Jelly Roll into number 15 this weekend here on the Crook and Chase Countdown. The same weekend that Luke Bryan has dropped his ninth studio album. It's called Signs, available now. And Luke explained how fun this album is earlier in the show, of course, but it's truly a well-rounded collection showing off his country roots and diving deep into his soul, really. Yes, Luke also gets spiritual with one song in particular, passing no judgment and not preaching, but as a believer, it's a real eye-opener.
1: The song that caps off the album, Praying by the Rules.
2: Yes.
1: Leads me to believe that the great Dolly Parton, who we love and just lost, prayed every single day. And she planned her career all the way up to her 100th birthday. There are things happening that she has already planned happening to where it would be. She won't be there. It'll be her 100th birthday. Do you have anything like that going on with your legacy and your career where there are things that you want to do whether you are here or not?
2: You mean, have I planned the day that my wife will murder me?
1: Maybe.
2: You know, I hadn't thought about it that way, but that just shows you how creative she is. And with me, when you think about praying by the rules and dirty denim and talking about a guy kneeling in a field, and, you know, that's a really, really great way to describe how you should treat your relationship with your higher power. It's not about, am I wearing the nicest suit at church? It's not about, you know, where we're eating dinner after church. It's about just what I need to do to connect and say a few prayers. And so this song really talks about that in a very country way, which I loved about it. And I'm sure we can imagine the way Dolly grew up. She's probably prayed in her own way a lot of times. And I think, just loved when I heard this song. I loved, you know, hats on just as I am, you know. Yep. I didn't feel like he even had to take a hat off to do this prayer. So, you know, I've always tried to have, it's not like I sat down with a mood board and like picked out that I need to have a song that touches on spirituality. Just naturally through my career, I've always had a song or two that really referenced some spirituality to it. And Praying by the Rules really does it perfectly for me.
3: Dear God, can you forgive me for this beer and the language? Damn, I need

0: That is Luke Bryan and one of his new songs on the just-released album called Signs. That is Praying by the Rules.
1: And later we will find out who shakes it best to another track on that album. I think you might call it a shakedown showdown, something like that. Yeah. We'll raise a few eyebrows with that. And after the break here on Crook and Chase, Drew Baldridge shines his faith with a special song from his new album called Farm, Faith, Family.
2: There's so much more that we could be doing, loving people and being a light.
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4: We are Crook and Chase, playing the top songs of the week and some recent number one hits. We have this one for you now, Bottle Rocket, Scotty McCreery with Hootie and the Blowfish.

0: Zach Top is up a spot to 14 on the countdown with South of Sanity. It's from his album Ain't In It For My Health, which is up for CMA Album of the Year. And Zach is also nominated for Male Vocalist.
1: And I love this. A couple of the ladies made CMA news. Ella Langley has the most nominations this year with 9. And Taylor Swift is indicating she will attend the award show because she is back in the running for Single of the Year with this one. It hit number 1 last week. Today it's number 13. I Knew It, I Knew You.

0: Taylor Swift, number 13, I Knew It, I Knew You. And I am sure you've all seen the footage of Taylor in the suite at the Chiefs game this past week, visiting with Tom Cruise. I couldn't read lips, but maybe there's another movie role in her future.
1: Don't you love how speculation gets started these days?
0: I'm starting it, aren't I?
1: I know. You just never know. It may happen. Now to Drew Baldridge. Now, Drew could not have written his life story, okay, a script or anything like that. He spent many years working for his music dreams before totally financing and promoting his own recording, which became a chart hit and a wedding song. You remember that special song, Somebody's Daughter? Well, three things kept him focused and grounded, leading to his first major record label release this weekend, and that became the album called Farm, Faith, Family. Leaning on his faith, one of Drew's favorite songs features Christian and country artist Ann Wilson.
2: We have a song on here called Maker's Mark.
0: It's gorgeous.
2: That me and Ann Wilson put out. And I wrote this song at a time after we had our first success. We had a song called She's Somebody's Daughter that went number one. And I realized that didn't really fill my cup. You know, like it was awesome and it was a blessing. But when I go up to heaven one day and I meet Jesus, do I want to just say, hey, I had a number one song called She's Somebody's Daughter? You know what I mean? There's so much more that we could be doing, loving people, being a light, being an open door.
3: I used to want my name in lights. I was driven by the drive, not knowing where the lonely road was leading.

0: Bruce, Mark.
1: Oh, you gotta love it. Drew Baldridge featuring Ann Wilson, Maker's Mark, from his new album, Farm Faith Family. And I'm going to add another word to that, Charlie.
2: Mm-hmm.
1: Feisty.
2: Oh, yeah.
1: I'm adding feisty into the mix because later in the show, Drew's musical message to the people who tried to mess with his music. The backstory is intense.
2: Oh, that's putting it gently, isn't it? And up next, Ray Lynn takes us backstage of the competition show that launched her career. We're talking about The Voice. It was also on that show she did a big no-no.
3: National television, I said, and then I put my hand over my mouth.
4: 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You're heading to the airport, right?
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0: Now sing along, phone, keys, wallet. That's Lainey Wilson along with John Mayer on guitar. Lainey is our reigning CMA Entertainer of the Year, and she's up for that honor once again this year. Female vocalist and single of the year for her hit Somewhere Over Laredo, also on the list. All that, plus she's hosting solo again this year. That'll be November 18th for the CMA.
1: And all of us here at Crook and Chase are so honored once again to be nominated for a CMA Broadcast Award. You know, holding that beautiful trophy is a thrill. And this guy knows all about it, too. Jordan Davis won Song of the Year back in 2022 for Buy Dirt. And since then, the hits just keep on rolling. And we have his newest right now. This is Jordan Davis with Mess.
2: I've been letting that dust pile up on a bottle sitting high on that shelf.

0: Think as you drunk, Riley Green moving up two spaces without spilling a drop to number 11 here on Crook and Chase. And be ready, Monday night, Riley is sitting in the big red chair on the new season of The Voice.
1: Yeah, Riley is a new coach alongside Queen Latifah, Adam Levine, Kelly Clarkson, and I saw this, Charlie, in one of the promos. Riley's dog, Carl the Cowboy Corgi, even makes an appearance on the show.
0: Oh, another star is born. All right. Now to Raylan. Raylan's a former Team Blake member on that show, and she recently dropped by our studio with a prime example of just how stressful the live television factor can be for the competition. The Voice continues to be a great show.
2: Yeah.
0: Do you, as a veteran of that show, still watch it on a regular basis because you know what it's like, you know how tough it is, and are you feeling the same experiences over and over if you watch it?
2: I mean, of course I keep up with it and who's winning and all those things, and I see it online. But the couple seasons after my season that I watched, you know, it is kind of crazy to relive it and see. And
0: because you know what they're going through.
2: Oh, I know. I mean, it's very stressful, but it's also really fun. We went back for Blake's last show. They brought a bunch of different artists back to surprise him, and it was so cool to see a lot of the same crew that, I mean, they've been there for 30 seasons. And I mean, it was super funny. So one of the guys who does like all the, he does the delay just in case somebody says anything that like they're not Blake. Supposed to. Blake. Yeah. He said, "You're still the only contestant that's ever cussed on national television that I had to bleep out." And I said, "Oh, what an honor." It was like, and the best part was I was the youngest contestant. And everybody knew my mom was a pastor, which was awful. I was so embarrassed, but...
1: What did you say?
2: I said the S word.
1: Okay. Oh, that's all right.
0: Well, I was going to say, don't say it. Spell it.
2: No, I didn't. I did not say it. I know. I'm very aware of my surroundings these days. But, yeah, national television, I said it. And then I put my hand over my mouth.
0: Well, Blake was your mentor, so
2: yeah,
0: you had an excuse.
2: Like, Blake taught me how to say that. I'm a Texas girl, you know? But I learned it from Blake.

0: Ray Lynn's new song with Red Akins, We're American Made. And get ready for them to perform that song together on the stage of the Grand Ole Opry. That'll be October 13th when Rhett becomes the newest member of the Opry. His son, Thomas Rhett, along with John Party and Jason Aldean, will also be on hand for the big induction night.
1: Okay, get ready for our top 10 songs of the week. That's coming up. And our new number one hit. Also, Shaboozy is bound for the countdown with his new song. Plus, who shakes it best? Luke Bryan is on the way with the answer.
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17: Showers will continue tonight with temperatures falling down into the lower 60s. Activity becomes more scattered as cooler air begins settling into the region. Expect mostly cloudy skies for tomorrow, with high temperatures only reaching into the lower 70s. Unfortunately, this unsettled pattern looks to stick around at least through Wednesday. I'm meteorologist Emma Keegan with WTOV9.
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1: With a four-space climb, Dan and Shay are at number 10 with Say So.

0: Zach John King up three spaces to number nine. The song is Get to Drinkin'.
1: And that would mean it's time for our 90s at 9 hit. Since most of the nation has been battling a heat wave just ahead of the first day of fall this coming Tuesday, we thought we'd speak it out loud and bring on some actual fall weather.
0: We are manifesting.
1: Yes.
0: We're traveling back to 1991 for chill of an early fall. This is George Strait on Crook and Chase.

0: hit from the platinum era of country music. Chill of an Early Fall, that is George Strait. And we need to send out congratulations to George, who will be honored next month by the Nashville Songwriters Hall of Fame with a Career Maker Award. He is only the second recipient after Reba, recognizing his 264 songs, get that, 264 songs that he has recorded by 72 Hall of Fame songwriters.
1: The careers he has supported is
0: remembering
1: just
0: those
1: amazing.
0: Lyrics. Oh, my gosh.
1: I know. Well, you know, Luke Bryan has done some mighty fine writing for his new album, Signs. He has this talent for moving people, both their emotions and their hips, Charlie.
0: Well, Luke's number 8 hit, Country and She Knows It, is on his new album called Signs. And it's one of those songs posing the question, who shakes it better?
1: You're coming out of the gate strong again. Country and She Knows It.
0: Yep.
1: Is this maybe a follow-up to Country Girl Shake It for Me, that it's that fun to sing in concert?
2: It is. I mean, you know, y'all know the deal. Been doing this a minute, right?
1: Heck yeah.
2: Thank God.
1: It's a good thing.
2: Been doing this a minute, and you know, Country Girl Shake It for Me was just so fun. And then, you know, when you hear a song like Country and She Knows It, and it still gives the ability for girls to kind of feel empowered by the song, and they can be proud of being country too. You know, there's as many country girls as there are country guys.
1: Yeah.
2: So,
1: and we like trying to outshake you when we shake our booties.
2: Right. I think anatomically, y'all probably do a better job than me.
0: I would agree with that.
1: No. Yeah. Dang. Luke, look at me. You're good.

0: country, and she knows it.
1: Mm-hmm.
0: Luke Bryan up two spots to number 8. That song, part of his new album, Signs, available now.
2: Well, another top release this weekend, the new album, Farm Faith Family, from Drew Baldridge. After the break, his gutsy message to a few naysayers.
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11: 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Well, John, the stage is set for the final transaction.
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11: Meanwhile, Randy's stone-faced. 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
12: Go to takeahealthystand.org.

0: my exes. Up 3-2, number 6 for Lauren, Elena, and Chase Matthew.
1: And on to our number 5 song for a second week. It's John Morgan. Here's Kid Myself.

0: That is John Morgan, who, by the way, will join us in a couple of weeks here at our Music Row studio for the release of his brand new album. This week, he's at number five with his hit single called Kid Myself.
1: And one of the new albums we are spotlighting this weekend is from Drew Baldridge, Farm Faith Family. Now, a standout song for me is Cool Enough Now. It's kind of a Toby Keith, How Do You Like Me Now message. And the backstory really did happen to Drew. Does it feel good to sing a song like Cool Enough Now?
2: You have no idea. You have no idea. I wrote that song when I was going through it. You know, I didn't even have a hit yet.
1: Wow. Okay.
2: When I wrote that. And I just got told, I was at a small independent record label, and the guy that ran it, he told me, it's just, I played some songs. He's like, it's just not cool enough. Like, you know, it's not this artist or that artist. Like, you know, this person's got tattoos and this person does that. And I about came across the table and I was like, I'm just not cool, man. Like, I'm this small town kid. I love what I write. I know who I am, but I'm not going to change that. I'm not going to chase something that I'm not. And so I wrote that a couple weeks afterwards, just praying and hoping one day we would have a radio hit. And it even made it more like rewarding knowing that we got that radio hit alone. Like, there was no label part of it. I did it as an independent artist. I funded it myself.
1: Yeah.
2: I started my own whole label. And so that song really, I didn't know, like, when we signed with BMG, became partners with them, with my own independent label and them, and the guy that runs BMG, we were going down songs. I was like, you're probably not going to like this one. And I played it for him. He was like, I freaking love it. Loba was like, I freaking love it. That has to make the record. That is your story. It's what you've lived through. This is such a special song. And so, yes, I love that song. It's so rewarding to sing it.
0: When you were told you're just not cool enough, how'd you handle that day? What'd you do?
2: I remember talking to my manager afterwards. He's like, I know what you're going to say. I was like,
0: you're not the first one who's been shown the door. You understand that?
2: Totally.
0: So they're saying, oh, how did he do that?
2: You know? It was like, I don't know. I've never thought myself as cool anyway. You know, like, that was not something I would put to my name anyway. So I was like, where is this even coming from? Like, I'm a small town kid. I grew up on tractors. I grew up in the middle of nowhere. I grew up small town story. And so I think it just goes to show you don't have to have some flashy thing in your life to make or get wherever you want to get to.

0: enough now? Well, we sure think he is. That is new music from Drew Baldridge from his new album, Farm, Faith, Family.
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1: With 20 number ones so far, here's Morgan Wallen going for another one. Right now at number 4, Been By Now.

0: Updates now, right here on Crook and Chase.
1: Shaboozey teamed up with six other songwriters to paint this picture of an old bar room in the Wild West. And catching everybody's attention on the dance floor, a wild little cowgirl.

The story of the cowgirl, Shaboozy, bound for the countdown here on Crook and Chase. And Country Music Hall of Fame star Kenny Chesney continues to gain ground on the chart. He's up a space to number 3 with Carry On.

0: Kenny, and I will say it once again, Kenny has won the honor. He will be the first headlining artist to play our new Nissan Stadium in Nashville. Now, it's still under construction right now. Mm-hmm. 60,000-seater, but Kenny Chesney will fill it up on July 3rd.
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19: Showers will continue tonight with temperatures falling down into the lower 60s. Activity becomes more scattered as cooler air begins settling into the region. Expect mostly cloudy skies for tomorrow, with high temperatures only reaching into the lower 70s. Unfortunately, this unsettled pattern looks to stick around at least through Wednesday. I'm meteorologist Emma Keegan with WTOV9.
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0: nice to me.
1: Well, she came out of nowhere and landed in Boston, didn't she? What a story that's been. The song is Boston. Cella Lefty up a spot to number two with her debut single.
2: Well, a guy familiar with that momentum has just earned his 23rd consecutive solo hit and his 27th top hit overall when you add in his collaborations. Luke Combs, new at number one with Be By You on Crick and Chase.

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5: Hey, it's Monday, everybody. Welcome to show number 1718. It's After Midnight, and I'm your host, Granger Smith. Glad to be with you for another work week. I've got some good news headed your way. Hang tight. I'll read that for you. Break some of those Monday blues. I've also got some Nashville news with Ann Hudson. Stories about your favorite stars in Nashville. And I've got a really good list of country music to play as well. I know it's Monday, but you came to the right place. Keep it right here. It's After Midnight.

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1: A 40 HP Johnson on a flat bottom metal boat. Coke cans and BB guns, barbed wire and old fence posts.

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1: A couple visiting Philly for their very first Eagles game thought their trip had taken a turn for the worst when they lost a wallet. But Christina, a stadium employee, wasn't about to let that happen. She found the hotel key card inside, tracked the couple down, and hand-delivered the wallet at 2 a.m., even though she was already 15 minutes out of town. The couple tried to thank her with a reward, but Christina donated the money straight to the Eagles Autism Foundation. The story blew up online with fans praising her kindness.
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1: been lost. And that statement's true. I mean, we had momentum and we lost it. We had rising success and we lost it. We had chart positions and we lost it. We had a booming apparel company and we lost it. We lost all of what that was. We had employees and we lost them. A band, we lost them. We had buses and a semi truck. We lost it. So what then does the Apostle Paul say to these things that are lost? Let's read in Philippians 3. He says, down in verse 7, but whatever gain I had, I counted as loss for the sake of Christ.
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So I got a topic I want to discuss next hour with you. What is something that eases your mind? Call me. I'll put you on the air. However you answer that question. 866-607-8383.

0: Good morning, Granger. This is Richard out of Kentucky. I haul automotive parts in the middle of the night from Kentucky up to Columbus, Ohio. Thank God that you're on the radio and your inspiration and your joy that you share with us. God bless you on your new book and your new journeys in life. Keep God first and we'll go a long way. Have a wonderful day.
1: Hey, Richard, thank you so much for that encouragement. That means a lot.

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0: Stick around. Ann Hudson is coming up with the latest buzz from Nashville. And give us a tease of what you got coming up.
1: I always love when a superstar stops by, Granger. You know this. And Luke Bryan is going to talk to us about what he does in his spare time when he's not touring and promoting albums. What's he up to? That coming up in your Nashville news next.

0: news from Nashville's Music Row. It's Ann Hudson.
1: Luke Bryan, so busy with your music career. What are you doing in your spare time?
2: I've got all this going on, and then I've got a son playing football and really doing well, and I've got a 16-year-old that just got his driver's license and is driving. Oh, praise the Lord, he's okay today, but he's driving around. So life interweaves in and out of these different things, and you just, my thing is just try to find happiness all along the way.
1: Hey, what kind of a car does Luke Bryan's 16-year-old get for a birthday?
2: They both wanted, like, vintage pickup trucks.
1: Yeah.
2: But vintage pickup trucks don't have airbags, they don't have rollover airbags
1: and
2: stuff like that. So Tate is driving, you know, those Lexus 550s that are kind of like sporty.
1: The big SUV? Yeah.
2: So he's driving that now, and then he's looking for a truck that he'll get into. And then we'll get him a big black jacked up truck. But there better not be anything under the seat.
1: Haha, I love it. That's awesome. Luke Bryan, thank you so much. New album, Signs, is out.
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11: showers will continue tonight with temperatures falling down into the lower 60s. Activity becomes more scattered as cooler air begins settling into the region. Expect mostly cloudy skies for tomorrow with high temperatures only reaching into the lower 70s. Unfortunately, this unsettled pattern looks to stick around at least through Wednesday. I'm meteorologist Emma Keegan with WTOV 9.

both ways. 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

0: 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Hanging with you all day on social media, too. 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

thank you to all of our night shift workers. 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
5: Hey, welcome to Monday, everybody. It's After Midnight. I'm your host, Granger Smith. I'm glad you're with me. I've got this question. What is something that eases your mind? Something that eases your mind. 866-607-8383. Call me with that. I've also got Earl Dibbles Jr., the country boy. He's got a dumb criminal story to share with us, maybe to put a smile on our Monday faces. All this here with a bunch of good country music. Hour number two starts right now. Hang tight.

0: Okay, we're going to talk about this in two songs. What's something that eases your mind? Keeping this conversation going. Call me, 866-607-8383.
1: Got a girl from the south side, got brazen hair. First time I seen her walk by, and I about fell up on my chair.

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1: Okay, topic of the hour, asking this question. I want you to call me. I'll put you on the air. I've got my producer, the Ant-Man, sitting with me. And the question is this. What is something that eases your mind? Something that makes you feel a little bit better about the current situation you're in. 866-607-8383.
2: Things that ease my mind as a truck driver, as funny as it may sound, is I go for a drive. I load the side-by-side up, not necessarily a drive, and load the side-by-side up and head out to the desert and blast through the desert at 90 miles an hour and get my head clear, pull over, look at the stars. You know, you might end up 15 miles away from camp in a hurry, so that's what I do to clear my mind, man. You guys be safe out on the road tonight.
1: Yeah, doing a little driving, a little desert driving.
3: I'm going to get out of this truck and ease my mind. I'm going to get in the side-by-side.
1: Yeah.
3: All right.
1: That goes 90 miles an hour?
3: That's pretty cool. I didn't know that.
1: Yeah, it's crazy.
3: Through the desert. I don't know how you clear your mind with all that dust, but oh well.
1: 866-607-8383.
4: Well, who I talk to is my wife. She seems like she calms me down, cools me off, and, you know, make me feel like, yeah, okay, everything is okay.
1: Yeah, talking with someone you love like that.
3: That's good.
1: Yeah.
3: Got a good one.
1: Do you have anybody like that?
3: Yeah, my wife. Yeah. Coming in here and hanging with you too does that too. We do a podcast when we're doing After Midnight as well.
1: Yeah.
3: And that's always great.
1: Yeah. Talking to somebody you love. 866-607-8383.
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continuing this conversation we've been having for a bit, what is something that eases your mind? 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

0: Granger, this is Julie from Carroll, Iowa. I enjoy your show so much. I get up early every morning just to listen to you. Thank you very much for all you do.
1: Hey, Julie, you know I love Iowa. Thank you so much for calling.

We know the night shift isn't easy. That's why we're bringing the music and the meaning. Granger's with you all night with songs, stories, and conversations that keep it real. Thanks for being a part of the After Midnight family.

Okay, how mad would you be if you had to call the cops on your own dad? Well, one kid in China found out, and the cops actually showed up. Earl has got this dumb criminal story to share with us next. You don't want to miss this one.

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1: All right, here's one for the books. Over there in China, this 10-year-old boy got himself all riled up because his daddy hollered at him for not doing his homework. So what does he do? He storms out of the house, goes to the store, and calls the cops on his own dad. And then get this, he told him his dad had illegal poppy shells sitting on the balcony. Darned if the cops didn't show up, and sure enough, there they were. And they hauled the dad off to the station. I'm sitting here wondering, how grounded is that boy going to be when he gets back? My daddy would have taken me out and whooped me with a hickory branch.
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9: Showers will continue tonight with temperatures falling down into the lower 60s. Activity becomes more scattered as cooler air begins settling into the region. Expect mostly cloudy skies for tomorrow, with high temperatures only reaching into the lower 70s. Unfortunately, this unsettled pattern looks to stick around at least through Wednesday. I'm meteorologist Emma Keegan with WTOV9.
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11: I think the underlying theme is Proverbs 3, 4 through 6. Trust in the Lord with all your heart. Lean not on your own understanding. I was trusting in myself. I was making good money. idolizing the lifestyle. I was putting everything on my shoulders, saying, I'm doing all of this. I'm creating all this. I'm thinking about all this. I'm doing all this. And then Granger decided to leave touring. Parker decided to leave to go to Washington, D.C. It's like a lot of different moving parts here, but sure. Parker left Yee Yee, so I had to run Yee Yee myself. Granger was leaving music. And so, you know, I had to deal with that. And I was like, all right, cool. I'm just going to get up earlier. I'm going to work out harder. I'm going to do 3 workouts. I'm going to, you know, time block all this. And then I just broke down and I was like, Lord, the Lord broke me down. I broke down. Lord, save me. I can't do this. I thought I could. I need you.
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5: Hey, thanks for starting Monday here with me on After Midnight. Y'all, so grateful for you third shifters listening to the show, making this America's favorite radio program, and keeping America rolling 24/7. That's what you do on this third shift. I'm Granger Smith, your host. I'm going to talk about some things that went down on this day in history coming up. I got a little list I want to read for you. Plus some Nashville news with Ann Hudson, stories about your favorite stars out there in Nashville. All of this coming up real soon, so don't go anywhere.

It was today that the American Revolution treason was committed. I'll remind you who did that in history, plus some other things that went down on this day coming up in two songs.

0: loves talking about history, and he's even got the diploma to prove it. 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
1: On this day, September the 21st, 1780, Benedict Arnold committed treason. During the American Revolution, American General Benedict Arnold met with British Major John Andre to discuss handing over West Point to the British. 1792, the French monarchy ended. 1915, Cecil Chubb bought Stonehenge for 6,600 pounds. 1937, J.R.R. Tolkien's first book, The Hobbit, was published. 1954, the governor of Alabama proclaimed today Hank Williams Senior Day. 1985, George Clooney made his debut on the show The Facts of Life. 2008, the last game was played at the historic Yankee Stadium. Some famous birthdays include pop singer Jason Derulo, novelist Stephen King, actor Bill Murray, country singer Faith Hill, host and actor Alfonso Ribeiro, and actor Luke Wilson. Those are just a few things that went down on this day in history.
0: Thanks so much for sharing your third shift with us here on After Midnight with Granger Smith.
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0: 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Have a great day.
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1: Ann Hudson is about to jump on and share some Nashville news with us. 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
2: Well, Granger, in case you missed Reba McEntire's tribute to Dolly Parton at the Emmys, there was a real special detail you may not have known about. I've got that story coming up in your Nashville news next.

0: Here's what's new in Nashville. 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
1: So Reba McEntire honored Dolly Parton at the Emmys last week. She wasn't just singing a tribute. She was actually wearing Dolly's jewelry. The Dolly Archive loaned Reba several pieces from Dolly's collection, including the earrings Dolly wore in the Does He Love You music video and a butterfly ring from her personal collection. So Reba literally had a little piece of Dolly with her on stage. I love that.
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10: Showers will continue tonight with temperatures falling down into the lower 60s. Activity becomes more scattered as cooler air begins settling into the region. Expect mostly cloudy skies for tomorrow, with high temperatures only reaching into the lower 70s. Unfortunately, this unsettled pattern looks to stick around at least through Wednesday. I'm meteorologist Emma Keegan with WTOV 9.
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0: This is what After Midnight sounds like.

raising one and playing one. 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
6: 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Thanks for keeping America rolling 24-7. I'm glad to be here right alongside you. Granger Smith here, your host of After Midnight. I've got this question. What is something in your life that concerns you? Take that however you might. 866-607-8383. I'll put you on the air. I've also got Earl Dibbles, Jr., the country boy with a dumb criminal story to share with us. And all this here with a whole bunch of good country music. Keep the dial right here. You made it. It's After Midnight.

Okay, asking this question, what is something in your life that concerns you? Answer however you would. 866-607-8383. We'll talk in two songs. Call me.

I saw the old man's face. Front page obituary. He was a millionaire. He left his fortune to some guy he barely knew. His kids were mad as hell.

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1: What is something that concerns you? What's something that gives you a little bit of anxiety? That you could answer this however you want. It could be super deep, super shallow. It could be that you're worried about your air conditioner going out in this heat.
2: Yeah, that's true, especially here in Texas.
1: Or it could be, as we've heard, that you're worried that you're going to outlive your money. We heard that a few times.
2: I'm concerned gas is going to continue going up.
1: Yeah. You know what? No one has said AI yet, though.
2: Not a person. We've had a bunch of phone calls on this. No one has said anything about AI. So we've had a few about tech. Let's see if any of those come up today.
1: Okay. 866-607-8383.
3: Good morning, Granger. Appreciate the show you do. Something that concerns me is the education system teaching the wrong history, not the same history we learned. It's I feel like there's being a great injustice done for our children that are going to be our future leaders one day. They're going to be running this world, and it just really concerns me on what they're being taught now. But we appreciate the work you do. Appreciate how God's inspired you to keep reminding us to keep going and keep up the good work, man. Thank you.
1: Hey, I appreciate you, buddy. Thank you for that encouragement. And yeah, it's public schools. Not knowing what they're going to teach can be a concern.
2: Sure can. And I think we're seeing a lot of people move out of public schools, whether it be homeschooling or to private schooling now.
1: Yeah.
2: A lot.
1: Do you feel good about the school that your daughter's in right now?
2: I do. And we know most of the teachers pretty well. A lot of our church is involved in the education system in our town. So
1: you got a small town in Texas.
2: Yes, we do.
1: Yeah. It's a good town.
2: Yeah, it is.
1: 866-607-8383.
4: Well, hello, this is Yvonne from Grand Junction, and my concern, what wakes me up, keeps me up, my grandkids without technology in the last 10, 15, 20 years, if they have no technology in the future, I don't know if my grandkids are going to make it. Go back to garden hoses, go back to bicycles, go back to stickball, go back to hula hoops. Really, computers, laptops, tablets, phones, Xboxes, Nintendos, Ataris, everything. How about sitting at the table, eating, talking about the issues, working out what the family's going to do the next day?
1: She thought about that before.
2: And she named them all. I think she got every brand in there of tech. She didn't say AI.
1: She didn't say AI. I was with some guys last night. We were talking about when we used to play wall ball. Did you ever play wall ball?
2: That's how I knocked out my front teeth.
1: No one does that kind of stuff.
2: Nobody.
1: Anymore.
2: Yeah, all recess long. Hurry up and eat lunch. Go outside, play wall ball.
1: So that you could hurt each other. Basically.
2: Peg them.
1: Nobody does that
2: they
1: anymore.
2: They dropped it. You got to peg them before they touch the wall.
1: Yeah.
2: That's right.
1: Okay. What's something that concerns you? 866-607-8383.
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0: the flag still waving tonight? Because you're working. 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

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Okay, continuing a conversation we've been having. What is something in your life that concerns you? Call, vent with us, 866-607-8383.

0: Hello, it's Linda Berryman from Shelbyville, Kentucky. Just listening in on the good music that you play all night after 12. I love it. Today's my birthday.
1: Hey, Linda. Thank you so much for calling.

Police up in Canada chased down a drunk guy, but when they came back, their squad car was gone. Yeah, and someone stole their ride. Earl Dibbles Jr. is going to share this dumb criminal story with us next.

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1: Up in some place called Saskatoon, sounds like a breakfast cereal, police chase down a drunk guy toting open liquor across the road. They catch him, yay for the law, but then, whoopsie-daisy, someone stole their dang squad car while they was out playing tag. They found it 15 minutes later sitting in an alley like it needed a nap. Car didn't go too far, thank goodness, but still. Ain't exactly a great look when a bad guy runs off and so does your ride. Dumb.
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12: Showers will continue tonight with temperatures falling down into the lower 60s. Activity becomes more scattered as cooler air begins settling into the region. Expect mostly cloudy skies for tomorrow, with high temperatures only reaching into the lower 70s. Unfortunately, this unsettled pattern looks to stick around at least through Wednesday. I'm meteorologist Emma Keegan with WTOV9.
0: What After Midnight sounds like.
13: I'm not okay, but it's all gonna be alright.
0: And this is what After Midnight sounds like. Go away.

Okay, I'm looking for your phone call. Here's the question. What is something in your life that concerns you? 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
5: Monday, early risers, welcome to After Midnight with me, Granger Smith, your host. Hey, I've got some good news to kick your Monday off with, plus some Nashville news. Doesn't necessarily have to be good, but it's news about your favorite stars out there in Nashville and what they're up to. Ann Hudson's got you covered on that. Hey, I'm glad you're here. Thank you for making this America's favorite radio program.

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1: A couple visiting Philly for their very first Eagles game thought their trip had taken a turn for the worst when they lost a wallet. But Christina, a stadium employee, wasn't about to let that happen. She found the hotel key card inside, tracked the couple down, and hand-delivered the wallet at 2 a.m., even though she was already 15 minutes out of town. The couple tried to thank her with a reward, but Christina donated the money straight to the Eagles Autism Foundation. The story blew up online with fans praising her kindness.
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0: I know what I was feeling. What was that, baby? Guess I was thinking about that tank top. Cut off.
1: Yeah, this is Mike in Tuscaloosa, Alabama. On the way to work, listen to you every morning, 6 days a week. Enjoy the show. Keep it up. Good work up.
2: Hey, Mike, I appreciate you so much, brother. Thank you for calling.

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0: Stick around. Ann Hudson is coming up with the latest buzz from Nashville. And give us a tease of what you got coming up.
1: I always love when a superstar stops by, Granger. You know this. And Luke Bryan is going to talk to us about what he does in his spare time when he's not touring and promoting albums. What's he up to? That coming up in your Nashville news next.

0: news from Nashville's Music Row. It's Ann Hudson.
1: Luke Bryan, so busy with your music career. What do you do in your spare time?
2: I've got all this going on, and then I've got a son playing football and really doing well, and I've got a 16-year-old that just got his driver's license and is driving. Oh, praise the Lord, he's okay today, but he's driving around. So life interweaves in and out of these different things, and you just, my thing is just try to find happiness all along the way.
1: Hey, what kind of a car does Luke Bryan's 16-year-old get for a birthday?
2: They both wanted, like, vintage pickup trucks.
1: Yeah.
2: But vintage pickup trucks don't have airbags. They don't have rollover airbags
1: Protection. And yeah. Stuff
2: like that. So Tate is driving, you know, those Lexus 550s that are kind of like sporty.
1: The big SUV? Yeah.
2: Yeah, yeah. So he's driving that now, and then he's looking for a truck that he'll get into, and then we'll get him a big black jacked up truck. But there better not be under anything under the seat.
1: I love it. That's awesome. Luke Bryan, thank you so much. New album, Signs, is out.
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1: Ann with an E.
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3: showers will continue tonight with temperatures falling down into the lower 60s. Activity becomes more scattered as cooler air begins settling into the region. Expect mostly cloudy skies for tomorrow, with high temperatures only reaching into the lower 70s. Unfortunately, this unsettled pattern looks to stick around at least through Wednesday. I'm meteorologist Emma Keegan with WTOV9.
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12: I got a

Hey, thanks for sharing your Monday here with me on After Midnight, y'all. Before you take off and get your day started, let me remind you, God is great and He is worthy of our praise. I'm Granger Smith, coming to y'all from the Yee Yee Farm in Central Texas. If you're just now getting your day started, just now having your first cup of coffee and you want to hang out some more, you could join me on another show called Mornings with Granger on Yee Yee Radio. One way to find Yee Yee Radio is from the link in the bio of our Instagram page at After Midnight Granger Smith. Thanks for hanging out.

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6: Fox News. I'm Deborah Valentine. The illegal Venezuelan immigrant shot by an ICE officer in Austin, Texas, Sunday is reportedly out of the hospital and under a deportation order. More from Fox's Marion Rafferty.
7: A large crowd gathered in the streets for hours following the shooting. Police eventually fired pepper balls into the crowd to clear the area.
6: DHS says Wilbur Rafael Garces Perez is in the U.S. illegally and had a final deportation order against him. President Trump expected to meet with New York City's Mayor Zoran Mamdani today at the mayor's official residence, Gracie Mansion.
8: A very short statement from Mayor Mamdani's office said the two men will focus on issues affecting New York City and New Yorkers.
6: Fox's Grinnell Scott reporting. Tropical storm Polo formed late Sunday off southwestern Mexico. Polo is expected to become a major hurricane by midweek. 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

0: Showers will continue tonight with temperatures falling down into the lower 60s. Activity becomes more scattered as cooler air begins settling into the region. Expect mostly cloudy skies for tomorrow, with high temperatures only reaching into the lower 70s. Unfortunately, this unsettled pattern looks to stick around at least through Wednesday. I'm meteorologist Emma Keegan with WTOV9.
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2: Hi everyone, my name is Delaney and I'm the A&R educator in Tuscarawas County. As fair season approaches, livestock exhibitors should remember that keeping animals healthy starts with good biosecurity. According to Dr. Gustavo Schwinneman and Ohio State University Extension veterinarians Dr. Gary Bowman and Dr. William Shulall, biosecurity simply means taking steps to prevent disease from entering or spreading among your animals. For youth exhibitors, the risk of exposure can increase through contact with other animals, shared equipment, or even trailers and handlers. One of the most important steps is isolation. New animals or animals returning from shows should be kept separate from the rest of your herd for at least 2 weeks, and ideally for up to 30 days. It's also important to avoid sharing equipment like brushes, feed buckets, or water containers. These can easily spread things like ringworm or respiratory illness between animals. If you're hauling animals, make sure trailers are cleaned and disinfected before use, especially if they've been used by others. While at the fair, try to limit nose-to-nose contact between animals and discourage visitors from petting or feeding your livestock. And don't forget, biosecurity also applies to people. Wash your hands regularly, wear clean clothes, and avoid tracking manure or bedding from one place to another. Finally, keep a close eye on your animals after any show or event. Detecting illness early on can make a big difference. 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For more guidance, contact your local extension office or talk with your veterinarian. 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
5: We want to make sure that we're engaging with producers, making it easy to find the data that they need. 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
4: I'm Rod Bain reporting for the U.S. Department of Agriculture in Washington, D.C.
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7: You know, I've done this for 13 years now, so I've definitely seen both sides of it, right? So we've seen the challenging times of when I started coming off of droughts in 2012 and 13 is when that was realized on their financials. And then we had a couple good years, some poor years again. COVID happened, Black Swan event, great years, and now we're back into it again. But I think that that opportunity with customers is communication is key, right? So when they're feeling challenged, I always encourage them to reach out to me first because it's easier to be proactive on an account than it is to be reactive after some damage has maybe already been done. And communication goes both ways, right? So like our job as financial officers is to help navigate customers through all of these scenarios. So if we see something maybe in their financials or their tax returns that they haven't realized and be like, hey guys, maybe we're going on a declining trend and we need to adjust some things. All right. What's your cost structure? What's your relationship with your agronomist, you know, your seed guy, all those kind of things to help maybe reduce that burden and to put ourselves back in a profitable position. I think those things are key. So I think just that open communication that we can have with our customers and they have with us, those are going to be the biggest things moving forward.
8: Sometimes though, those conversations are hard to start when things aren't great, right? And so if someone's listening out there that maybe should be making a call to Farm Credit Mid-America about 27 and what's happening in 26 financially, what's your message to farmers who might be concerned about the current economic environment in agriculture?
7: The biggest piece is know your break even, right? So sit down, crunch the numbers, know your payments, know all the bills that you have coming through. Don't forget your crop insurance bill and your property taxes as well, because those kind of sneak up on people, right? Because of when they hit. Know your break even and market accordingly. Your biggest relationships should be your grain marketer, your lender, and your agronomist or seed salesman, right? Because at the end of the day, that is going to make or break you, because you're a price taker from an input cost, you're a price taker from where the market is. So how can your lender help navigate that situation? And I think another piece of advice too is being very diligent now, you know, coming off of the last 2 years and then looking forward, is paying the maintenance bill versus trading that piece of equipment. I think right now that's a very big conversation that we're having with customers, because when things are good, the easiest thing to do is buy paint, right? So I think moving forward, really having that conversation, yeah, parts are high, but is it worth 5, 6, 7 more years of a high payment versus one maintenance bill?
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9: We want to continue to protect farmland, and a huge win for that came in the state of Ohio earlier this year when it comes to, instead of looking at farmland, let's look at some of these abandoned industrial sites and brownfields that we can repurpose and bring back to life while also making sure we're protecting our rural communities.
6: More with Gary Puckett with Ohio Corn and Wheat and Trey Miller with Farm Credit in America on the new podcast. 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
10: Showers and thunderstorms continue over a large part of Ohio. I'm Chief Meteorologist Ryan Martin. Let's take a look at that Ohio Ag weather update. A wet day today, at least until we get into a late afternoon and evening. There we may see precipitation taper off a little bit, but another quarter to 3/4 of an inch of rain can be falling here through the day today. I think we're largely dry tomorrow, watching moisture linger farther to our west over parts of Illinois, Wisconsin, Missouri, but it doesn't have good momentum to get east here. So I think we're mostly done for precipitation through a large part of the rest of the week. Tuesday, we don't see much, just clouds. Wednesday, here's where it gets interesting. Might see a little bit funneling back in from the east, backing in ever so slightly. It's only about 30% coverage there. We'll have to watch that for late Wednesday and early Thursday, then dry again to finish the week. Friday through the weekend and even early next week. However, looking at another strong storm complex parking over the top of us the second half of next week. I'm Ryan Martin.
6: Thank you, Ryan. On Friday, I was in Urbana with the NTPA All-Star Pull-Off event, and the Ohio Corn Marketing Program was there as well. Anthony Bush sits on their board, and he and I talked about how year-round E15 would help corn growers much like the RFS did over 20 years ago.
11: It would just be another progression in that same thing. You know, that the RFS back in 2005 did more to bring the next generation back to the farm than anything Washington has ever done. And I tell them that every time I get the chance. So, you know, every time I drive in that driveway at Marion Poet, and we have seven plants in Ohio, every time I drive in there, I just think, man, where would we be without this? Because, you know, it raises all the ship raises everything, you know, and so we're very fortunate to have this industry.
12: As you might imagine, I get a lot of questions when I drive this truck around the state. With more availability, as I mentioned, at Sheets and Casey's and other petroleum dealers all across the state, comes a need for education. What are some of the misconceptions about unleaded 88?
11: Well, sometimes it's just the basic math of 15% ethanol, and they equate to the old E85. E85, we do have a problem with that. But E15, yeah. I had a guy tell me yesterday he gets 5 miles a gallon better mileage. Can't quite verify that, but I know I run it in my Expedition every time, and I do just great on it. So I even have my wife's beauty shop asking for pamphlets so that they can promote Unleaded 88.
6: That's Anthony Bush. He's a board member of the Ohio Corn Marketing Program with the Ohio Corn and Wheat Growers Association. On-farm storage has been popping up over the last 10 years across rural Ohio. Are we seeing that trend continue? More on that in today's featured audio after this as the Ohio AgNet continues.
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6: Welcome back to the Ohio AgNet. I'm Ty Higgins. Part of the grain marketing dynamics that have changed a lot over the last 10 years is on-farm storage. 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
14: Joining me today is Dwayne Wilson. Dwayne is a grain merchandising specialist at White Commercial Corporation. Before we go any further, I know there is technically a disclaimer that we have to give or that you have to give with the services, so why don't we go ahead and do that now?
15: Sure, thank you. There is a risk of loss of futures and options trading. Past performance is not necessarily indicative of future results.
14: Very good. you know, commercially, we've seen a lot of consolidation of grain elevators and receiving points. On the farmer's side, we see a lot more on-farm storage, and it seems like that's been the business to be in. Is you go down the road, and 2 days later, there's two or three grain bins that weren't there the day before. It seems like that popped up faster than a Dollar General store. So, I'm curious as you look at that, you know, what are your thoughts on that, or observations with some of those trends?
15: Sure. So the you know, consolidation occurs cyclical is what we would see. There are times when your larger agriculture companies will even buy up assets and consolidate. We've certainly seen more mergers in the co-op world, and you know, a lot of that has to do with, is my understanding, we definitely have customers that are co-ops, some sizable ones in our area. But there's also becoming a lack of experience and personnel resources available for those that have managed multi-site operations. And so we've seen where, as presidents of co-ops or directors, general managers of co-ops retire, that sometimes it seems like the answer is to merge with another co-op and bring the resources, both their services and their personnel resources together And so I think we've seen some of that. And we will see some of those larger grain businesses that will sell off some of their older facilities. I've worked with quite a few people that have purchased those facilities. And then obviously as they take on a commercial grain business, they need help in managing the risk that comes with buying grain from other individuals. So they need to learn the skills of basis trading. The interesting thing, I think, with regard to this conversation, though, is in some ways we're barely keeping up with production. Just to throw a few stats out there, with the 25-26 crop, when we got to December 1st of last fall, the on-farm and off-farm storage capacity, when you bring in carryover from the previous crop and the new harvest bushels plus December 1st wheat stocks, we were 97% full in our storage bins. So I hear sometimes people might even say somewhat derogatory to the commercial grain business that we're going to become obsolete. And the reality is in a large crop production year, we are seeing over 95% of grain storage being filled, which isn't, if you think about it, that's getting pretty close to full, right? Yeah. We can't quite pack these things 100% full anyway. If you've managed grain bins at all, you know that you would like to put more in, but you can't. So, we're in years where we have, and I expect even though we have some areas that's going to have some challenges this year, there's going to be some spots that are going to be packing their bins full. So, we're just keeping up with it. So you're right. There's been an additional on-farm and commercial storage. Both are basically just keeping up with new yield trends.
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10: Grain markets finished the week off on a largely weaker note. However, volume was a pretty paltry as well. We also had profit taking in the marketplace. The U.S.-China meeting is happening this week between Trump and Xi, but pre-meeting meetings have been happening this past weekend through key folks in each administration. Treasury Secretary Bessent was slated to meet this past weekend with his Chinese counterpart. Lots of moisture in parts of the Corn Belt over the past few days. That's got some folks thinking that harvest is going to be a little bit more muddy. What does it do to quality out there? That was a concern as well. However, brokers reporting money managers sold about 8,100 contracts of corn last Friday, 2,900 contracts of wheat, almost 7,000 contracts of soybeans. Crude oil continued its move to the upside, up over $1 a barrel before pulling back slightly. I'm Ryan Martin.
6: 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Corn is higher by 5.5 to 6 at last check. The beans picking up 7.75 to 8.25, and wheat 12 to 13 higher. 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
8: Showers will continue tonight with temperatures falling down into the lower 60s. Activity becomes more scattered as cooler air begins settling into the region. Expect mostly cloudy skies for tomorrow with high temperatures only reaching into the lower 70s. Unfortunately, this unsettled pattern looks to stick around at least through Wednesday. I'm meteorologist Emma Keegan with WTOV 9.
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8: Fox News, I'm Sue Guzman. President Trump will be in New York City for a number of high-profile meetings and events this week. He meets with New York City Mayor Zora Mamdani today and Ukraine's President Volodymyr Zelensky on Tuesday. The same day, the president will address the UN General Assembly. President Trump will then meet with Chinese President Xi Jinping for a bilateral series of talks on Thursday. There is an investigation underway following an ice-and-fall shooting of a man in Austin, Texas, Sunday. Florida Congresswoman Ana Paulina Luna says she's confident Secretary Mark Wayne Mullen will properly investigate.
9: I'm not trying to make this partisan. Obviously, we don't know what happened, and that will be a very thorough investigation, especially with Mark Wayne heading up the DHS agency.
8: Man reportedly shot, released from the hospital, now in ICE custody, set for deportation. 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

0: The New Philadelphia Police Department is investigating a shooting incident. Good Monday morning, 6:01 and currently 60 degrees from the WTUZ newsroom. I'm Mary Alice. An initial release says on Sunday, just after 4 p.m., a 911 call came in from 238 2nd Street Southwest with no answer on a callback. A third call reported a shooting had occurred and one male was injured. When officers arrived on scene, they apprehended one male and provided aid to another until the arrival of New Philadelphia Fire Department. Police believe this to be an isolated incident. More information is expected to be forthcoming. The Tuscarawas County Fair Board is promoting their discount days as the 176th Tuscarawas County Fair kicks off on this Monday, with board member Wendy Shoemaker saying that the cost at the gate went up slightly for the first time in two decades.
1: Yeah, general admission for 3 and up is $10. Senior citizens 60 and up is $5. But we do have some discount options available.
0: And those discounts will include on this Monday being Veterans Day, and those with a valid ID can get in for free. Wednesday is Seniors Day, and at the gate pricing for those 65 and older will be $1. The final discount day is on Thursday, Family Day, which is $5 admission for anyone and $18 unlimited ride passes. And then the fair is again running this Monday through Sunday, and there's going to be also some grandstand events available for everyone, with Shoemaker noting that a big change for this year is opening the events Monday through Thursday at no cost to fair attendees.
1: The lineup is on Monday, we're going to have motocross at 7 p.m. On Tuesday, we're going to have the Bandorama with a few of the local schools bringing their cheerleading squads, and that's at 6 p.m. On Wednesday is the Rafter-M Rodeo at 7 p.m. Thursday is Trucks and Treats along with the Kitty Tractor Pull at 6 p.m. and that goes until 8 p.m.
0: Friday and Saturday will be the Truck and Tractor Pull starting at 7 p.m. Sunday, September 27th, will end out the fair with the Demolition Derby at 5 o'clock. Both grandstand events do require tickets, with seating at $14 per person, and tickets for the Truck and Tractor Pulls and the Demolition Derby can be purchased at kent.edu/TUSPAC. Asian shares advanced Monday ahead of the expected meeting between U.S. President Donald Trump and Chinese leader this week in Washington, which could cover trade, artificial intelligence, and geopolitics. U.S. futures were higher after Treasury Secretary told reporters following talks Sunday with the Chinese vice premier in New York that the U.S. had a very successful engagement with the Chinese side. Technology stocks in Asia, meanwhile, moved higher on the AI boom, even as American tech leaders called for a slowdown in AI development over safety concerns. That's a look at news here on WTUZ. Don't forget to follow us on Facebook to stay up to date on more local news at any time. From the Z Country Newsroom, I'm Mary Alice. Let's check out that Monday and week ahead forecast.
2: A soggy stretch of weather will continue through Wednesday. The forecast for this Monday, a cloudy sky with occasional rain showers. High temperature near 65. Northeast breezes 10 to 15 miles per hour. Cloudy tonight with occasional showers, low 56. Tuesday, cloudy with a few showers, high of 63. Showers Tuesday night, low 54. And occasional showers Wednesday with a cloudy sky, high 63. It will become partly cloudy Thursday with a high of 65. I'm Severe Weather Team 9 meteorologist Jeff Hexline.
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0: Blake Shelton, let him in anyway. It's Monday, September 21st, and it's your Z Country Morning Show, all brought to you by Loudon Motors Ford. And we're with you here from 6 to 10 this morning. Good morning, sir. How are you?
1: I'm okay. How are you?
0: Not too bad. I caught you off guard. I was quick on the trigger there.
1: Yeah, well, I'm a little nasally today, everybody. I apologize.
0: It's the entire week. This might be, by the way, we're going to talk plenty more about this throughout the week. The Tuscarawas County Fair is officially here, and this might be the coolest week that's projected for the fair we've had in I couldn't tell you how long, which is awesome.
1: So we'll see how it goes. Very wet today.
0: I think, isn't most of the rain done for the day?
1: Not what I was looking at.
0: But. Oh, okay. Well, maybe not. We had plenty of that this weekend. Man, that was kind of crazy, what we had yesterday morning. I forget what exactly it was through the period, through like most of the morning period. Oh, hey, you're right. Like all through the morning, it's supposed to rain. Boy, I wasn't paying attention at all.
1: That's okay.
0: Well, we have a chance to win. And actually, more than a chance to win. We got a dozen donuts to Rod's Donuts and Diner. And, well, like I said, it's fair season. And we've got some passes to give away for general admission and grandstand events coming up later on this week. Give you more details about that as the morning rolls along. Stay locked in here at 99.9 or stream us at WTUZ.com. Your Amish Dora Country Classic, courtesy of Reba, the night the lights went out in Georgia. Happy Monday, everybody.

0: Reba McEntire, got to start off your week with a fiery redhead, right?
1: Absolutely. 1992, I think, if you only need two words to describe that, and that would be classic Reba right there.
0: It is time for that news you need to know to start off your work week.
1: And the news you need to know to start this Monday morning, September 21st, from ABC News, President Donald Trump says he plans to create, of course, a new AI force and appoint an AI czar as his administration looks for ways to oversee artificial intelligence without slowing its growth. Trump announced the plan Saturday while continuing to dismiss warnings about the possible dangers of advanced AI. In a social media post, Trump compared the proposed AI force to the Space Force, which was created during his first term. He said the new group would focus on identifying harmful uses of AI while allowing American companies to continue to develop the technology. The president has not explained exactly what the AI force would do, how it would operate, or whether it would require congressional approval. He did say the government could use existing criminal and civil laws to deal with problems caused by AI rather than create a new set of regulations. The announcement comes after several major technology leaders called for a slowing of AI development to make sure the systems remain safe.
0: Whatever that means.
1: Anthropic CEO Dario Amodei and OpenAI CEO Sam Altman have both expressed concerns about developing increasing powerful systems before researchers fully understand how to control them. Trump has rejected those warnings and argued that slowing American AI development could hurt the country's ability to compete with China. David Sachs, a leader on Trump's Science Technology Council, has also argued that many existing laws already apply to AI.
0: Well, and I understand the want or the desire, I guess, to have some type of regulatory force, but there are a lot of, even down to local laws, or not even necessarily local, but state laws about AI usage. And you know, what's scary is not necessarily the usage of AI, because it can be helpful in some scenarios. It's been around for a long time, technically.
1: It's the misuse.
0: It's all the other things that are, you know, but I think what I'm getting with is, like, the general population, whenever you see something or hear something, not doing the due diligence to verify, to, I mean, it's the same thing that we had for how long with, like, news stuff, right, that was shared, and I was like, well, how easy would it have been just to read a little bit deeper and confirm a little bit more? And I mean, it's making that worse almost.
1: Yeah. Yes, it is. From CBS News, Treasury Secretary Scott Bessent met with Chinese Vice Premier, Vice Premier in New York City yesterday.
0: I might not even try that one.
1: It looks like He Lifeneng, but I don't want to say
0: close
1: that.
0: Close enough.
1: The United States and China met yesterday in New York to prepare for meetings between President Trump and the Chinese president. As the talks took place at J.P. Morgan Chase headquarters in Manhattan, with U.S. Trade Representative Jamison Greer also taking part. The meeting focused on trade, artificial intelligence, and ways to improve economic ties between the two countries. Afterwards, Bessent said the discussion had gone well and that both sides agreed to hold more talks about AI. Our one idea under discussion would create a system for the United States and China to notify each other about AI incidents involving national security, giving both governments more information about possible dangers. The two countries also discussed ways to increase trade in goods that are not considered sensitive, including consumer products, energy, farm goods, possibly medical devices. Bessent said the new established trade board would help identify products that could be traded in a more balanced way. Trump is scheduled to welcome the Chinese president to the White House on Thursday for a summit and a state dinner. It will be their second face-to-face meeting this year, following a meeting in Beijing in May. The leaders also expect to discuss an expiring trade agreement and critical minerals, which are used in many modern technologies. Their meeting comes as both countries face questions about AI safety and how quickly the technology should be developed.
0: Yeah, I mean, I've been seeing some people saying about, well, why are we sitting down with China? Why are we doing this? Why are we doing that? Look, at the end of the day, we know how many products come not from this country. The almighty dollar is going to win, and that's why they're, you know, try to play nice with each other. And look, and when it comes, if you read deeper into AI usage and such for, not, and I'm not from what we talked about in the first story, I mean for positive means, I guess, we are behind China by quite a ways. So that might also be part of what they're talking about.
1: Oh, I'm sure it is. Mm-hmm. I'm sure that it is. Finally, in the news you need to know, Ukraine President Zelensky said he spoke with President Trump yesterday and agreed to meet with him in New York, although no time has been announced. Zelensky described their conversation as, quote, important, and said both countries are working together on steps towards the end of the war with Russia. He thanked Trump for sending Jared Kushner and Steve Witkoff to Ukraine, where they saw conditions firsthand. Zelensky said the two sides discussed ways to reduce fighting, protect lives, and address energy and food security. He also thanked the administration for signing new sanctions against Russia and countries supporting its invasion.
0: The only thing is with that, I understand trying to make efforts to assist with ending the conflict going on over there, but the only problem with that is until Russia wants to actually remove troops, we're stuck. It's not really going anywhere anytime soon. I mean, Putin has made that known that they have no look, he said talk nice whenever they're having meetings with you know, some of the most powerful nations, but until he decides that he wants to remove troops, nothing's really going to change. The reason I say he is, look, it's our, we, how many stories have we had of that, of soldiers themselves and the nation themselves saying, we have no interest in doing this. We don't understand why we're still there.
1: No, it's all Putin on that, on the Russian front. There's no question. Well, that is the news you need to know to start this Monday morning here, September 21st, the last day of summer. Summer arrives.
0: Yeah,
1: summer arrives tomorrow. And believe me, the temperatures are going to reflect it this week.
0: Mm-hmm.
1: Currently 61, the high is going to be 62. So look for that rocketing temperature as the day goes along. We have a very full morning. As Nick mentioned, it is Fair Week, the 176th edition. The Tuscarawas County Fair gets underway today. We will have passes today, tomorrow, and Wednesday. We will have passes to give away that will include grandstand passes mm-hmm. for the weekend.
0: Now, if you're thinking with, you know, Thursday, Friday, Saturday, like Conley mentioned with the grandstand events, Monday, Tuesday, Wednesday's grandstand events, free with your admission into the fair.
1: Monday, Tuesday, Wednesday, Thursday are free.
0: Thursday, thank you. Sorry, yeah. Yes, I
1: Monday
0: did those days
1: through
0: wrong.
1: Thursday, mm-hmm. grandstand events are free. The passes we'll be giving away today, tomorrow, and Wednesday will include passes for the grandstand for the weekend
0: there
1: events. We'll also have your chance to win a dozen donuts from Rod's Donuts, which sounds absolutely delicious right now. And also birthdays, anniversaries, weekly birthday winners as well. Mary will have news at the top of the bottom of the hour. What a weekend to be an Ohio sports fan. The Guardians, the Buckeyes, the Browns, the Bengals. What a weekend in sports in Ohio.
0: You are now entering the Twilight Zone.
1: So, well, the Reds didn't cooperate,
0: oh,
1: so it wasn't
0: whoops.
1: A clean sweep. We've got all that going on this morning. Hey, look, it's Monday. No one wants to be Monday, but here we are. We got to get through it. Let's get through it today. It's National International Peace Day.
0: Oh, very
1: so
0: nice.
1: So how appropriate is that? We appreciate you being here with us at 99.9 WTUZ.
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0: Back in the bottle, it's Randy Houser here on your Z Country Morning Show. Thanks to Loudoun Motors Ford. We got a Big Z Sports Minute on the way. If you missed out on all of the high school football action from this past weekend, or this week, I should say, check out the Big Z Sports Facebook page for all of that coverage. Man, what a weekend it was. And boy, we always are thankful seeing all the people out there in the stands and getting to support our broadcast following each contest. Now, you know, we've got another busy week in front of us, and the rest of this morning show will tell you all about where Big Z Sports is going to be with the Extra Point Show on Wednesday and more high school football coverage coming up on Friday. So you can, if you can't wait that long, you can check us out on Facebook now.
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1: The first place Cleveland Guardians swept the Athletics, winning on Sunday 1-0.
0: And that's the bottom line. Come on, be a little bit quicker on the draw next time.
1: Guardians have won 5 in a row, 7 of their last 10. They lead the NL Central, the AL Central by 1 game.
0: They have not shifted leagues.
1: Not yet. Over the White Sox, 6 games remain to be played. This is Major League Baseball's final week of regular season. It is the final week of the regular season. The Guardians start their last 2 series with 3 games in Boston beginning tomorrow night. Cincinnati Reds lost a weekend series against Chicago Cubs, falling on Sunday 9-1.
4: You're killing me, Smalls.
1: Cincinnati is just 3-10 in their last 13 games. They also will finish 2026 on the road, just like the Guardians. Their first of 2 3-game matchups begin tomorrow night in Atlanta. The Pittsburgh Pirates swept the Kansas City Royals, winning on Sunday 4-3.
5: You like that? You like that?
1: The Buccos have now won 4 in a row. PNC Park will host one more series in 2026 when the St. Louis Cardinals come to the Berg tomorrow night for 3 games. Ohio State beat Kent State 59-3 on Saturday. They open their Big Ten play against Illinois this weekend in Columbus. Deshaun Watson threw for 2 touchdowns, no INTs, and 238 yards as the Cleveland Browns beat Baker Mayfield and the Buccaneers 23-19.
0: In a weird delayed game at the end there.
1: It was
0: necessary if you saw the pictures from Tampa.
1: Absolutely. 2-hour and 12-minute weather delay. Browns get their first win. They will have their home opener Sunday against the Carolina Panthers at Huntington Bank Field.
0: Arguably the probably best performance Watson has had in a Browns jersey?
1: I would say, yeah. I would agree with that. I don't think there's a fight there. Elsewhere in the AFC North, the Bengals beat the Texans 26. Steelers lost to the Patriots 20-3. And the Ravens were surprised by the Saints 24-17. In NASCAR, Joey Logano picked up his 4th win of the season, taking the checkered flag at the Bass Pro Shops Night Race on Saturday in Bristol, baby.
0: That was not what the highlight of the talking of after
1: Bristol. No, it wasn't. Kyle Larson finished 2nd with Carson Mike Tyson Hosovar finishing 3rd, who ended up throwing fists with Ryan Blaney.
0: Yeah, my boy Blaney got 2-pieced.
1: Oh, boy, and he did. He caught a nap. Defending champion Christopher Bell finished 4th. And that's our first look at Big Z Sports.
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0: It is your Z Country Morning Show. Mary's going to join us shortly here in studio for the latest news headlines. And we've also got a look, or we'll tell you about the two chances to win you have later on this morning in the 7 and 8 o'clock hour. First, let's take a look at weather, brought to you by Ron's Heating and Cooling.
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11: A soggy stretch of weather will continue through Wednesday. The forecast for this Monday, a cloudy sky with occasional rain showers. High temperature near 65. Northeast breezes 10 to 15 miles per hour. Cloudy tonight with occasional showers, low 56. Tuesday, cloudy with a few showers, high of 63. Showers Tuesday night, low 54. And occasional showers Wednesday with a cloudy sky, high 63. If I'm Severe Weather Team 9 meteorologist Jeff Exley.
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13: In a look at your Z Country news, the New Philadelphia Police Department is investigating a shooting incident. An initial release says on Sunday just after 4 p.m., a 911 call came in from 238 2nd Street Southwest with no answer on a call back. And then a third call reported a shooting had occurred with one male being injured. When officers arrived on scene, they apprehended one suspect and provided aid to another until the arrival of New Philadelphia Fire Department. And police believe this to be an isolated incident. More information is expected to be forthcoming. Veterans Day kicks off day one of the Tuscarawas County Fair, which is on this Monday. Jim Thornton with the Tuscarawas County Veterans Service Office says that means free admission at the gate for anyone with a valid military ID. Thornton notes that his staff will also be set up under the grandstands, offering information to veterans throughout the day. And he says any veterans who stop by their booth under the grandstands will receive a voucher for a free meal. And this year, that benefit now extends to their spouse. That's a look at headlines. Head over to WTUZ.com for more local news. 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
0: It is your Z Country Morning Show. Welcome back, everybody. And we're going to start off with a story. How do I put this? It's in Florida. I technically could, I guess, use the Florida theme music for this, but we won't. 32-year-old Anthony Golden has been arrested and charged with a felony after partaking... in something called, it's called a fart attack.
1: A what?
0: You heard me the first time. According to police, Golden was in bed with a 45-year-old victim when she reportedly asked him to start, or stop, having so much flatulence.
13: Oh.
0: After that request was made, the victim says Golden then called her names. She in turn spit on him, and he responded by allegedly throwing her onto the floor and then grabbing her by the throat.
13: So it escalated.
0: Yes, it did. Golden has been charged with domestic battery by strangulation and has been ordered to have no contact with the victim. So all of this started by hotboxing.
1: Well, I mean, did he Dutch oven, or did he
0: That's
1: just...
0: That's what I'm saying. All of the... You're 32 years old. Act like it.
13: Well, and even then, like, you just can't stop something like that, so, you know, sometimes.
0: You can temper it down.
13: You can try to, depending on maybe he ate something or whatever. But the adult thing would have been to get up and go to another
0: room. Eat some roughage, will you?
1: Well, he got himself a cougar. He don't have time to get up and go to another room.
13: That's true.
1: She's 45. He's 30 what?
0: 32.
1: Oh, there we go.
0: I don't understand. And it's the fact that this escalated into the situation that it did. What? I should stop asking this question, but I just want to know what's wrong with people sometimes. And when I say people, it's a generalized term. I'm not saying everybody's like this, because, no, it's a very, very, very small percentage.
13: But what's the thought process of...
0: There is none.
13: ...of escalating it to those points?
0: There is no thought process. That's the problem here.
13: Although, I first immediately thought of what, like, siblings would do, and, you know, especially, like, a brother. They would have just sat on your face.
0: Can you find my pillow? Hello, under this blanket? Yeah, sure. As they throw the blanket over your head. Yes, that's fond memories. And except I was the younger sibling, so not so fond memories.
1: Well, I had that in scout camp. Don't get me started.
0: Why did you just go Woody Woodpecker there?
1: What makes this not funny is the strangulation.
0: What happens after,
1: If it had just been she spit on him and she pushed him out and he pushed her out of bed,
0: okay,
1: that's still hilarious.
0: It's still not good because you still could get domestic battery
1: Sure you could, but so could she. She spit on him, that's battery. Mm-hmm. But now you get into strangulation, now we got a real problem.
0: No kidding. So I'm sure he'll, and it's a felony, so he's probably going to be away for a while.
13: Yeah.
0: What do you have over there?
1: I have a social dilemma.
0: Oh, already?
1: There's another couple not getting along. On Facebook, Damien writes, "Dear Morning Show."
13: How can we help today, Damien?
1: 666. My wife is the world's worst side seat driver. It's really the only thing she does that drives me absolutely crazy. Mm. I've tried to politely ask her to stop. I've tried expressing to her exactly how much it bothers me. Nothing seems to work. So, as a last resort, I decided to insist that she drive us everywhere, and when she does, I do the exact same thing to her.
0: See, that's not, you're not gaining any ground by doing that.
1: Now she's PO'd, and it's turned into a much bigger deal than me just trying to make a point. I feel like I was right to share my feelings on this, but it seems to have affected every aspect of our lives.
0: Well, yeah, you probably drive a lot of places.
1: Well, even outside of the car.
13: Because the resentment is still, you know.
1: What's the most productive way to diffuse a situation that's gotten way out of control? Morning show, I know you can help.
13: Yeah, and of course we're missing some pieces. I'd love to
1: age.
13: Well, there's age, but I'd love to know, like, what is being said.
0: Mm-hmm.
13: Like, what driving she's trying to do for you. Is it, you know, watch out for that, watch out for that. Yeah. Are you going to stop? Look, there's a stop sign 5 miles down the road. Make sure you stop. You know, how much and how frequent is she doing this that it's getting on your nerves?
0: I think every couple has issues in the car. Because for me, when I'm driving, if my wife is navigating, I love her to death. She's not a very good navigator.
13: Like Conley.
1: I just don't know direction, Mary.
0: Well, that's also my wife's problem.
1: I only get myself lost. I don't get in other people's cars.
13: Would you think because you grew up with maps...
1: You would
13: that
1: think,
13: you,
1: right?
13: Well,
0: you know how to read a map.
1: I know how to read. I had a globe and everything.
13: I mean, you'd think
1: not
13: you would be
1: car,
13: good at that.
0: Hold on, I need to see where I need to make my turn.
1: Pull over. I got to get the globe out of the trunk.
13: That's
1: fine. I
13: got to
1: pee anyway.
0: But so we know that it always leads to arguments, but I've tried to be more understanding with that. And I get it. Not everybody understands, like, everyone has their own style of navigating, and hers is different from mine. That's part of the problem. This weekend, my wife drove us down to Columbus, and I realized that my shortcoming when I'm a passenger, I'm not telling her, you know, like, oh, watch out for that or anything. My biggest thing is I do, like, the parent in the passenger seat with the kid driving, that when they start to brake or something, I'm, like, putting my hand up on the roof or, like, putting my foot...
13: You're bracing.
0: And it's not because of the way she drives. It's just a weird thing. Because I'm so used to being the one who drives. I'd say 90% of the time I'm the one driving us. And that has nothing to do with, oh, you don't let her drive? No, she doesn't like driving. So she's just like, here, you're driving.
13: Right.
0: So there's disagreements always. Like, I think that's... For everyone that I've ever seen, there's disagreements like that. You just have to understand trying to be a nice person. Like, there's no need to make it personal. There's no need to, like, keep constantly picking and everything. And I'm sorry, Damien, but by doing the exact same thing back, you're not helping the situation at all.
13: No,
1: you should just sit there and pass a lot of gas. See, that ties the two stories together.
0: Yeah. But he doesn't have control of the window locks if he's doing that, though, because he's on the passenger side.
13: I was going to say, if he's driving, do like they do the kids now and just shove a phone in her face or an iPad.
0: So we do not do...
1: Or a Snickers.
13: There you go.
0: Totally dovetailing off of that with a tangent, but we don't do that. We've never done that with H, but very, very rarely we'll be like, yeah, buddy, if you want to watch here, here you can watch cartoons. We haven't done that because we found out that he does start feeling car sick by, because you ever do that? You're sitting in the passenger seat or in the back and you're looking at a phone or something and they take a turn and all of a sudden you go,
13: I can't do that. I can't read either.
1: I can't read in the car or anything else.
0: It's weird because I'm not, well, I'm
1: That's
0: driving.
1: Why we had to keep the globe in the front because the people in the back were getting sick and throwing up on Brazil.
0: It's flex tape to the hood or flex tape to the dash. I mean, I'm not really used to being the passenger, and I was, while trying to navigate, this weekend was like looking at my phone and I went like, boah, and my wife asked, she's like, am I driving too fast? I'm like, no, I just, boah, you know, everyone knows that feeling.
13: Got a little motion sickness there.
0: Yeah. So Damien, don't do that. If you want to improve on the situation, bite your tongue, try to be a nice passenger, be a courteous passenger, and see if it helps any at all on the other way.
13: Or the next solution would be to get another car.
0: Just drive separate everywhere.
13: Honey, help me.
0: Have you seen the gas prices, Mary? We need to carpool.
1: Well, there's always
13: sticker on the roof.
1: There's always two.
0: It's like National Lampoon's. Just put her on the roof.
1: We don't have a sunroof. We do now, honey. You could always, you know, as you're driving, and she's like, you're going to stop for that stop sign. Give it that hard little brake test and throw her forward a couple inches every now and then. Two or three shots to the throat with the seatbelt out of help.
0: How do you wear your seatbelt if it's hitting
1: I'm
0: you in the...
1: I'm short!
0: Okay.
13: He's got issues.
0: Leave it with it. We know that, but...
1: We know that.
0: We're going over to China for our next one, or for the last one here. This is... As somebody who... It's well documented as we joke about this. Don't touch me. I'm not like a hugging person. Yeah, Mary's holding out her finger like touch. I don't like
13: so
0: it.
13: So juvenile.
0: I don't like it, and
14: it was so perfect.
0: This is one that's going to make my skin crawl, because a Chinese entrepreneur has opened two rather unusual salons where customers pay to relax by having someone gently scratch their bodies. No, thank you. 32-year-old Zhang Xiaoqiao...
1: See, why do you try?
0: Xiaoqiao got the idea after watching a video of a woman scratching her husband's back and reading comments from people who said they would pay for that same treatment. Now, as somebody who does not like to be touched, when I do have an itch on my back and ask my wife to scratch it, it is a fantastic feeling.
13: Yeah, but it's only in that moment.
0: And it's my wife. But anyway, Zhang remembered how much he enjoyed having his own back scratched as a child and decided to turn the idea into a business. That's actually a really good way if your child's been like kind of overstimulated or something, just giving him a gentle scratch on the back, you know, while they're sitting there with you. It can help calm the nervous system, actually. Customers lie down while workers wearing pointed plastic fingernails gently scratch them, with an hour-long session costing about $41. Zhang opened
1: his odd figure.
0: It is, well, I'm assuming it's the
1: The equivalent.
0: Yeah, exactly. I don't know how much it is in yen. Zhang opened his first salon in Shenzhen in May and quickly added a second location. The two businesses now bring in around $15,000 a month, and he hopes to open 100 more salons all across China.
13: Apparently,
0: I know there are definitely people who would enjoy this.
13: Yeah.
0: I'm not big. Look, I have some back issues and a tight back and everything, and I will go and do massage therapy every now and again. You have no idea how much it took me to finally do that, just because I can't stand the idea of like strangers touching me. I couldn't do this. I really don't think I could do this.
13: Well, I'd be okay with a massage, but I just the thought of someone just like the nails.
0: Yeah,
13: gently, because it's not like
0: probably not like this. Like as I'm scratching my arm, it's probably like just dragging slightly.
13: Yeah, like that slight. I would be
0: Conley.
1: I'd have to try it once to have an opinion.
0: Okay, we have to fly all the way to China.
1: No, I don't.
0: Although here's the thing, it probably will be here in the U.S.
1: It'll be here in no time.
0: Mm-hmm.
13: I'll get some fake pointed nails and I'll just slightly. On your arm.
0: I don't care how relieving or nice that would be for you. The best way to scratch your back, no matter what, is on a door jam.
13: It's the door.
0: I will always argue that.
13: Yep.
1: Watching you do that to my arm will give him anxiety.
13: Right?
0: Stop it. Stop it. Stop it. Stop it. Stop it. Don't know why. It's always been that way for me.
1: I'm a hugger.
0: Yeah, I know.
13: Yeah. But it's just the thought of like that light caress it's making my skin crawl.
0: Yep. I don't like it. I got a tingling sensation up my neck right now. But hey, if you're into that, we'll see if it comes over here to the U.S. I'm sure it will sooner rather than
13: later.
0: Or
13: start your own place.
0: Yeah. Good luck. Please wash your
1: hands. I have a couple name suggestions for your salons.
0: I don't think we can use any of those. Thank you so much, Mary.
13: Scratchy, scratchy.
0: Itchy, itchy, scratchy, scratchy. Mary's back for news at 7. Right now, here's Atlas, Hold My Liquor, on your Z Country Morning Show.

0: 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But Amy Acton refuses.
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14: Fox News, I'm CJ Papa. Very busy week for the Commander-in-Chief. Fox's Alex Hogan in Washington.
15: President Trump will host Chinese President Xi Jinping here in Washington later this week. Artificial intelligence slated to dominate those talks, setting the stage for this high-stakes summit. Before the high-stakes summit with China, President Trump will speak at the United Nations General Assembly, where more than 130 heads of state are expected to attend. President Trump is also expected to meet with several world leaders on the sidelines.
14: And the president will sit down with the Democratic Socialist Mayor of New York City tonight. That's Zora Mamdani. Austin, Texas, scene of ICE-involved shooting. Texas Democratic Congressman Grant Kassar.
16: For Austin to be safe, ICE should end its surge here.
14: DHS sources tell Fox the wounded man is an illegal migrant from Venezuela. 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
17: An
11: investigation is underway by the New Philadelphia Police Department following a shooting incident. Good Monday morning, 7:02 and 60 degrees from the WTUZ newsroom. I'm Mary Alice. An initial release says on Sunday, just after 4 p.m., a 911 call came in from 238 2nd Street Southwest with no answer on a callback. A third call then reported a shooting had occurred and one male was injured. When officers arrived, they apprehended one male and provided aid to another prior to the arrival of New Philadelphia Fire Department. And police believe that this is an isolated incident. More information is expected to be forthcoming. Veterans Day is kicking off day one of the Tuscarawas County Fair on this Monday with Jim Thornton with the Tuscarawas County Veterans Service Office saying this means free admission at the gate for anyone with a valid military ID.
12: As always, you'll find us located down in the middle aisle of the grandstand. We'll be set up there. We normally have a few items to hand out to the veterans.
11: And Thornton notes that veterans who stop by the booth under the grandstand will receive a voucher for a free meal. This year, that benefit now extends to their spouse. And same with the topic of the Tuscarawas County Fair running Monday through Sunday, grandstand events are also available for everyone. Fair board member Wendy Shoemaker says a big change for the 176th year is opening the Monday through Thursday events at no cost to fair attendees.
17: The lineup is on Monday, we're going to have motocross at 7 p.m. On Tuesday, we're going to have the Bandorama with a few of the local schools bringing their cheerleading squads, and that's at 6 p.m. On Wednesday is the Rafter-M Rodeo at 7 p.m. Thursday is Trucks and Treats along with the Kitty Tractor Pull at 6 p.m., and that goes until 8 p.m.
11: And then Friday and Saturday will be the truck and tractor pulls starting at 7 p.m. Sunday will end the fair with the demolition derby at 5 p.m. And those two different events, the pulls and derby, are ticketed required events. Seating is at $14 per person, and tickets can be purchased at kent.edu/TuskPack. And then for today's schedule, it also includes the Junior Fair Market Hog Show getting underway at 9 a.m., the Junior Fair Market Poultry Show at 4 p.m., the Junior Fair Lamb and Sheep Shows at 4:30, and then the Junior Fair Market Goat Show at 6:30. Rides will open up on this Monday at 5 p.m. The Akron Art Museum will reopen their historic 1899 building to the public on Wednesday following a $12.5 million transformation that dramatically expands the building's public spaces and creates new opportunities for visitors to experience art, learn, create, and gather. The renovated historic building will be formally named the John S. and James L. Knight Foundation Building, recognizing the foundation's longstanding investment in the museum and the future. That's a look at news here on WTUZ. Don't forget to follow us on Facebook to stay up to date on more local news at any time. From the Z Country Newsroom, I'm Mary Alice. Let's check in with severe weather, Team 9.
18: A soggy stretch of weather will continue through Wednesday. The forecast for this Monday, a cloudy sky with occasional rain showers. High temperature near 65. Northeast breezes 10 to 15 miles per hour. Cloudy tonight with occasional showers, low 56. Tuesday, cloudy with a few showers, high of 63. Showers Tuesday night, low 54. And occasional showers Wednesday with a cloudy sky, high 63. If I'm Severe Weather Team 9 meteorologist Jeff Exley.
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Jelly Roll with hands up here on your Z Country Morning Show. We've got birthdays, we've got anniversaries, and your first chance to win. This will be a dozen donuts to Rod's Donuts and Diner coming up this hour. Everybody loves to start off their work week with some delicious, delicious donuts from Rod's. Give you all those details coming up here in just a little while. But first, it's Miss Tanya Tucker with your Amish Dora Country Classic. We're taking that San Antonio stroll here at 99.9.

0: 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That will make sure that you get recognized here on air, and you'll be in the running for those prizes.
1: That is correct. 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On Saturday and Sunday, Chris Kale takes your Saturday and Sunday birthdays that were submitted 5 to 7 days in advance, reads them as well, selects a daily winner there. Much like what's going to happen in a few minutes, those daily winners go into a drawing to become our weekly winner. Now we have a few from the weekend. On Saturday, Denise Kochnar of New Philly had a birthday. Aurora Elizabeth Rose Giant House of Beach City had a birthday. Margaret, also on Sunday, Margaret Smith had a birthday. Gabrielle Shedron had a birthday on Sunday. Zayden Hillier also had a birthday on Sunday, as did Scott Bloom. So congratulations to all them weekend birthdays. We hope you had a good weekend birthday.
0: Experience, we'll say?
1: I guess we'll say experience. Enjoyed some cake, had a great time. We have almost as many from the weekend as we have for today. Let's go.
0: What? We will go after you get through the price list of what could be getting. Where are you going? He just walked away from the mic there for a second.
1: He just walked out of studio. Today's daily winner gets an appetizer from the Texas Roadhouse.
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1: Gets a dozen cookies from Liddy's Cakes and Cookies.
2: Woo-hoo!
1: And a small soft serve cone from Miller's Creamery. They get those prizes to keep, and then next Monday, much like what's going to happen here in just a short time, they have a chance to win more as the weekly winner, and that would include two entrees from the Texas Roadhouse.
2: Roadhouse.
1: A dozen donuts from Rod's Donuts.
3: Donuts.
1: And a $10 gift card to Miller's Creamery. Again, please use the website. The website, please, 5 to 7 days in advance. Okay, I know Homer and Peter were both looking at me. Where he's going?
0: We'll start off today in Denison. Sam Swain is celebrating, and it's a happy Sweet 16. Sam, we love you. Have a wonderful day. Love your family.
1: Happy 22nd birthday, and it says happy 22nd birthday and spending time at the fair, Lily Speck. Does not say.
0: Out of Denison, Colin Edwards has a birthday today. The note says, happy 26th birthday. Love, Mom.
1: Happy 50th birthday, the big 5-0 to Stephanie Gordon of Yorksville. Stephanie, we hope it's a great day.
0: In Navarre, it's Scott Savage's birthday. Happy 63rd birthday to my great husband, wonderful stepfather, and an awesome grandpa. We couldn't do it without him. We love him very much.
1: Happy birthday to Mary Clark. Does not say where Mary's from. Beautiful note, as always. Happy birthday, Mom.
0: And celebrating today, the last one we'll have in New Philadelphia, Barbara McCune is celebrating. Barbara, we hope you have a very, very happy birthday. What just happened?
1: Nothing.
0: Did you? Okay. Whoa.
1: Seven.
0: I know what happens.
1: Today's daily winner is Scott Savage of Navarre. Scott, enjoy your birthday, Scott. Watch your mailbox for these daily prizes. Tune in next Monday because you could be a weekly winner just like... Shauna Campbell of Dover, who celebrated on Saturday, also our weekly winner today. So congratulations to our two winners. Again, 5 to 7 days in advance. And please use the website.
0: Coming up, it will be Nate Smith and Tyler Hubbard before your Big Z Sports Minute. Also, we will hear from Luke Bryan. And got something on the way as well, including anniversaries and your chance to win. I don't know what's happening. 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

0: Nate Smith and Tyler Hubbard after midnight here on your Z Country Morning Show. Big Z Sports Minute on the way, and high school football coverage is coming up once again with Big Z Sports. Now, that is on Friday, so you might be waiting quite a while. 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
1: Oh, yeah, right, yeah.
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0: 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Going to be a great time for sure. Friday night football action. I'll tell you more about those games that we are going to be having coming up on Friday. But it's another fifer. Five different broadcasts coming up, which we'll tell you all about next hour.
1: That's and amazing.
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1: The first place Cleveland Guardians swept the Athletics, winning on Sunday 1-0.
0: And that's the bottom line, because Stephen Vogt says so. Usually 1-0 games, I give a ton of credit to the manager for getting for that.
1: No, that's keeping an eye on your pitcher, the pitch count, and how you're playing everybody in the field. Yeah, that's managing. Mm-hmm. The Guardians have won 5 in a row, 7 of their last 10. They lead the A.

0: There he is. The Buccos have won four in a row. PNC Park will host one more series in 2026 when the St. Louis Cardinals come to the Berg tomorrow night for three games.
1: Yeah, matey. Welcome to the Cardinals.
0: We'll see what happens. On Saturday, Ohio State beat Kent State 59-3.
1: No one was surprised.
0: They open Big Ten play on Saturday because St. Mary's of California isn't available. They'll open Big Ten play against Illinois at the Shoe.
1: You need to ask him about the Mac playing the Big Ten. He loves it.
0: No. Yesterday, Deshaun Watson threw two touchdowns, no INTs, and 238 yards as the Cleveland Browns beat Baker Mayfield and the Buccaneers 23-19.
1: I got to be honest, man, probably the best game that Watson's had in the Browns jersey.
0: I'm wondering at $165 million if the Buccos are having buyer's remorse.
1: They shouldn't, because I still think Mayfield's a heck of a quarterback.
0: But is $165 million worth?
1: Yeah, I would say, given the market for quarterbacks these days.
0: Cleveland will have
1: Watson worth more than $230 million? You want to get into that territory?
0: I don't want to get into anything, because I'll start swearing and get fired. Cleveland will have their home opener this Sunday against the Carolina Panthers at Huntington Bank Field. The AFC North, the Bengals beat the Texans, the Steelers lost to the Patriots, and the Ravens were stunned by the Saints. In NASCAR, also known as Saturday Night at the Fights, Joey Logano picked up his fourth win of the season, taking the checkered flag at the Bass Pro Shops night race.
1: Good for you, Logano. That's not what everyone was talking about, though.
0: At Bristol, baby, Kyle Larson finished second, with Carson Hocevar finishing third with a left and a right to Ryan Blaney.
1: Blaney, buddy, I love you. What you do on the track, I'll teach you how to take a right hook next time.
0: Boy, defending champion Christopher Bell finished fourth. And that's a look at Big Z Sports this morning.
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0: Welcome back to your Z Country Morning Show, as we have to make sure that, you know, all the bells and whistles are working around here, right?
1: Absolutely. Was that...
0: Sorry, that was my fault, yep. And nobody's going to understand what I was just talking about there, but yes, I fixed it.
1: He messes with the old guy all the time.
0: I wasn't trying to, it just happened that way. Hey, I'll give you a little forewarning. We're having a weird issue going on that I'm figuring out as we sit here and work. Mary is going to have your latest news headlines coming up here momentarily. But first, how about we take a look at weather, brought to you by Ron's Heating and Cooling.
2: Monday, a cloudy sky with occasional rain showers. High temperature near 65. Northeast breezes 10 to 15 miles per hour. Cloudy tonight with occasional showers, low 56. Tuesday, cloudy with a few showers, high of 63. Showers Tuesday night, low 54. And occasional showers Wednesday with a cloudy sky, high 63. If I'm Severe Weather Team 9 meteorologist Jeff Exley.
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4: And a look at your Z Country news. A new Philadelphia Police Department is investigating a reported shooting incident. Their initial release says that on Sunday, just after 4 p.m., a 911 call came in from 2nd Street Southwest. Southwest with no answer on a callback. A third call reported a shooting had occurred with one male being injured. And when officers arrived on scene, they apprehended one male, providing aid to another until the arrival of firefighters. Police believe this to be an isolated incident, and more information is expected to be forthcoming. The Tuscarawas County Fair is running Monday through Sunday with grandstand events available for everyone. Fair board member Wendy Shoemaker says a big change for this year is opening the Monday through Thursday events at no cost to fair attendees, and this will include the Monday motocross, Tuesday Bandorama, Wednesday the Rafter M Rodeo, and then Thursday is trucks and treats. Friday and Saturday will be the truck and tractor pulls, and then Sunday is the demolition derby, and then both of those grandstand events do require tickets with seating at $14 per person. And the Tuscarawas County Fair Board is also promoting their discount days, and that includes Monday being Veterans Day, so those with a valid military ID can get in for free. Wednesday is Senior Day, and then Thursday will be Family Day. That's a look at headlines. Head over to WTUZ.com for more details.
0: Thank you so much, Mary, and be sure to head on over to the 176th Tuscarawas County Fair, which we'll tell you all about all this week. You guys know how much I love fair time. Get out there and support 4-H'ers and stuff. I know plenty of 4-H'ers who are have their projects ready to go and would love to see you there and saying, hey, good job.
4: Yeah, and of course, be prepared all this week. You guys, Conley has the live broadcast today. Mm-hmm. I'll have junior fair reports.
0: We'll both be there Thursday.
4: I'll have more stories because, you know, fairing king and queen were crowned last night, so I'll have that coming up.
0: We're all going to gain about 8 to 10 pounds. You know, it's all that fun stuff.
4: Yeah, I might have grabbed a cheeseburger.
1: Well, you know, that happens, Mary.
0: Thank you.
1: That's just supporting the fair. That's all that is.
0: So you supported the Cattle Association.
4: I did.
0: Thank you so
1: She's
0: much.
1: Just being a good county citizen.
0: Eat the burger. Or eat a pork burger, or eat some fries, or eat a sausage, or eat a pea. I don't care. Whatever you get from there, I mean, just go support the fair. Hey, speaking of food, we've got a dozen donuts to Rod's Donuts and Diner. Normally, you know, it would be playing right here, but here, I'll show the screen to Mary. We're going through a little...
4: It's in progress. The loading
0: gotta love updates. But don't worry, I timed it out right. No one listening would have any idea what's going on, except you wouldn't get... donuts. I can't do...
1: Don't ever do that again.
0: But you know what we will do every single week, which is give away a dozen donuts.
1: Yes, we will. A dozen donuts to our friends at Rod's Donuts and Diner, by the way. More than just donuts.
0: Well, they've got really, really good food if you haven't tried the diner part,
4: yeah,
0: by the way.
4: I think they had some kind of cheesy potato and ham and bean for lunch today. Is their special?
0: I know where we should be going.
1: In Yorksville, by the way, in case you were wondering where all the cars are headed to. Yes.
0: Everyone said, take a right turn. Nope.
1: Stop down and see them. The food's fantastic. Donuts are amazing. If you'd like a chance to win a dozen of those delicious donuts, text in the word candy.
0: Candy.
1: Candy. To the Weaver Appliance text line at 330-339-9399.
0: Every time Conley goes to take his pills in the morning and drops one on the floor and he bends down to get it, I go, ooh, piece candy. Ooh, piece candy. Ooh, piece candy.
1: You done?
0: Yes.
1: Okay. 330-339-9399. Text in the word, ooh, candy, for your chance to win from Rods.
0: We have another story in terms of, if you didn't know, the cops have social media too.
4: Oh, really?
0: Yeah. We've heard about things like this happening before. Specifically, we go northward to Bay City, Michigan. 20-year-old Xavier C. Bearden has been arrested. And that's of a threat that he put out there to blow up a rally's location where he worked while he was inside of it. Police were called after a pair of Snapchat posts were reported where Bearden could allegedly be seen in the photos wearing his employee shirt with captions that read something along the lines of, someone let me know if I should off everyone at work today or I should continue being normal.
1: Okay, you're not normal if you ask that question.
0: No, and also that, sir, if you didn't know, yes, that's very much a threat.
4: Yeah.
0: The other picture reportedly was captioned, I've decided today is the day. I'm going to strap a bomb to my chest and blow myself up in front of my coworkers. Bearden had only been working at the restaurant for 2 weeks. And fortunately, no one was injured after the threats were made. Bearden reportedly told police it was just a stupid joke, that he enjoyed dark humor, and he felt really awful about it afterwards.
4: I mean, there's dark humor, and I enjoy
0: that. That's not even dark
4: humor. No, that's not humor at all.
0: Not in the least. Humor is some kind of joke that, you know, will make people... Dark humor makes people go like, oh, like a chuckle out of it. There's no one chuckling about this.
4: No.
1: We're in a different time. Where
4: that too.
1: Dark humor doesn't have the same parameters that it used to.
0: But even, like you're talking about, I know exactly what you mean. That wouldn't even be a joke back in the time that you're talking about. That's just, people would just look at you like, what is wrong with you?
1: But they're not as apt to...
0: Report it.
1: Report it to flood the place with law enforcement. Maybe they thought he was going to go in the bathroom and blow up the place, if you know what
0: I mean. Yeah.
1: I mean, back then, that's what they would have think. Now it's any type of comment like that is going to draw a presence.
0: Mm-hmm. Well, I know it's a different time, too. I know growing up, if I would have said something like that, how quickly the backside of a hand would have went up on the side of my head. But, you know.
4: Yeah.
1: Oh, I'd.
4: Yeah.
1: My grandmother.
4: Yeah.
0: I know what your mom's name was. What was your grandmother's name?
1: Well, we called her Nanny.
0: Nanny, okay.
1: Yeah, Nanny the Ninja. Because we never knew where she was.
0: Ninja Grandma, Nanny. Are there cookies?
1: I think sometimes she lowered from the ceiling on a cord with the pitcher, Kool-Aid pitcher in her hand.
0: And meanwhile, while you guys are getting knocked across the room, you hear, da-da-da, da-da-da.
4: For some reason, I was thinking more of like, kapow!
1: It
4: wham!
1: It might have been, oof!
4: Whoop!
0: Leaping Kool-Aid pitchers, Batman! Anyway.
1: Thanks for all that childhood trauma coming back.
0: You're welcome.
1: Hey, candy corn
4: is
1: one of the least favorite Halloween candies.
4: As it should be.
0: Yes.
1: But that didn't stop Shock Top for teaming up with Spirit Halloween for a limited edition candy corn wheat beer.
0: Oh, yeah. So Shock Top does a lot of wheat beer.
1: Yeah.
0: Candy corn, really?
1: Spirit X Shock Top Candy Corn Wheat Ale has a quick burst of candy corn flavor before the beer tastes.
4: Is there flavor in candy corn?
1: No, it wax.
0: Just wax. That's when I think candy corn, that's all I'm thinking, is eating wax.
1: Here you go. Eat this birthday candle. Happy Halloween.
4: I was going to say, you might as well just eat the candle.
1: It returns the beer flavor after the wax flavor wears off.
4: Oh, good.
1: And according to the reviews, they are mixed. Halloween and the brewer.
0: You don't say.
1: Halloween and the brewer also rolled out Shock Top costumes for the upcoming season.
0: Oh, okay.
4: I mean, I can get by the candy corn. It looks cute. I love it in decorations. I love it as a costume, but not as edible.
0: No, because
1: or drinkable.
0: Here, I'll put it to you this way. I remember my grandparents, my grandma would put candies out and stuff like that. Mm-hmm. I remember there being distinctly one of those like crystal bowls filled with candy corn.
4: Yeah.
0: Us being kids, the grandkids ran over to it like, oh, yeah, candy. And we all tried it. We're like, oh, what is this here? We hid it in the closet because we're like, no way in the world do we want anything to do with this.
4: I'm not sure where the bowl went.
0: Yep.
4: Just.
0: Nope. Everybody forgot about it.
4: Yeah.
0: Until I believe it was around Easter time that we all collectively as grandkids remembered it. Went in. The bowl was still there. Now, mind you, this has been sitting in the closet for how many months now?
4: Right.
0: Nothing had touched it. It looked the exact same, except for dust on it. And we were like, what is this made of?
1: What is this? Well,
4: just put a wick in it.
0: See what happened.
1: It's part of the Manhattan Project.
4: Ooh, light it up. Actually, but, I wonder if it would burn like a candle.
1: Well, I suppose, yeah, if you kind of like melted it down until it was like
4: Even melting it. If you just left it in its form and you filled a jar, put the, you know, had the wick in it.
0: There's sugar, plenty of sugar in it. So I don't know if that would help with the, but it probably wouldn't be, it probably wouldn't actually burn like a candle, but it would melt into a congealed mess that makes you just go, bleh.
4: I need to experiment, though.
0: Well, you're more than welcome to knock yourself out if you
1: well,
0: want to.
1: Here at the Z Lab, we can.
4: Z Lab, where's that at?
1: Well, we're working
4: on
1: the
4: sixth floor.
1: We're working on a permanent location.
4: Okay.
1: So and it's BYOLC. Bring your own lab coat.
4: Okay. Yeah. What about your goggles? Are they provided for safety first?
1: Well, I think we have to provide them because OSHA and they got rules.
4: Yeah.
0: And there's stipulations and safety. Who knows? Hey, the last thing we're going to do here is a list from Reddit. And do you guys enjoy cooking?
4: Yes.
1: I love cooking.
0: I'm terrible. I was self-admitted terrible cook. But there are a few rules that you should never break while in the kitchen in terms of cooking. Now, I'm interested in your guys' takes on these. Some of these make total sense. Others I've never really heard of. First one, have you ever heard the phrase, a falling knife has no handle? If you accidentally drop a knife, do not try to catch it. There is actually a shocking amount of ER visits every year from people who do try to catch those. Just let them go, let them hit the ground.
4: Yeah, I don't think I've ever tried to catch one,
0: I have.
1: What kind of reflexes do you have?
0: I have. I actually caught it. Thankfully, I caught it on the tang. Isn't that the back part? The back spine is the tang?
4: It's the whole. It can be the whole thing.
0: Oh, okay. Well, I did it, I'm like, oh, good. And then I went, why did you do that?
4: I mean, it's maybe like fumbled a little bit, but I've, my clumsy hands.
0: You gotta be careful.
4: Kind of, and I've
1: caught it. The only thing I do is tap dance like Gene Kelly to make sure it doesn't hit my feet.
0: Look like Danny Kaye. The next one. Always stay in the kitchen when using fast cooking methods like the broiler setting. My roommate left the apartment and went to smoke on the patio while the oven proceeded to catch fire.
4: Yeah, no, not if you're broiling. Don't
0: do broiling that. Is not the one to leave the room
4: No, because that's quick.
0: A lot of people cut themselves badly trying to cut as fast as professional chefs. That took them years of practice. You can't do that as well as they can.
4: At this point, you're being an idiot.
0: And remember, never use fingertips, always the knuckles. Curve down with your knuckles on top of it. Because this is an easier surface to just slide off of than this. You'll take your fingertip off.
1: Well, and also, the chances of you having the same quality of knives
4: that
1: they do.
4: Sharpness and whatnot.
1: Right, you can't take your Timu steak knives and expect it.
0: No. And a blunt knife is much more dangerous than a sharp knife.
1: Oh, way more dangerous.
0: I have the scars on my hands to prove it. Sorry, I was checking something there. I'm always checking my saucepan handles to turn them away from me so that I don't accidentally snag something or cause a bigger problem. That was a big one that I got with my wife when we moved to the new place because the main thoroughfare is like through the kitchen.
4: Mm-hmm.
0: And H is now at the wonderful height where his head would hit right off of the saucepan handle or any pan handle for that matter. So
4: what kind of
0: spin
4: an
0: him to the side.
4: Animal leaves it facing out?
0: If you're in a hurry and you're not
4: no.
0: thinking. I know, you don't leave
1: get
0: them
1: out of the kitchen.
0: I actually saw somebody say something somewhere where they were like, well, how, what do you mean? Like, how, it's just going to get hot. And I'm like, don't spin them to the middle. Spin them to the outer parts. How big is your stove?
4: Yeah, you spin it to your non-dominant hand so that when mm-hmm. you stir something, you grab a hold of the handle yes. and then you stir with your dominant.
0: Oh, this is one that I've had happen before. Don't put knives in the sink full of water or the dish bin where people stick their hands without looking. Not my wife's fault. It was my own fault. I put a sharp knife right in there. Didn't know. Put my hand in and...
4: No, we do that when we wash dishes. We don't have a dishwasher. I'm the dishwasher. But yeah, we just chuck it in there with the rest of the...
0: Yeah. The next one. Never cook in a kimono, robe, or anything with wide sleeves that get caught on handles or catch on fire from gas flames.
4: Yeah.
1: Whenever it's hibachi night at my house, the kimono comes out, and I'll mind you to mind your business.
0: Yeah. Don't
4: just
0: put water
4: the sleeves.
0: Don't put water in a pan with hot oil immediately after sauteing something, and don't try to extinguish an oil fire with water.
4: Yeah.
0: Yes, it is so tempting. I won't even call it tempting, but it is so the normal reaction. There's a fire. I need water to put it out. If you have ever seen a demonstration video of what happens when you put water on an oil fire, oh boy, is it a problem.
4: Yeah.
0: That's because oil and water don't mix, so you're just pushing away the propellant for the fire, and you're just spreading it everywhere.
1: That's why fires are so difficult to put out. Oil fires and petroleum fires on the ocean are so difficult to put out.
0: Mm-hmm.
1: Yeah, you want to use salt or baking soda.
0: Or just like a big dish towel, like to smother it.
1: It and get the pan off the heat source right away.
4: Yeah.
0: So they're on the phone. What do I do? Okay, smother it. All right, now the towel's on fire. What now?
4: Grab your pillow.
0: You could die and be very careful. They just start smacking it and then proceed to just yeet it across the kitchen, the entire pan.
4: Well, we're not hitting it. We're smothering it. You got to leave it there.
0: Yeah, just please be careful. The next one, clean up floor spills as soon as they happen or as soon as you can. There's no reason to continue cooking when you have a slick floor. Yeah, if you drop something beside you, oh, man, I got to focus on this. I'll get to it. No. Get rid of it now because it's just going to end in disaster.
4: I would say the caveat with that would be if you say cutting up something or mixing something and you spill a little bit of it, but you have a pan that's on, on the fire and what you were mixing up was going directly into it, go ahead and get whatever in the pan instead of leaving that pan smoking and stuff. And then clean it up before you go anywhere else.
0: I would save that one for last. Look in the oven before you preheat. And side note, cast iron skillets get very hot in a preheating oven.
4: Yeah, even that handle.
1: Okay.
0: Oh, we need to get that out of... Yo!
4: I've never done that. Or melted a plastic spoon.
0: Are you sure about that, Mary?
1: That was very specific, Mary.
0: Why does the oven smell like petroleum burning?
1: That also applies to your microwave.
0: Mm-hmm.
4: Yeah.
1: You know,
4: them bowls heat up faster than the food.
0: And the last one, never forget to wash your hands after chopping jalapenos. And you'll know if you didn't, especially when you rub your eyes or something like that. You're going to know immediately.
4: Mm-hmm.
0: Well, thank you so much, Mary. She'll be coming back for news here in just a little bit at 8 o'clock. And, well, maybe because we're currently having another system issue, but I'm trying to figure that out. We will have anniversaries on the way here shortly. Whenever this starts playing is when I'll usher Mary out the room. But on top of that, with the other cooking things that I'm thinking of, never, unless you're really good at the math of it, never ever fall into that trap of being like, well, you know, the time says this at this heat. If we up the heat, I think it would be this amount of time. Be very careful with that. I understand if you're running behind, you're going to try a few things, but...
4: And if you are going to do that, just don't leave the immediate kitchen area kind of thing so that you're constantly in there kind of smelling things if something's burning or whatever.
1: And you can't automatically assume if you... Because I'm big on toaster oven and microwave. I don't fire up my oven very often. The microwave, for example, well, it says if I take 10 of these at 2 minutes, so if I put 20 in there, that's 4 minutes. No, it's the math. It doesn't math.
4: And even then, our microwave is vastly different from my brother's. They're different models, different whatever. And, They don't time out the same.
0: Hey, by the way, I fixed it.
4: Yeah, but it's not on the computer,
0: I'll get it going. Hey, anniversaries are on the way. Here's Luke Bryan on your Z Country Morning Show.

0: It is anniversary time as we celebrate every single weekday morning around this time. And Conley, I think I have the problems behind the scenes solved now. So, hey, let's celebrate anniversaries.
1: We will. And the way you can get your anniversary in the drawing. And by the way, it's a monthly drawing, which will be next week. So if you have a September anniversary and you have
0: next week,
1: not yet submitted it, you've got until next week. It's Thursday, October 1st. Next Thursday.
0: I know, man. That's hard to believe.
1: Just so you know that. We have, go to the website again. The website, please, 5 to 7 days in advance if you'd like it announced on the air. And the drawing will be next Thursday morning for our September couple of the month. We have a total of 3 today. 2 are from Sunday. Eric and Penny Metal, 11 years together from New Philadelphia. So happy anniversary to them.
0: Happy anniversary. Sorry.
1: Gene and Loretta Rainsburg, 45 years together yesterday. They reside in Dover.
0: Very nice. And today's anniversary that we are adding for the month of September is out of New Philadelphia. It's a 7th anniversary to Justin and Kaylee Peltier. Justin and Kaylee, happy 7th anniversary. And the note does say, happy anniversary, Justin and Kaylee. Love your family. I love that. A lucky number 7th anniversary. I'd say that deserves going and doing something fun together today.
1: Oh, absolutely. Get yourselves out. Do something fun. It might be a little bit rainy, but hey, that's okay.
0: Rain on a wedding day is supposed to be good luck.
1: That's what my mom said.
0: My wife and I had rain on our wedding day, and everything's been okay so far.
1: They got married. My parents got married in February, so I don't know if it was rain or snow or...
0: Who really knows?
1: It's Ohio.
0: Yeah. Well, hey, stick around with us, because coming up on the other side of the break, Mary will have news at 8 o'clock. And we've got plenty more to coming up this on your Z Country Morning Show, brought to you by Loudon Motors Ford. We've got a chance to win with the fair. The 176th Tuscarawas County Fair is ongoing all throughout this week. We'll give you all those details coming up next hour right here at 99.9 WTUZ.
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21: Fox News, I'm Gianna Gelosi. Protests erupting in Austin, Texas after an ICE agent shot a man who DHS says is an illegal migrant from Venezuela.
22: Regardless what side you're on, it's a human being. It is a human being that got shot. There's witnesses. Suppose they said he got shot in the back.
21: Police say federal agents were pursuing a man in a car when he got out and ran, prompting agents to open fire, striking him in the torso. He was hospitalized, now in stable condition. DHS says the suspect is in federal custody pending removal. President Trump is going to go to New York City today and meet with Mayor Zohran Mamdani. Tomorrow, he addresses the UN General Assembly. And then
23: President Trump will host Chinese President Xi Jinping here in Washington later this week. Artificial intelligence slated to dominate those talks.
21: That is Fox's Alex Hogan reporting from Washington. 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
24: A shooting incident is under investigation by the New Philadelphia Police Department. Good Monday morning, 8:01 and 60 degrees from the WTUZ Newsroom. I'm Mary Alice. Their initial release says that on Sunday, just after 4 p.m., they received multiple 911 calls from 238 2nd Street Southwest, but there was no answer during a return call. A third call then reported a shooting had occurred and one male was injured. When officers arrived on scene, they apprehended one male and provided aid to another prior to the arrival of New Philadelphia Fire Department. And police believe this to be an isolated incident. We do expect to hear more information later on today. The Tuscarawas County Fair gets underway on this Monday with veterans able to get in free by presenting a valid military ID at the gate. Jim Thornton with the Tuscarawas County Veterans Service Office says his staff will be set up under the grandstand sharing information about the resources available to veterans.
25: The big thing is veterans that come by and see us, we give them a voucher for their lunch or dinner that day. It's a voucher for the veteran. And this year, the big deal is we're going to give the voucher to the veteran and his spouse.
24: And then on the junior fair side of things for the schedule, the Market Hog Show will get underway here in just about an hour at 9 a.m. Then the Market Poultry Show is at 4 o'clock, followed by the Lamb and Sheep Shows at 4:30. Then the Junior Fair Market Goat Show gets underway at 6:30 today. Rides will open up at 5 p.m. Sticking with the 176th Tuscarawas County Fair, they're once again hosting some grandstand events with seating on 4 days at no cost. Fair board member Wendy Shoemaker says they switched things up this year, and Monday's motocross, Tuesday's bandorama, and Wednesday's rodeo, along with Thursday's trucks and treats, it's free to those attending the fair. She does note that grandstand events for Friday, Saturday, and Sunday will be ticketed seating.
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24: 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A second man has been arrested in the 1995 murders of a Washington County mother and her son. 64-year-old Johnny Ball of Waterford is facing aggravated murder, murder, and other charges in the deaths of Kimberly Fulton and 17-month-old Daniel. Investigators say the two were killed before their mobile home was set on fire to conceal the crimes. Ball's indictment is following the 2025 conviction of Scott Hickman, a Waterford resident who was sentenced to 20 years to life in prison for his role in those murders. And the cold case was reopened in 2019 and previously led to that other conviction. That's a look at news here on WTUZ, a service of Altman Hospital. The Valley Forecast coming up. Stay up to date on more local news by following WTUZ on Facebook. From the newsroom, I'm Mary Alice.
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2: A soggy stretch of weather will continue through Wednesday. The forecast for this Monday, a cloudy sky with occasional rain showers. High temperature near 65. Northeast breezes 10 to 15 miles per hour. Cloudy tonight with occasional showers, low 56. Tuesday, cloudy with a few showers, high of 63. Showers Tuesday night, low 54. And occasional showers Wednesday with a cloudy sky, high 63. If I'm Severe Weather Team 9 meteorologist Jeff Exley.
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4: 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Nick and Conley in the morning is back after this. Yeah!

0: Kid Myself with John Morgan on your Z Country Morning Show, all brought to you by Loudoun Motors Ford. Hey, we'll apologize if things have sounded a little funky there at the last half hour there. We got some stuff fixed behind the scenes. Everything's good to go. And coming up this hour, we're going to go center stage with the Barnett Realtors. And we got another chance to win, partner.
1: We have a chance to win some fair passes plus some grandstand passes.
0: Everybody loves a chance to go to the fair, running all this week.
1: Details on what grandstand passes.
0: Yeah.
1: When it comes time to win.
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0: 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Now, you know, considering I bring fact or fiction to both Mary and Conley, various different mornings of your morning show, I'm going to love some trivia nights coming up at the Dover Public Library.
1: Oh, trivia.
0: A new season starts off at the Dover Public Library on the various different days. They actually already had their one in September, but coming up on October 14th, November 11th, and December 9th. So if you're keeping track, that's the second Wednesday of every month, and that will be at 6:30 in the community room at the Dover Library. Bring your own team or come to make a new one with some other participants who are looking to have a trivia team as well. And teams can have 2 to 6 players. So see who's going to have those bragging rights when it comes to trivia.
1: There are a lot of people that they get pretty hardcore when it comes to playing trivia. So remember, you're in a library, people.
0: Yeah, well, it is in the community room. It's sectioned off from the library. So I bet you... And it's also at 6:30 at night, so it's probably allowed a little bit of trivia fun, I guess you could say. I don't know how to premise it. Well, if you want more information, call the library at 330-343-6123. 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The Barnett Realtors, your next move. 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

0: Jordan Davis, turn this truck around. 99.9 WTUZ, Big Z Sportsman and on the way. Wednesday night, the Extra Point Show. Thanks to Altman Health System and the Kime Company, sees both the new Philadelphia Quakers and Tuskegee Valley Trojans football teams featured at Hog Heaven Barbecue, which you can find in New Philadelphia, and for the show live. 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
1: That's right. 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
0: And also, the entire night gets started off just after 5 o'clock with the Big Z Sports Show brought to you by TMK Valley Propane, which you can hear at 99.9 and at 100.9 WJER. Going to be a fantastic night. We are past halfway through of your high school football season.
1: That is crazy to me.
0: I say past halfway through because I always joke and say, like, well, you know, halftime of week 5 is, you know, all that. Yeah,
1: no one likes it when you do that.
0: Well, we're heading into the second half of the season because it's week 6. Is that better?
1: Whatever you need to do, Nick.
0: All right. If you want the best, there's only one. Big Z Sports.
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1: The first place Cleveland Guardians swept the Athletics, winning on Sunday 1-0.
0: And that's the bottom line, because the Gardamaniacs say so. Gardamaniacs, you know what I meant.
1: Gardamaniacs, yeah. The Guardians have won 5 in a row, 7 of their last 10. They lead the AL Central by 1 game over the White Sox with 6 games to play. It is the final week of regular season for Major League Baseball, and the Guardians start their last 2 series with 3 games in Boston beginning tomorrow night. Cincinnati Reds lost the weekend series against the Chicago Cubs, falling on Sunday 9-1.
4: Just a bit outside.
0: That was way outside.
1: Cincinnati is just 3-10 in their last 13 games, and they'll also finish 2026 on the road. Their first 3-game matchup is tomorrow night in Atlanta. The Pittsburgh Pirates swept the Kansas City Royals, winning on Sunday 4-3.
5: You like that? You like that?
6: Raise the Jolly Roger, matey.
1: The Buccos have won 4 in a row. PNC Park will host one more series this season when the St. Louis Cardinals come to the Berg tomorrow night for a 3-game set. The Ohio State Buckeyes beat Kent State 59-3 on
0: Yikes.
1: Saturday. They opened their Big Ten play Saturday against Illinois at the Shoe. Deshaun Watson threw 2 touchdowns, no interceptions, and totaled of 238 yards as the Cleveland Browns beat Baker Mayfield and the Tampa Bay Buccaneers 23-19.
0: A little bit surprising to me.
1: It was very surprising to me. Baker's offense just didn't look that good to me.
0: It's still early season, a little out of sorts maybe.
1: By the way, that game was delayed 2 hours and 12 minutes by very, very bad weather in Florida.
0: And it was in the last 2 minutes of the game that they had to wait the last 2 hours to get to that.
1: Cleveland will have their home opener this Sunday against the Carolina Panthers at Huntington Bank Field. And I'm willing to bet if the score wasn't as close as it was, they wouldn't have waited. If it had been 42-10, they'd have just pulled.
0: I don't know what the rule is for that, truthfully.
1: I don't know.
0: Huh.
1: I don't know. They need a running clock in some games. The AFC North, the Bengals beat the Texans 20-6. The Steelers lost to the Patriots 20-3. And the Ravens were surprised by the Saints 24-17. Finally in sports this morning, in NASCAR, Joey Logano picked up his 4th win of the season. taking the checkered flag at the...
7: Let's get ready to rumble!
0: And just so you know, that had nothing to do with Logano's win.
1: Not at all. Bass Pro Shops Night Race on...

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4: We want to send you to the 176th Tuscarawas County Fair. We've got some tickets at the beginning half of this week, including general admission and grandstand passes, which we'll tell you all about here in just a little while. That'll be after we hear from Mary with the latest headlines. And this look at weather brought to you by Ron's Heating and Cooling.
5: A soggy stretch of weather will continue through Wednesday. The forecast for this Monday, a cloudy sky with occasional rain showers. High temperature near 65. Northeast breezes 10 to 15 miles per hour. Cloudy tonight with occasional showers, low 56. Tuesday, cloudy with a few showers, high of 63. Showers Tuesday night, low 54. And occasional showers Wednesday with a cloudy sky, high 63. If I'm Severe Weather Team 9 meteorologist Jeff Exley.
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7: In a look at your Z Country news, a shooting incident is under investigation by the New Philadelphia Police Department. Initial release says that on Sunday, shortly after 4 p.m., several 911 calls came in from 238 2nd Street Southwest with no answer on a call back. A third call then reported a shooting had occurred and one male was injured. When officers arrived on scene, they apprehended one male and provided aid to another. Police believe this to be an isolated incident. More information is expected to be forthcoming today. Veterans Day is kicking off at day one of the Tuscarawas County Fair on this Monday with the Veterans Service Office is Jim Thornton, who says that means free admission at the gate for anyone with a valid military ID. His staff will also be set up under the grandstands offering information to veterans throughout the day. Veterans who do stop by that booth under the grandstand will also receive a voucher for a free meal. And this year, that benefit now extends to their spouses. Meanwhile, today's schedule includes the Junior Fair Market Hog Show getting underway at 9 a.m. The Junior Fair Market Poultry Show will be at 4 o'clock, the Junior Fair Lamb and Sheep Shows at 4:30, and then the Junior Fair Market Goat Show will be at 6:30 p.m. today. That's a look at headlines. 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
1: Welcome back to your Z Country Morning Show, everybody. And we have been talking about the 176th Tuscarawas County Fair getting kicked off. And in front of me right now are four general admissions passes, as well as four grandstand tickets to the Friday night OSTPA truck and tractor pulls. So you could be heading to the fair, you and three of your closest friends or family members, all for free. And if that sounds like something that you'd like to be doing this Friday night, listen up for the details.
2: That's right. First of all, so you're clear on how this is going to work. These are physical tickets.
1: Yes.
2: That you'll need to stop here at the station and pick them up. So
1: yes,
2: they're physical tickets for, and again, they come with grandstand passes for the tractor and truck pull. I almost said the track and trucker pull.
3: But it's for Friday.
2: Friday only.
3: So make Friday sure you can go.
2: Only.
3: Friday.
2: Make sure you can go to that on Friday night. If you're interested in winning the tickets, text in the word nightclub.
1: Nightclub.
2: Nightclub.
1: We don't talk about nightclub. Is that what the saying goes? Oh, maybe not.
3: No.
2: To the Weaver Appliance text line at 330-339-9399.
1: You're welcome.
2: 330-339-9399. Text in the word nightclub for your chance to win tickets to the fair.
1: So we are kind of start off with a story here. Funny that I mentioned, you know, Fight Club and stuff like that. We're back down to Florida. There was a man who got quite the surprise with an armed crab that was appearing to threaten his dog.
3: Oh.
1: This is not a Far Side comic, believe it or not. Eduardo Alvarez posted a video on Instagram which showed a blue land crab somehow had found itself a knife. It was holding the knife blade in one of its claws while his dog, Summer, was watching nearby. The crab appeared ready to defend itself, even appearing to wave the blade as Alvarez stepped in to protect his pet.
3: It's tough down there in Florida. Even the crabs know that.
1: Apparently.
2: Say hello to my little friend.
1: He eventually managed to move the creature into his yard, although nobody knows how the crab got a hold of the knife blade in the first place. The video has attracted more than 20 million views, with some people laughing at the unusual sight, while others have questioned whether it was staged from the beginning, because if you hand something to a crab,
3: it will
1: grab it and hold on to it. Blue land crabs are common along Florida's coast and can grow up to 12 inches across, so a decently sized crab. I'm trying to see if I can grab a still shot.
3: It's a decent sized crab because it's defended itself all its life.
1: Sure enough, yes, that is a knife blade.
3: Yeah. Oh, it doesn't have the handle. So, yeah, it's
1: broken just a blade.
3: Off. Yeah.
1: And,
2: he's staged.
1: He's looking at him like, hey, you want a piece of meat? It almost looks like he's taking a selfie with the other hand up.
3: Does it? Walking here.
2: It's got to have a selfie.
1: Don't know how
2: Casey encounters a bison.
1: Don't know how the New Jersey crab made its way down to Florida. But
3: I don't know. But is it better than the down under the sea?
2: Mr. Crabs? Maybe. I don't know.
1: He'd be holding a dollar bill.
3: Yeah.
2: That's what we wanted you to do.
1: It does pose an interesting question of, because it's already you want to stay away from the pinchy, pinchy, hurdy, hurdy thing.
2: Yeah. Pew, pew!
1: Don't do that!
2: Hey, he came at me with a knife!
1: Just go from behind him, and if you grab the back of his shell, he can't get you.
2: I believe, sir, I said pew, pew.
1: I used to, whenever we'd go down to the beach, I would love picking up sand crabs and stuff like that and looking at them. And no, I didn't take them with me. No, I didn't take them way far away from where they are.
3: You didn't bring home a pet.
1: It is so funny to go to certain beaches and you don't know you're walking right beside one, but the ones that bury the sand crabs and then they go pew and jump out. And sometimes they'll run away and do like the, hey, hey, hey, like holding their claws up in the air, like trying, don't you dare. I'll get you. No. They won't do anything. It does hurt if they pinch you, though.
2: Well, yeah. Pinching hurts. This has been your medical minute with Nick.
1: You're the one who said pinching hurts.
3: Pinching from toddlers and crabs hurts.
1: There is no grip. There is no grip in this world that is as strong as a toddler's grip on your facial hair.
3: Oh, yeah.
1: I found that out with H very early on.
3: Yeah.
2: Okay.
1: I'm telling you, man.
2: Okay.
1: He actually the one time went up and he like kind of smooshed at my face and I'm like, oh, ha ha, because he got a hold of nose hairs.
3: Ooh.
1: And would not let go. And I'm like, I need to trim those.
2: I think that's what he was trying to tell you.
3: Like, get them out of my face.
1: Dad, it looks like a jungle in there. Do something with it.
2: Sneeze, it's like confetti.
1: What do you have over there for nightclub?
2: Well, this is the latest thing coming out of the Big Apple. A nightclub in Manhattan is rewarding patrons who bring their parents with them.
1: Okay.
2: Instagrammer, an Instagrammer and the club, Joyface is the Instagrammer, took to social media to share that if you bring your parents, you can cut the line and go straight to the dance floor. The vibe is right to bring parents. The club only spins music up to 1984. And it's mostly disco. Commenters on the post are loving it, with one saying, honestly, making your parents the VIP pass is kind of genius. Joy gets bigger when the generations stop acting like they're supposed to live in separate worlds. And another noted that is this forever and always? My mom and I are going to New York City at the end of October. My mom was born and raised in the city. She tells me stories of how she would close down Studio 54 when it was a nightclub. She'd love to see the New York club scene again. Your mom was a wild woman. Is she shutting down Studio 54?
3: Ma'am, we want to go home. Leave.
1: I can promise you.
2: I'll be in the car, Mom.
1: I can promise you that is not what my mother was doing. But hey, it is kind of a fun way to get, you know, those of the senior age group out and about, possibly, in those areas.
3: Yeah.
2: Well, you have to understand something. Gen X is not quite technically seniors yet.
1: No, they're not. Mm-hmm. They are not.
2: So, and this
1: more like
2: them.
1: Middle age.
2: Yeah.
3: Yeah.
1: Especially with, you know, health or life expectancies and stuff like that. Yeah, they're technically middle aged.
2: Yeah, but if you shut down Club 54, you're already on about 20 years borrowed time.
1: I was going to say, and you're doing it at that age. I don't know.
2: You go, girl.
1: Well, that's, would you go and do that?
2: Would I? If my mom were still able, you bet. My mom would shut down a club.
1: I could believe that.
2: We went to Maslin one time, and we were the last group of people to leave at 2 in the morning.
1: I 100% could believe that. But not knowing...
2: We went to see my friend of mine's band, and we were the last 6 people to leave the club.
1: Mm-hmm. All right, the last thing we're going to do here is another
2: she
1: list.
2: She slept for 2 days.
1: And it's funny that you mentioned that, what they're doing at NYC nightclubs. This is a list of things the 40-plus-year-olds think younger generations should stop worrying about. So, Conley, you are in the 40-plus category, a little bit further advanced from that, but I think a lot of these...
2: You could have left it at in the category.
1: I'm sorry, but I think a lot of these will still make sense for you, or you might agree with. This is a list from Reddit, because of course it is. The first one, the corporate grind. If you're in the corporate world, stay slightly above mediocre. Why? Well, high achievers get fired for making mistakes, and low achievers get fired because they suck at their jobs. Middle-of-the-road performers can just float by. They get coached when they make mistakes. Happiness and work-life balance are more important than corporate success. No job is worth sacrificing your mental or physical health.
3: I like that one. I'll take that.
2: Definitely agree with the end of that. And yeah, you are more likely, if you're C+, instead of just C, if you're a C+, you will get coached and go, hey, is there something? Because normally you're doing really good and all of a sudden you're not. Wait, is there something about this project you don't quite get?
1: Well, not only that, you don't have to succeed at everything. Maybe a few things, like where you really shine through.
3: Yeah.
1: But don't have to put the pressure on yourself.
2: Like fix the copier.
1: He's patting
3: himself
1: on the back.
3: You did very well, yes.
2: Yeah, I'm good.
1: Did you hear my reasoning why Conley's the guy who fixes the copier?
3: No.
1: Because it's a shorter distance for him to bend down and reach stuff so he gets to it quickly. He didn't like that very much. The next one.
3: At least I thought he was going to say you were built like a copier, but...
2: I'm sturdy, and I have a lot of different shells.
1: He makes a lot of random noises that we have no explanation for.
2: Sometimes I run out of toner.
1: The next one. The length of a friendship instead of the quality. Don't bother yourself on how long the friendship has gone as much as a good, quality, firm friendship.
3: Yeah.
1: I would agree with that. This is the things 40-plus-year-olds think younger generations should stop worrying about. what someone meant by their text, email, or comment. I kept trying to read between the lines. Now I just ask people to say things directly. I'm also much more comfortable being direct and saying no than I was before, and man, is it awesome.
3: Yeah, trying to read how, like, someone, like, I mean, your tone and your inflection and your voice is a lot different, and you're trying to guess that in messages.
1: On something that is emotionless, which is a text, an email, whatever. Now, if you add, like, emojis and stuff like that, maybe it makes more sense. Yeah. But if not, if it's just plain text.
3: I've seen a couple of different times of that's caused quite a backlash in the family dynamic. And I'm just like, but you don't know how she said it. Like, you're saying it in a condescending...
1: Not only that, the people whose assumption immediately when they get a thumbs up emoji response to something, oh, they must be mad at me. Or they just have nothing to say and that's all they're doing.
3: That's me. I do use the thumbs up of just the acknowledgement of like, hey, I saw your text.
1: I got it.
2: Okay.
1: I don't see that as often, but yes, it does happen.
3: Yeah.
1: The next one, fitting in. Don't sit at tables where you aren't wanted. Build your own table and sooner or later, the right ones will show up to it.
3: I don't have the right tools.
1: Anything's a hammer, if you believe. That's been my life lesson.
2: I don't think that's what this means.
1: Oh, okay, sorry.
2: I'm like, what are they talking about? Not getting a job at IKEA. I mean, what are we talking about?
3: That's why you go somewhere and you bring in your IKEA table.
1: All right, I've got the, and everything's written in Swedish, so I've got the...
2: My name's Bob the Builder. Who wants meatballs?
1: The next one, explaining myself when I decline an invitation or don't attend an event. Now I say no or I can't have fun.
3: Yeah.
1: No, that's fair. I am the worst at that. I have to give you an explanation.
3: Yeah,
1: and
3: why?
1: I don't know why. I just have always been that way, and I try to work on it.
2: Mm-hmm. And let's take that one back to the emotionless text.
3: Oh.
2: You text back, hey, I can't make it here, and you give your explanation.
1: And they get a thumbs up.
2: And then they get a thumbs up, and they say, oh, they're mad at me.
1: Yep, exactly.
2: Or they get the no worries without anything else. Oh, yeah, they're mad at
1: me. And I will say, I think that it doesn't matter what age or anything. There are people who would agree with that. That is a huge millennial thing of feeling like, oh, they're mad at me. Oh, they're upset. Oh, don't ask me why, but that's, I see that.
3: Yeah, because I'll do the no worries if like someone can't make it or like.
1: See, I know you well enough to know.
3: Right.
1: It's fine. She's,
3: well, like, I don't care.
2: I don't care
1: anymore. Speaking of don't care, where I went to college and what I majored in.
2: Nobody cares.
1: Yeah. Not at all. I will say it like if I'm asked it and everything and. There, I've never been one that was like part of me, though, that when that was asked, you know, I didn't really feel like the need to say it like, oh, well, I went, what does it matter?
3: I was on the big campus.
2: He ran to the closet and put on his cap and gown.
1: Yeah, it's not a big deal. And even if you didn't go there, nobody cares.
2: Nobody cares.
1: Are you are you making a productive living? Or
2: are there dead bodies under your porch? No? Yeah. Good. Mm-hmm. We'll have a beer.
1: The next one, be less bothered by rejection. Learn lessons and improve if there's a discernible reason for the rejection, but don't beat yourself up. Mm. Also, don't avoid things just because it might involve rejection. I'm really bad at that.
3: Yeah, I'm bad at the second one.
1: Yeah, if I'm really bad at the, like, if I'm going to fail or get a no, I don't want to do it because then I have to go through that. Tommy gave the biggest frown, like, nope.
3: That's because he's in that plus category.
2: I'm plus. My world's built around rejection after 35, so I don't care.
1: Yeah. Chasing money. Having enough for what you need is good enough.
3: Yeah.
1: Yes. You can't spend it all.
2: Well, and you can't, and the thing is, when is the chase enough? I mean, if all you're doing is chasing it, when's the chase enough?
1: See, and that's something I've actually talked with my wife about, is when it comes to accomplishments and things like that, I am one of the worst when it comes to, like, I complete something, and then I'm like, okay, what's next, rather than actually revel or enjoy with what I just did.
3: Mm.
1: You know what I mean? And I've always been that way, and I've worked on it, and I got to say, it's a lot better now that I don't. Don't try to do that as much.
2: Nick's been working on Nick a lot.
1: Sure.
3: Yeah, that's good. I mean, he's in his 30s.
1: Don't remind me. I feel it every morning I get up now.
2: Winding up fast.
1: And I swear, you hit 30 and it's like you hit a brick wall for some reason. I don't know why.
3: Yeah.
1: Mm-hmm. And the last one. Well, wait till 60. Yes, we know. Yes, it gets worse.
2: I
1: didn't say that. I was pointed at other people. And the last one from Reddit, the things 40-plus-year-olds think younger generations should stop worrying about. I wish I had learned to accept people for who they were earlier. I wasted so many emotions. That's refreshing to hear from the older side of things.
3: Okay. Yeah, especially because it can go either way of, like, that person is always going to be, like, that negative, downer, like, no matter what. So I'm going to accept that kind of thing.
1: Don't. I know where you're going with
2: no
1: this.
2: No names.
1: Yeah, and on top of that, too, there is a little bit more of a resurgence for some of the older generations. I shouldn't even say resurgence, an emergence from older generations being, like, accepting that idea of, well, it doesn't really bother me, so why do I care?
3: Yeah.
1: It doesn't affect me, so why should I care?
2: But it still does.
1: For some, yes.
2: You know, there are things that trigger me, and Nick on a regular basis will say to me, why does that bother you?
1: And the only
2: don't have an answer for that.
1: But the only reason I say that is not like dogging on you or trying to make you feel bad. The reason I say that is I want you to have that introspection of, you know what? Yeah, why does that bother me? You know what? Who cares?
3: Yeah.
1: Because I know you have that attitude of, well, what's it matter? Who cares? On a lot of things. There are just a few things that hit you, and it's just like, oh, God.
3: That's for everyone, though.
1: Oh, he's losing it again.
2: I don't know why. I mean, it's stupid, trivial things like the Big Ten playing the MAC and stuff like
1: we
2: that.
1: We just had that conversation this morning, too. Maybe that's sports ball.
3: Oh, I thought you were talking about a Big Mac.
1: Very good. Very good. I like what you did with that. Mary will be back for news at 8. Thank you so much. We'll be back this hour, but first we go south to Sanity. Here's Zach Top on your Z Country Morning Show, presented by Loudon Motors Ford. Blaine.

0: South of Sanity with Zach Top on your Z Country Morning Show. And coming up on the other side of the break is Parmalee. Hey, you know something? You do not have to go south to go see our friends at Walnut Creek Cheese and Market.
1: Instead, look what he did there.
0: Yeah, instead you should be heading westward down 39 or over 39 past the Sugar Creek area. And it's not a far drive out past Sugar Creek to go see our friends there for the most delicious sliced deli meats and cheeses, homemade jams and sauces, spices, all kinds of stuff, bulk food items as well. And really, it's not a far drive at all to enjoy all that fantastic stuff. They have something, I bet you, when you go there, new, if you've been there many different times. You can also stop in and try their dine-in market, or dine-in cafe, and their hand-dipped ice cream as well. Conley will rave about those, I'm sure.
1: Oh, absolutely. The dine-in market caught me by surprise. I'm not going to lie. I didn't have low expectations. I didn't have really any preset expectations. Knocked my socks off. It was fantastic. Service was amazing. Food was top-notch. The atmosphere, very cool.
0: Head on over there and give them a try. We always love to talk about Walnut Creek Cheese and Market, where food is an experience. Coming up at the top of the hour, Mary has news at 9. We've got the final hour of your Z Country Morning Show presented by Loudoun Motors Ford right after this. 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
7: Today, the president will meet with New York City Mayor Zoran Mondani. Tomorrow, Denmark, Greenland, and the U.S. are set to sign a deal on Greenland's security. We'll bolster U.S. capabilities by giving Washington permanent access, basing, and overflight rights. It would also bar adversaries from making investments in Greenland.
6: Fox's Alex Hogan in Washington. An immigration enforcement agent shoots a man Sunday in Austin, Texas. This woman joined the quick-forming demonstrations.
8: Just sad. It is sad all the way around.
6: DHS sources tell Fox the wounded man is an illegal migrant from Venezuela. A shooting near a synagogue in Belleville, that's east of Toronto. The Jewish community was gathering for Yom Kippur. A police officer was injured. Officials say a man was hospitalized. Didn't describe the events leading to the shooting. 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
9: The New Philadelphia Police Department is investigating a Sunday shooting incident. Good Monday morning, shortly before 9:02 and 60 degrees from the WTUZ newsroom. I'm Mary Alice. Police initially released that just after 4 p.m. Sunday, a 911 call had come in from 238 2nd Street Southwest with no answer on a call back. A third call then reported a shooting had occurred and one male was injured. Once officers arrived on scene, they apprehended one male and provided aid to another until the arrival of New Philadelphia Fire Department. Police believe this to be an isolated incident, and more information is expected later on today. Friday night's football this week is on September 25th, 9/25, a date that evokes the iconic Dolly Parton song. And this year, that date is being recognized as Give Like Dolly Day by two local chapters of the United Way, and they're inviting area football fans to show their generosity. Hannah Hartman with the United Way of Tuscarawas County is encouraging friendly competition, pitting Tuscarawas against Wayne and Holmes counties to see which can donate more to Dolly Parton's Imagination Library this week.
10: Wayne Holmes teams are playing our Tuscarawas County teams that night, and just wanted to kind of jump on the opportunity to spread the word about Dolly Parton's Imagination Library and try to collect some donations to support the program.
9: And the drive will conclude at the Friday football games, Dover at West Holmes and New Philadelphia at Worcester.
10: In the meantime, right now, we are already encouraging people from those communities to support either Team Tuscarawas or Team Wayne and Holmes with online donations or even just spreading the word about that kind of in-person event on September 25th.
9: Making donations can be done at the United Way's websites in Tuscarawas County. That's TuskUnitedWay.org. In Holmes and Wayne, it's UWUH.org. Individuals attending this year's Tuscarawas County Fair will notice a slight increase for gate admission. The 176th Fair in Dover is running on this Monday through Sunday. Board member Wendy Shoemaker says a marginal increase was needed after no change in entry pricing for at least 20 years. General admission is $10, and seniors 60 and older get in for $5. Shoemaker notes that the fair is continuing, though, with their traditional discount days.
11: Monday on September 21st is Veterans Day, which means all veterans with a valid ID will get in free. On Wednesday is Senior Day, $1 admission for 65 and over. And then on Thursday, September 24th, is Family Day, which is a $5 admission for all. And the ride tickets are discounted to $18 for an unlimited ride pass.
9: Meanwhile, Shoemaker notes another big change for the 176th year is opening the Monday through Thursday events at the grandstands at no cost to fair attendees.
11: The lineup is on Monday, we're going to have motocross at 7 p.m. On Tuesday, we're going to have the Bandorama with a few of the local schools bringing their cheerleading squads, and that's at 6 p.m. On Wednesday is the Rafter-M Rodeo at 7 p.m., Thursday is Trucks and Treats, along with the Kitty Tractor Pool at 6 p.m., and that goes until 8 p.m.
9: Friday and Saturday will feature the truck and tractor pulls starting at 7 p.m. Sunday will end the fair with the demolition derby at 5 p.m. And for the pulls and derby, those events do require tickets with seating for both of them at $14 per person. Additional details can always be found at TuscCountyFairgrounds.com. A 28-year-old man has been sentenced to prison for making extremely violent and graphic threats that terrorized three women on social media platforms. Logan Stanford of Shelby, Ohio, was sentenced to 6.5 years in prison after pleading guilty in June. Throughout about a three-year period, Stanford harassed, stalked, intimidated, and threatened three separate female victims online, and some of the victims had never even met him before. He would apparently reach out to the victims via various social media platforms using mostly fake names, and although the women blocked the unwanted communication, Stanford would respond by opening new accounts under different fictitious names to continue the harassment. His communications did include multiple threats to violently kill the women. That's a look at news here on WTUZ. Find additional details at WTUZ.com or follow us on Facebook. From the newsroom, I'm Mary Alice.
0: A soggy stretch of weather will continue through Wednesday. The forecast for this Monday, a cloudy sky with occasional rain showers. High temperature near 65. Northeast breezes 10 to 15 miles per hour. Cloudy tonight with occasional showers, low 56. Tuesday, cloudy with a few showers, high of 63. Showers Tuesday night, low 54. And occasional showers Wednesday with a cloudy sky, high 63. If I'm Severe Weather Team 9 meteorologist Jeff Exley.
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5: 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Nick and Conley in the morning is back after this. Yeah!

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A cast iron skillet swinging lid flipper. 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
1: Call them the Scotch-Irish Connection. We're talking about their heritage, not the whiskey. And neither will turn down a dram, though. It's Nick and Conley in the morning at 99.9 WTUZ.

Playing those songs that make you go, oh man, I haven't heard this one in a long time. It's a Z Country Classic, brought to you by the Amish Door Village.

0: Whiskey Under the Bridge. It's Brooks and Dunn with an Amish Door Country Classic. Starting off the 9 o'clock hour. Hey, coming up on the other side of the break, you are going to hear Riley Green, Jason Aldean, and Chris Young on your Z Country Morning Show. All thanks to Loudon Motors Ford. And hey, all this week we're going to be telling you all about the fair, because it is fair season, if you didn't know. And Conley, later on today, right, that you'll be heading on over there.
1: I will be heading on, heading over there later on today to have a conversation with some of the great sponsors out there and what they've got going on and everything else. I'll be switching into my boots because it's probably going to be pretty muddy.
0: Maybe a little bit.
1: A good chance I still may fall and get even muddier.
0: Please don't.
1: And if that's the case, I'll be putting to good use my Samsung washer and dryer that I got from Weaver Appliance. 753 South Worcester Avenue in Strasburg. 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
9: A soggy stretch of weather will continue through Wednesday. The forecast for this Monday, a cloudy sky with occasional rain showers. High temperature near 65. Northeast breezes 10 to 15 miles per hour. Cloudy tonight with occasional showers, low 56. Tuesday, cloudy with a few showers, high of 63. Showers Tuesday night, low 54. And occasional showers Wednesday with a cloudy sky, high 63. I'm Severe Weather Team 9 meteorologist FX Live.
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0: It's Chris Young on your Z Country Morning Show, presented by Loudon Motors Ford. What just happened?
1: I don't know. I'm new.
0: Oh, good Lord. Hey, coming up at the tail end of the other side of this upcoming break, Mary will have her first farm report coming up, or I should say

0: Fair report. I don't know why I said farm report. Fair report coming up with the 176th Tuscarawas County Fair, and we'll have some classic country courtesy of Glenn Campbell that I know is going to make Conley happy.
1: Yes.
0: Chris Jansen will be after that as well. Then it's Dylan Marlowe before we wrap up for the day. As I mentioned, we'll be talking all week long about the various things going on at the fair. Today is Veterans Day. Free admission with valid military ID, which is awesome stuff.
1: That's fantastic.
0: Want
1: stuff.
0: All the veterans to go out there, and current military members for that matter, to go out there and enjoy another great edition of the Tuscarawas County Fair. Hey, and all week long we will have, or through Wednesday, I should say, we will have plenty of other opportunities to win tickets to go there. But it's fitting that I mention it is Veterans Day at the fair today, because every single weekday we love to tip our caps to veterans, presented by the First National Bank of Denison. We have our military salutes just before 5 o'clock every weekday afternoon. We will recognize a military member. It could be your friend or family member, or it could be you yourself. Send in information like name, town, military branch, and service dates. You can send that to veterans@wtuz.com. We will be more than happy to give them that recognition that they truly deserve, and we wish we could do so much more than just giving them that recognition.
1: Absolutely, but so many of our veterans, particularly our older veterans, came home to no recognition, and this is the very least we can do.
0: Yeah, I mean, exactly. It's what we've got for us, but hey, I always say this, especially now, if you are planning on going to the fair today or this evening, and you happen to see one of those veterans or military members out there, oftentimes wearing the caps, and you know, from maybe it's their branch of the military or a conflict or something that they served in, hey, shake their hand, offer them thanks. That'll go a long way, and that'll mean a lot to them.
1: Absolutely.
0: Every single weekday, just before 5 o'clock, we do recognize those veterans with our military salutes, with the First National Bank of Denison, also now having a branch in Newcomerstown, which you can find online at fnbdenison.bank. 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
2: It's time for the 176th Tuscarawas County Fair in Dover, and for this Monday, it is Veterans Day, so any veterans with a valid ID is invited to come out to the Tuscarawas Fair and get free admission. 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And I'm Mary Alice for WTUZ out at the 176th Tuscarawas County Fair.
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0: Picture Perfect with Mr. Dylan Marlowe here at 99.9 WTUZ. The latest from Nico Moon is on the way before we hit the top of the hour at 10. Mary will take things away for news at the top of the hour. And, no, wait, I'm sorry. Kaylee Chris will have your middays. I know how mornings work around here, I swear. Mary's over there in the newsroom going, I'm going to do what now? Anyway.
1: It's Monday.
0: Yes, it is.
1: We're going to call it Monday.
0: Kaylee's got your middays. Shauna's got your afternoon drive. Speaking of the afternoon, you'll be heading on over there this afternoon. That is the Tuscarawas County Fair, and you'll be talking with some of the people who are set up there that you'll see at the fair if you enjoy that this week.
1: That is correct. I'll be over there from 3 p.m. to 5 p.m. today. I have got my little schedule of people I'm going to spend a few moments with today. So I'll be checking in with Shauna then here in studio, and I look forward, if you're out there and about, please say hello. I'd love to talk to you.
0: Yeah, and we promise he's a lot more friendly in person.
1: I'm taller. No, I'm not.
0: I think you're shorter, if I'm being
1: honest.
0: Yeah,
1: I'm taller on air.
0: Yeah. Oh, that's okay, buddy.
1: The station is on a slant.
0: Can we find platform shoes for you, maybe?
1: No, we can't. Well, I'll be a little bit taller because I have my boots on.
0: There you go, and that's probably a wise thing. Hey, if you are going to the fair today, probably going to be a little bit rainy, so dress appropriately, you know, proper footwear and upperwear, too, you know, yep. Whether that be, you know, rain jackets, stuff like that. But hey, the rest of this week after today looks pretty nice.
1: It should be good to go.
0: Tomorrow, we will be back here with a chance to win a $10 gift card to the Daily Grind, and on top of that, we have more fair passes to be giving away. If you'd like the chance to win those, let's just say we gave away fair tickets for general admission and grandstand events on Friday. Would it be Saturday's events that we have tickets for? Maybe.
1: Perhaps.
0: And what would be after that? I'll let you go ahead and figure it out at home. Huge thanks to Loudon Motors Ford for allowing us this chance to be on your morning show every single weekday morning. Until tomorrow, everybody, do something today to be a good human.
1: Hug your kids.
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7: A soggy stretch of weather will continue through Wednesday. The forecast for this Monday, a cloudy sky with occasional rain showers. High temperature near 65. Northeast breezes 10 to 15 miles per hour. Cloudy tonight with occasional showers, low 56. Tuesday, cloudy with a few showers, high of 63. Showers Tuesday night, low 54. And occasional showers Wednesday with a cloudy sky, high 63. If I'm Severe Weather Team 9 Meteorologist Jeff Exley.
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5: News. I'm Gianna Gelosi. Protests in Austin, Texas after an ICE agent shot and wounded a Venezuelan immigrant Sunday.
6: Police say federal agents were pursuing the man in a car when he got out and ran, prompting agents to open fire, striking him in the torso. He was hospitalized and now in stable condition.
5: It's Fox's Griff Jenkins. Now, DHS says Wilbur Rafael Garces Perez came to the U.S. illegally and had an order for removal, but his family's lawyer says he entered the U.S. lawfully with a work permit. President Trump is going to be in New York City today to meet with Mayor Zohran Mamdani.
7: A very short statement from Mayor Mamdani's office said the two men will focus on issues affecting New York City and New Yorkers. While in New York, the president will also address the U.N. General Assembly Tuesday.
5: That is Fox's Grinnell Scott. 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

rewinding the clock and taking you back to a time when these songs ruled the radio. 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

0: Hank Williams Jr. on Z Country. So were you watching Cleveland sports yesterday? I was planning to bounce between the Browns and the Guardians yesterday, but the Guardians had like a 2-hour rain delay, so I actually got to see the majority of that, and then once they started, I did kind of bounce back and forth between the two games. And then, 2 minutes before the end of the Browns game, there was the lightning delay that ended up happening for another 2 hours. Somehow we pulled off wins on both, which was fantastic. So it was a good Cleveland sports day yesterday. Now hopefully the Guardians can head out on the road in the last six games, pull out some wins, get past the White Sox, and get into the playoffs. So let's keep our fingers crossed about that. Coming up, we're going to check the forecast and come back with Ella Langley on WTUZ.
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7: A soggy stretch of weather will continue through Wednesday. The forecast for this Monday, a cloudy sky with occasional rain showers. High temperature near 65. Northeast breezes 10 to 15 miles per hour. Cloudy tonight with occasional showers, low 56. Tuesday, cloudy with a few showers, high of 63. Showers Tuesday night, low 54. And occasional showers Wednesday with a cloudy sky, high 63. If I'm Severe Weather Team 9 meteorologist Jeff Exley.
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0: That is Casey Musgrave on WTUZ. Well, if you've ever been to the beach and you're walking the beach, you find some weird things every once in a while. And over in England, some people were walking the beach over there, and they're very disturbed because they thought they saw a human kneecap. So as you can imagine, they called the police, and the police get out there, and then they realized, although it looked like a kneecap, it was not. It was actually a sea potato, which is part of the sea urchin family. So I think everybody breathed a big sigh of relief. But that had to be really weird to see. I've never seen a sea potato, so I don't, apparently it looks like a big kneecap. Anyway, coming up, we're going to hear from Faith Hill on Z Country.
1: Maintenance to the control room. Maintenance to the control room. 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

0: I hope you were listening this morning with Nick and Conley because they were announcing birthdays around 7:10, as we do every weekday. And then we also do it on Saturday mornings at 9:15. 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Now, this morning, Nick and Conley drew a weekly winner. They do that every Monday, and that winner gets two entrees from Texas Roadhouse, a dozen donuts from Rod's Donuts, and a $10 gift card to Miller's Creamery. 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
12: A soggy stretch of weather will continue through Wednesday. The forecast for this Monday, a cloudy sky with occasional rain showers. High temperature near 65. Northeast breezes 10 to 15 miles per hour. Cloudy tonight with occasional showers, low 56. Tuesday, cloudy with a few showers, high of 63. Showers Tuesday night, low 54. And occasional showers Wednesday with a cloudy sky, high 63. If I'm Severe Weather Team 9 meteorologist Jeff Exley.
13: Happy Monday, and WTUZ is out at the 176th Tuscarawas County Fair. Joining me now is Fair Queen Peyton Vickers.
14: Tell me a little bit about yourself, what 4-H group you're with, how long you've been with them. I'm a part of the Happy Harvesters 4-H Club. I've been a member for over 12 years. I just try to stay really active.
13: Okay, and what are you showing this year?
14: This year, I'm taking market lambs and dairy heifers. I also take miscellaneous projects as well.
13: Okay, and for the market lambs, what's something that you have to do to get them ready?
14: You just got to make sure that they're groomed well, and you show without a halter, so you need to make sure that they're really trained.
13: Okay, and what do you do to kind of prepare that for that training?
14: Just a lot of walking, bonding, like imprinting.
13: Okay, and then of course you were crowned Fair Queen this evening, so how are you feeling just kind of getting that title?
14: Getting that title is so exciting. I wasn't sure what to say when I got down there, but I am so excited to represent the county.
13: Yeah, and I believe this is the first year that you ran for this title?
14: Yeah, this is my first year.
13: Okay, and what kind of made you want to run for it?
14: Me just getting more involved within the 4-H program through county and state. So I thought this would be a perfect opportunity to get outside my comfort zone.
13: Absolutely, and of course, what's something that you're looking forward to for the Tuscarawas County Fair this year?
14: Definitely working like all the shows and being active on the Junior Fair Board.
13: Again, congratulations to Peyton Vickers for being crowned the 176th Tuscarawas County Fair Queen. And coming up later today in the afternoon hours at 4 p.m., it's going to be the Market Poultry Show featuring those broilers, market ducks, and turkeys. And currently ongoing in the main show arena is the Market Hog Show, which got underway at 9 o'clock. For WTUZ, I'm Mary Alice.
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3: Fox News, I'm CJ Papa. President Trump sitting down later today with Mayor Zohra Mamdani.
4: He will head to New York, where he will meet with New York City mayor, and the two are expected to discuss issues affecting New Yorkers and New York City.
3: Fox's Alex Hogan at the White House. So President Trump speaks to Yemen's president, who asked for U.S. support against Houthi rebels. The president did not promise military help, sources telling Reuters. ICE involved shooting in Austin, Texas. Fox's Brooke Taylor.
5: The man's attorney identifies him as 28-year-old Wilbur Garces Perez and says he was making a DoorDash delivery when he was shot in the torso. She says he's since been released from the hospital but doesn't know where he's being held and has not been able to speak with him.
3: ICE says a Venezuelan man was in the country illegally. A lawyer for the man's family disputes that. America's listening to Fox News.
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0: It's Freddie Fender on Z Country. Well, the Tuscarawas County Fair is going on. Today is Veterans Day, so if you've got a valid military ID, you do get free admission. And so many things going on there. It's always a great time. Tonight in the grandstand, it's motocross, and it's going to be free grandstand seating, so you don't need a ticket for it. It's going to get started about 7 o'clock, presented by AES and Ohio Viva MX, and practice will start at 6 o'clock for those who are participating, so you'll definitely want to be over there tonight. Tomorrow, plan to be out there for the Bandorama. So if you want more details, you can always get it for the Tuscarawas County Fair. It's going to be going on all week. It's going to be a great time. 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
6: A soggy stretch of weather will continue through Wednesday. The forecast for this Monday, a cloudy sky with occasional rain showers. High temperature near 65. Northeast breezes 10 to 15 miles per hour. Cloudy tonight with occasional showers, low 56. Tuesday, cloudy with a few showers, high of 63. Showers Tuesday night, low 54. And occasional showers Wednesday with a cloudy sky, high 63. If I'm Severe Weather Team 9 meteorologist Jeff Exley.
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0: 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Well, if you've been working on a committee to put together a fundraiser or a community event or even a garage sale, if you let us know what's happening, we'll let everybody else know as well. 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
5: And Ethan, first of all, congratulations.
6: Thank you very much.
5: And of course, tell me a little bit about yourself, the 4-H group you're in, and how long you've been with them.
6: I've been part of the 4-H Junior Achievers. This is my ninth.
5: What animals are you showing, or what projects are you showing this year?
6: I'm showing a market steer, breeding heifer, and a market lamb.
5: The difference in terms of, obviously, the market steer, I think more of like you're selling it for the beef. Is that the same thing for the heifer?
6: The heifer will take home and she will breed her for like maternal and have calves.
5: Okay, and is that the first time that you've taken these, or is that something that you take all the time?
6: I've taken these projects about every year of my 4-H career. I enjoy my cattle very much. My lambs, it's one of the more challenging projects because you got to learn how to show it without a halter and you got to work with it a little extra.
5: Okay, and then of course, what are you excited for this year?
6: I'm excited to help with the fairgrounds and be the king, be lots of excitement and new things. I feel good. I think I'm a good representative for the Tuscarawas County.
4: Again, congratulations to Ethan Specht for being crowned the 2026 Tuscarawas County Fair King. And currently ongoing in the main show arena is still that Market Hog Show. And coming up later in the afternoon at 4 o'clock will be the Market Poultry Show. And then at 4:30 p.m., Junior Fair 4-Hers are going to show their lamb and sheep projects. The 4-H shows wrap up today with the Market Goat Show beginning at 6 o'clock. I'm Mary Alice for WTUZ out here at the 176th Tuscarawas County Fair in Dover.
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0: It's Blake Shelton on Z Country. Well, when you're trying to feel well-rested, one thing that experts always say is to keep your bedtime and wake-up time consistent, because that helps keep your body clock on track, and the constant shifting of your schedule creates a kind of social jet lag, and that's why you feel tired and could be linked to some other health problems as well. So you really want to keep... I'm pretty good about keeping my bedtime consistent. I will be honest, my wake-up time, not so much, especially on the weekends. And that's what one doctor's saying is the most important thing, is to make sure you're waking up at roughly the same time every day. But I'm going to tell you right now, on the weekends, I'm not getting up the same time I do during the week. That's just me. Maybe it'll work for you. But they say that is the way that you are going to be feeling better rested. The weather forecast, a lot coming up, as well as Raylan and Red Atkins on Z Country. 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
6: WTUZ Country Weather.
13: A soggy stretch of weather will continue through Wednesday. The forecast for this Monday, a cloudy sky with occasional rain showers. High temperature near 65. Northeast breezes 10 to 15 miles per hour. Cloudy tonight with occasional showers, low 56. Tuesday, cloudy with a few showers, high of 63. Showers Tuesday night, low 54. And occasional showers Wednesday with a cloudy sky, high 63. If I'm Severe Weather Team 9 meteorologist Jeff Exley.
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5: Jiang Zhelosi. President Trump preparing for a state visit this week with China's President Xi Jinping, inviting leaders of the American AI companies to attend their state dinner at the White House.
6: Some of the president's top aides trying to pave the way with potential agreements for that summit. Secretary of Treasury Bessent saying the U.S. plans to propose a hotline for AI. This will deal with incidents that concern national security and AI together.
5: Fox's Steve Harrigan. Now, ahead of that, the president is addressing the UN and meeting with President Zelensky of Ukraine, posting today the whole world is suffering from a ridiculous, never-ending war.
7: Ukrainian President Volodymyr Zelensky posting online that he spoke with the president yesterday, writing, "We agreed to meet in New York, and this meeting could change a lot. There is diplomatic momentum. We are working together with the American team and are ready to take really serious steps."
5: America's listening to Fox News.
8: The New Philadelphia Police Department is investigating a shooting incident where the victim has died from his wounds. Good afternoon, I'm Mary Alice with this look at your WTUZ noon headline update. An initial release says on Sunday just after 4 p.m. a 911 call came in from 238 2nd Street Southwest with no answer on a call back. However, a third call did report a shooting had occurred and one male was injured. When officers arrived on scene, they apprehended one male and provided aid to another until the arrival of New Philadelphia Fire Department. Police believe this to be an isolated incident. And in the latest release, New Philadelphia Police confirmed that 42-year-old Christopher Damron from the city was shot and died from sustained injuries. Police are currently withholding the name of a suspect who is currently in custody pending the filing of formal charges. Friday night football this week is on September 25th, 9-5, a date that invokes the iconic Dolly Parton song. This year, that date is being recognized as Give Like Dolly Day by two local chapters of the United Way, and they're inviting area football fans to show their generosity. United Way of Tuscarawas County is encouraging a friendly competition pitting Tuscarawas against Wayne and Holmes counties to see which can donate more to Dolly Parton's Imagination Library this week. And donations can be made at United Way's websites. For Tuscarawas County, that's going to be tuskunitedway.org. And then in Holmes and Wayne, it's uwwh.org. Individuals attending this year's Tuscarawas County Fair will notice a slight increase for gate admission. The 176th Fair in Dover is running September 21st through the 27th, and board member Wendy Shoemaker says a marginal increase was needed after not changing their entry price for at least 20 years. So general admission is going to be $10. Seniors 60 and older get in for $5. However, they will continue with their traditional discount days, which include this Monday being Veterans Day, and those with a valid military ID can get in for free. Wednesday will be senior day, and at the gate pricing for those 65 and older will be $1. The final discount day on Thursday is family day, and that means $5 admission for anyone, and then also $18 unlimited ride passes. That's a look at noon headlines here on WTUZ. Don't forget to follow WTUZ on Facebook or head over to WTUZ.com to stay up to date on more local news. From the Z Country Newsroom, I'm Mary Alice.
9: Cooler temperatures, on and off showers are expected over the next several days. High temperature today, 65 with a cloudy sky, occasional showers, northeast breezes 10 to 15. Showers tonight, low 56, showers at times Tuesday, high 63, and more showers Wednesday with a high of 63 with a cloudy sky. Sun comes out Thursday, high 65. I'm severe weather team 9 meteorologist Jeff Exline.
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11: 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December corn up by 12.5 at 540 a bushel. March 553.5 and 12 cents to the good. Soybeans for November up 17 points at 1320.5. January 1337 a bushel, 17 cents to the good as well. And wheat for December 12 cents higher at 726.25. 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

0: It's Little Texas on WTUZ. Well, there is a three-year-old who has become a Guinness World Record. She became the youngest person to visit all 12 Disney theme parks around the world. She's from Idaho. She was 3 years old and 139 days when they completed the journey at Disneyland Paris. Now, the whole reason that her parents, obviously they were the ones who were pushing this, they run a travel social media account. And they wanted to show that exploring the world with young children can be both possible and rewarding. So she has been to every single Disney theme park in the world. So I feel like I have done nothing with my life after hearing that, but she was 3 years old and 139 days, and now she'll be forever in the Guinness World Record book unless somebody beats that.
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2: 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And again, you can join us at Mount Hope from 9 to noon at the Mount Hope Large Livestock Auction Arena. We will be there August 12th, August 26th, September 9th, September 30th, October 14th, and October 28th. We hope to see you there.
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0: Every Wednesday throughout the high school football season, Big Z Sports has the Extra Point Show. 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And this coming Wednesday, they're going to be featuring the New Philadelphia Quakers and Tuskegee Valley Trojans. They're going to be broadcasting live from Hog Heaven in New Philadelphia. The show's going to get started at 6 o'clock. You can see it all on the Big Z Sports YouTube channel.
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5: WTUZ is out at the 176th Tuscarawas County Fair in Dover, and coming up at 4 p.m. will be the Market Poultry Show featuring broilers, ducks, and turkeys in the poultry arena. At 4:30 in the main show arena is the lamb and sheep shows. With me now is Fair Board member Wendy Shoemaker. And Wendy, we want to remind folks of some of that admission price to get into the Tuscarawas County Fair, but also those discount days too.
6: All right, so our grandstand events for the Tuscarawas County Fair this year. Seating is free Monday through Thursday. The lineup is: on Monday, we're going to have motocross at 7 p.m. On Tuesday, we're going to have the Bandorama with a few of the local schools bringing their cheerleading squads, and that's at 6 p.m. On Wednesday is the Rafter-M Rodeo at 7 p.m. Thursday, on Family Day, is Trucks and Treats, along with the Kitty Tractor Pool at 6 p.m., and that goes until 8 p.m. Friday and Saturday are the OSTPA Truck and Tractor Pools at 7 p.m. both evenings. Tickets are available for $14, either in the grandstand or on the track. And then on Sunday at 5 p.m. is the Demolition Derby, with tickets also $14. And those tickets can be purchased on the Kent State University Performing Arts Center webpage.
5: And that is at kent.edu/TusPack there to get those tickets. 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But ticket pricing for admission into the actual fair has gone up just a little bit.
6: Yeah, general admission for 3 and up is $10. 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On Wednesday is Senior Day, and that means that this $1 admission for 65 and over. And then on Thursday, September 24th, is Family Day, which is a $5 admission for all, and the ride tickets are discounted to $18 for an unlimited ride pass.
5: Thank you to Wendy Shoemaker for taking a few moments to talk with me about the admission and discount days here at the 176th Tuscarawas County Fair. Rides open up this evening at 5 p.m., but folks can always stop by now to check out the 4-H exhibits as well as those shows. I'm Mary Alice for WTUZ Radio.
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0: You know, Tuscarawas County has so many things going on every single week, and it's hard to keep track of what's happening. So Mary Alice helps you with that every Wednesday with Tusk Talks with Mary Alice. It's all brought to you by Pomerene Hospital. No matter where life takes you, Pomerene is just around the corner with locations in Tuscarawas, Holmes, Coshocton, and Ashland counties. Every Wednesday after the noon news, she's going to be talking with a community leader or contributor. She's going to be letting you know what's happening in our area. So never miss it. Tusk Talks with Mary Alice every Wednesday after the noon news. Coming up in just a few minutes, we're going to check the forecast and come back with Vincent Mason on Z Country.
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6: Cooler temperatures, on and off showers are expected over the next several days. High temperature today, 65, with a cloudy sky, occasional showers, northeast breezes 10 to 15. Showers tonight, low 56. Showers at times Tuesday, high 63. And more showers Wednesday with a high of 63 with a cloudy sky. Sun comes out Thursday, high 65. I'm Severe Weather Team 9 meteorologist Jeff Exline.
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2: 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President Trump heads to New York City.
3: Meets with Mayor Zoran Mandami this afternoon. President Trump is also expected to meet with Ukrainian President Volodymyr Zelensky, where this morning Trump appeared to put more pressure on Russia to end the war in a social media post after a massive Ukrainian drone attack on Russia yesterday. And Trump also meet with Persian Gulf allies in an attempt to bring the war with Iran to an end, too.
2: Fox's Lucas Tomlinson in the United Nations. Vice President J.D. Vance before leaving for North Carolina.
4: The Russia-Ukraine war has been by far the toughest of the international conflicts to solve.
2: VP believes good progress will be made after the meeting between President Trump and President Zelensky. No arrests or suspects identified yet in Georgia following gunfire in an apartment complex, leaving two children dead, two women wounded. That was in Stone Mountain. 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

0: I know Monday afternoons are rough. We're just trying to get through the day, aren't we? Well, on Wednesday, you don't have to wait till Friday to celebrate, because Wednesdays we do that with a midweek midday giveaway. 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So between 11 and 12 every Wednesday, I'm going to give you a chance to win a $15 gift certificate to Toasted on the Square in New Philadelphia. 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Toasted on the Square in New Philadelphia. 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
11: Cooler temperatures, on and off showers are expected over the next several days. High temperature today, 65 with a cloudy sky, occasional showers, northeast breezes 10 to 15. Showers tonight, low 56, showers at times Tuesday, high 63, and more showers Wednesday with a high of 63 with a cloudy sky. Sun comes out Thursday, high 65. I'm Severe Weather Team 9 meteorologist Jeff Exline.
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0: Do you like to go for hikes? I always enjoy doing that, but you always do need to be aware. A couple years ago, I was down in the Smoky Mountains doing some hiking, and I was always keeping my eye out for bears because you just never know what you're going to run into, right? Well, there was a family that they were from Rhode Island, and they were hiking in Colorado. Unfortunately, as they were ending their hike, they came across a baby moose and its mother. And I'm thinking, oh, that's not good. Moose are notoriously bad-tempered, and they didn't have a whole lot of room to get out of the way. The man's wife jumped into a tree. He tried to ward off the moose with his trekking pole. The moose did kick him in the back, so he had a very large hoof-shaped bruise. Fortunately, there was a doctor who was hiking nearby, was able to give him some first aid. Eventually, they were able to finish the last couple of miles of the hike and then get him to the emergency room for some stitches. But like I said, you got to keep your eyes peeled, especially out there. You don't want to run into a bear or a moose.
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10: And another look at the Tuscarawas County Fair, the 176th one. I'm Mary Alice for WTUZ, and I wanted to do something a little special here with the outgoing king and queen of the fair, Maggie Hamilton and Colton Domer. They were crowned last year, and during Sunday's new crowning of the new king and queen, which would be Ethan Specht and Peyton Vickers,

0: Maggie and Colton both were able to say a few words, so I wanted to go ahead and play that sound for you, and we're going to hear from Maggie first.
1: Hi, everyone. Again, I'm Maggie Hamilton. I'm 25, West Ross County Fair Queen, and I just want to say thank you all for coming out here to the opening ceremony of the fair. Now, I'll try to keep this a little short and sweet for you guys. I'll try not to cry, but I've already shed a couple tears. As I stand here today, preparing to pass on this crown, I'm overwhelmed with the gratitude for the journey I've been blessed to experience. Last year, I had no idea what the next year of my life would entail. Now it has been a year, and I can see that serving as the 2025 Tuscarawas County Fair Queen has been one of the greatest opportunities of my life. Over the past year, I have traveled to 35 fairs, rode through 8 parades, and visited 7 festivals. Each one giving me new friends, connections, and memories. I met people who welcomed me, shared their traditions, and reminded me how special our fair community is. I built friendships that I know will last long after I give up my title, and I have made connections that have shaped me into a stronger, more confident version of myself. Next, I want to say thank you. To the Senior Fair Board, thank you for supporting me every step of the way, especially by covering my expenses for the OFMA convention where I got to run for the Ohio Fair Committee. To Wendy, thank you for your encouragement and guidance throughout the year. My year would not have been the same without you. To Colton, thank you for being a great fair king. I'm so thankful for all the memories, laughs, and experiences we've shared over this year. To my parents, thank you for always taking the time out of your day to be there for me. Through the countless 4-H events and activities, you were always there to encourage me to do my best and be the best version of myself I could be. I truly appreciate every sacrifice you have made to push me to my success, especially to my ball. Thank you for driving me to the different fairs and being so willing to go with me. Even when I sprung it on to you the night before that we were hitting 4 fairs in a row the next day. To my grandparents, friends, and my sister, who also took the time to travel with me. Whether it was a long drive, a random parade I decided to ride in that day, or a quick stop at yet another fair, thank you. Representing Tuscarawas County has been the biggest privilege I will carry with pride for the rest of my life. This crown may be temporary, but the memories, the friendships, and the sense of community I've gained are forever. I'm excited to cheer on the next queen as she begins her own adventure. And I hope her year is filled with as much joy and growth as mine has been. Thank you from the bottom of my heart for allowing me to serve, represent, and to grow. This has truly been an experience of a lifetime.
0: And then coming up next hour, I'll have that outgoing speech from Colton Domer. But in the meantime, Maggie Hamilton, the 2025 Tuscarawas County Fair Queen, saying goodbye and wishing all those fair 4-H'ers good luck for this year. I'm Mary Alice out at the 176th Tuscarawas County Fair.
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0: A little while ago, I was telling you the Tuscarawas County Fair is underway, and Conley is going to be out there this afternoon, keeping us updated on what's going on. He'll be there from 3 until 5, and he'll be talking with some of the businesses and organizations as who are set up out there, as well as what is going on at the fair. And, of course, I did mention that today is Veterans Day, so anybody with a valid military ID will get in for free. So stop out there and say hi to Conley. He's going to be there from 3 till 5 this afternoon.
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10: Cooler temperatures, on and off showers are expected over the next several days. High temperature today, 65, with a cloudy sky, occasional showers, northeast breezes 10 to 15. Showers tonight, low 56, showers at times Tuesday, high 63, and more showers Wednesday with a high of 63 with a cloudy sky. Sun comes out Thursday, high 65. I'm Severe Weather Team 9 meteorologist Jeff Exline.
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6: News. I'm Gianna Gelosi. President Trump meeting with the mayor of New York City today. He's in town for the UN General Assembly before hosting a summit later this week with China's President Xi to talk AI.
7: Now, President Trump is also expected to meet with Ukrainian President Volodymyr Zelensky, where this morning Trump appeared to put more pressure on Russia to end the war in a social media post after a massive Ukrainian drone attack on Russia yesterday. And Trump will also meet with Persian Gulf allies in an attempt to bring the war with Iran to an end, too. Trump will also meet for the first time with Britain's new prime minister, as well as the new leader of Venezuela, Delcy Rodriguez.
6: Presley Gerber, the son of supermodel Cindy Crawford and businessman Randy Gerber, died at a drug rehab facility over the weekend. He was 27 years old.
8: The model was found dead Sunday at a rehab facility in California, but the LA County Medical Examiner didn't release a cause of death.
6: That is Fox's Alexis McAdams. 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

You know, we've all heard of Take Your Child to Work Day, but there is a bar in New York is doing a twist on that. Wait till you hear this one. I've got details coming up in about 10 minutes. Right now, it's Kip Moore on WTUZ.

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0: 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Country Classics, brought to you by the Amish Door Village.
1: On a warm summer's evening, on a train bound for nowhere, I met up with a gambler. We were both too tired to sleep, so we took turns of staring out the window at the darkness. The boredom overtook us,

0: Amy Rogers on Z Country. Well, in Manhattan, there is a nightclub, and it has a promotion going on. Very interesting one. It's encouraging their patrons to bring their parents. If you bring your parents to the bar with you, you can cut in line and go straight to the dance floor. And they want to do this because they feel like this is really good for the parents because they only spin music up to 1984 and they mostly play disco. So I'm just thinking this is a really interesting promotion, kind of a twist on the take your child to work day, take your parents to the bar night. So I'm wondering how many people are thinking it's going to cramp their style. But anyway, kind of fun. Coming up, we'll check the forecast and come back with John Party on WTUZ. 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The large animal sale is Thursday at noon in the main show arena with in-person and online bidding. 2025 buyers information will carry over, but new bidders must register. Payment by cash, check, or credit card is due the day of the sale unless prior arrangements have been made and a processing fee applies to credit card payments. New for this year, the committee will scan your driver's license for all buyers to have on file. For information on registration, payments, and the sales, click the 4-H banner on WTUZ.com. 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
8: Cooler temperatures, on and off showers are expected over the next several days. High temperature today, 65, with a cloudy sky, occasional showers, northeast breezes 10 to 15. Showers tonight, low 56, showers at times Tuesday, high 63, and more showers Wednesday with a high of 63 with a cloudy sky. Sun comes out Thursday, high 65. I'm Severe Weather Team 9 meteorologist Jeff Exline.
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9: Time to get into another WTUZ Junior Fair Report. I'm Mary Alice, and the Tuscarawas County Fair is running all this week, and it really got underway Sunday evening with the crowning of the new king and queen. But before that crowning happened, 2025 Queen Maggie Hamilton, as well as King Colton Domer, both said their kind of goodbyes and good lucks for the new king and queen. And last hour we heard from Maggie, so this hour we're going to hear from Colton Domer on what he had to say for the 2025 year.
10: Hello everyone, I am pleased to welcome you to the 2026 Tuscarawas County Fair. Woo! I am Colton Domer, the son of Mike Chandler. I am the 2025 Tuscarawas County Fair. It has been a pleasure to represent our county, not just within our local county, but across the state. While traveling to other counties, I have made many friends and have seen many good ideas. Even when football and wrestling was going on, I always tried to make it to a fair. Even if possible, and maybe was trying to force me to go. I was able to be a royalty from across the state by attending other fairs, but also have that enable the game not having friends.

0: since my attending the city forestry camp and state sea camp this summer at LA Zion. None of this would be possible if it wasn't for the senior fair board and their support. I wanted to thank them all for their help here at the fair. I also wanted to thank my mom for helping me buy the proper apparel for camp, even though I only wore some shirts once. My dad and brother were helping me prep my truck for parades and even possibly buying a trailer. Thank you. Thank you. Thank you for being such a wonderful man to be with this past year. You have given me rides, bought me food on some occasions. We were always there when I needed a friend to talk to. No matter what, we always had a smile on our faces and laughed everywhere we went. I can't wait to see who will represent our county next. Good luck to all the participants this evening. We're all very worthy to be the 2026 Rush County Fair team and queen.
1: 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And for WTUZ, I'm Mary Alice.
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0: It's Ella Langley wrapping things up for me, Kaylee Chris. Have a great rest of your Monday. 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
11: Showers will come and go through Wednesday, then a brighter, drier pattern emerges later this week. The forecast for this afternoon, overcast with occasional rain showers, temperatures in the upper 50s to near 60 degrees. Tonight, cloudy with showers, low 56. Tuesday, overcast with showers at times, cool, high 63. Another day of showers and clouds Wednesday, high 63. Partly cloudy Thursday, high 65. I'm Severe Weather Team 9 meteorologist Jeff Exline.
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1: Fox News, I'm John Saucier. The ongoing conflict in the Middle East is causing gas and oil prices to rise even higher. Vice President J.D. Vance talking about it on his way to North Carolina as he continues to campaign ahead of the upcoming midterm elections in November.
2: We continue to see a substantial amount of oil and gas flow through the Strait of Hormuz, despite the Iranians terrorizing ships every single day.
1: President Trump is blaming the Russia-Ukraine war for contributing to increases in gas and diesel prices. The president is set to welcome Chinese President Xi Jinping to the U.S. this week. Trade Representative Jameson Greer telling Fox the U.S. and China putting together a list of goods that they're looking to freely trade.
3: Is there a small subset of goods that we can just keep aside from any trade disputes, things that we don't, that we're not concerned about, right? Low-tech consumer goods, et cetera, things we want to send to them, ag, energy products, medical devices.
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4: New Philadelphia police continue investigating a Sunday afternoon shooting. Good afternoon with your WTUZ newscast this hour. I'm Jamie Hambaugh. Police Chief Tessa Pahovey has confirmed that one person has died as a result of that shooting. Pahovey says officers were sent to 238 2nd Street Southwest just after 4 p.m. following two 911 hangups and a third call reporting a man had been shot.
5: So we're releasing today that the male subject who was shot at this location has died from his injuries, and he was identified as Christopher Damron, a 42-year-old male from New Philly. And again, the identity of the male we took into custody won't be released until formal charges are brought against him, which the court anticipates will be tomorrow.
4: Pahovey says that it was confirmed that this was an isolated incident between these two individuals and that there was no other threat to the community. No motive is being released, just that there was an altercation between two parties known to each other. Veterans get in free at the Tuscarawas County Fair today by presenting a valid military ID at the gate. Jim Thornton with the Tuscarawas County Veterans Service Office says that his staff will be set up under the grandstand today, sharing information about the resources available to veterans.
6: The big thing is veterans that come by and see us, we give them a voucher for their lunch or dinner that day. It's a voucher for the veteran. And this year, the big deal is we're going to give the voucher to the veteran and his spouse.
4: And if you're heading out for the rides, they open at 5 p.m. today. Friday Night Football this week is on September 25th, 9-5, a date that evokes the iconic Dolly Parton song. Now this year, that date's being recognized as Give Like Dolly Day by two local chapters of the United Way, and they're inviting area football fans to show their generosity. Hannah Hartman with the United Way of Tuscarawas County is encouraging a friendly competition, pitting Tuscarawas against Wayne and Holmes counties to see which can donate more to Dolly Parton's Imagination Library this week.
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4: Yeah, the drive will conclude at the Friday football games, Dover at West Holmes and New Philadelphia at Worcester. 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In Holmes and Wayne, it's UWWH.org. And that's all for news. Stay tuned to look at your Z-Country forecast coming up after a word from our sponsor, Altman Hospital. 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
9: Showers will come and go through Wednesday, then a brighter, drier pattern emerges later this week. The forecast for this afternoon, overcast with occasional rain showers, temperatures in the upper 50s to near 60 degrees. Tonight, cloudy with showers, low 56. Tuesday, overcast with showers at times, cool, high 63. Another day of showers and clouds Wednesday, high 63. Partly cloudy Thursday, high 65. I'm Severe Weather Team 9 meteorologist Jeff Exline.
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That one's Jelly Roll here on 99.9 Z Country. And I'm Shauna Berkey on your drive home. Happy Monday to you all. It is the start of the Tuscarawas County Fair. And we are broadcasting live today. Conley is down at the fairgrounds. We'll be checking in with him coming up in just a little bit. Right now, it's Brett Eldridge.

0: Well, if you have been asking for some spooky season weather, well, you're getting it this week. High temperatures in the 50s and 60s. And as we're thinking about spooky season, well, we're also thinking about all that candy. No surprise here. The Reese's Peanut Butter Cups are topping the list again this year. That's according to DoorDash. It's out with its annual list of most ordered Halloween candy. And Reese's Peanut Butter Cups takes the top spot for the third year in a row. Some interesting trends appear as old school candies are making a comeback. Circus Peanuts jumped 350%. Lemon Heads are up 200%. And Bitto Honey climbed 180%. What about the top five that people are ordering through DoorDash? Well, we already told you Reese's Peanut Butter Cups came in at number one. Hershey's Milk Chocolate Bars at number two, M&M's at number three, Snickers at four, and Nerds coming in at number five. Coming up in just a few minutes, we're going to be heading out to the fairgrounds to check in with Conley.
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0: It is hard to believe that the Tuscarawas County Fair is in its 176th year. Yeah, that's right. And it's going on all week long. That's where we find Conley out there talking to some of our friends. What's going on, Conley?
6: Good afternoon, Shauna. Thank you so very much. I appreciate that. Yes, I am out inside. Is this the commercial building? We're in the commercial building. It's been a year. Don't look at me like that. It's been a year since I've been here. So I'm in the commercial building. I'm talking to Tim from Grandview Exterior Systems. Tim, I think this is the first time we've had a chance to interview. This is my third year out here, but I don't remember interviewing you. I'm very excited to hear about everything that Grandview does.
7: Yeah, this is our first time interviewing with you guys. We came on as a sponsor, spoke to Adam and got that taken care of. We do a little bit of everything. We're focused on commercial buildings, flat roof. 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We do repairs, restoration, metal restorations, roof replacements. We do free inspections. So all of that entails into our whole process of making sure that our clients are taken care of.
6: See, that's very important, everybody, because if you've just bought a building and you're starting or moving your business, you want to get a hold of somebody like Tim to let him know, hey, I need you to come out and check out what we've got going on and do whatever. I love the free estimates.
7: Yeah, definitely. That's something we don't feel like we should. Some people do charge for the estimates, but we don't feel like we need to. It's a part of building a relationship and making sure that, you know, we take care of our clients from the start. And, you know, obviously there's a cost to a repair or replacement, but for an inspection, for us to just go out and look at it and, you know, give them recommendations, we don't feel like we need to charge for that.
6: That's fantastic. And not everybody does that anymore. And that's such a great customer relation builder, I think. Now, of course, we have to go over the general basics, where you're located, hours of ops, things like that.
7: So as I was explaining to Adam, our address is 2230 Township Road 415 in Dundee, Ohio. However, we are actually in Trail. So we're right around the corner from Charters Trail Bologna. But since they don't have, you know, the zip code and everything like that, we're in a Dundee address. We cover pretty much all of Ohio. We do surrounding states as well. So there's not really any place that we don't go. If, you know, if somebody needs our help, we're willing to at least take a look at it.
6: That's outstanding. So they're located in Dundee. And, of course, if you're a Trail Bologna fan, you know where this at anyway. So that's all good. Do you have is there a website or social media? Can they reach you that way?
7: Yes, you can reach us on LinkedIn, Facebook, Instagram, our website, GrandviewExteriorSystems.com. 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If you call that number, you'll get Brittany and she'll give it to one of the sales guys, whatever territory that is, and then we'll come out and do the inspection for you and contact you.
6: There you go. 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You can set up an inspection. Are you Brittany? Is that Brittany? Because she came over. She was looking, but she wasn't sure she was looking. So we're talking to Tim. We're talking to Brittany. Grandview Exterior Systems. When you come out to the fair, and why would you not come out to the fair? There's funnel cakes. So come out to the fair, everybody, and stop inside the commercial building and see Tim and his great staff. Tim, thank you so much for your time.
7: Thank you. Appreciate it.
6: Okay, we are just getting started this afternoon here at the 176th edition of the Tuscarawas County Fair. Come down and see us. We're going to have a great week. For 99.9 WTUZ, I'm Conley. 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

0: Time with Preston Cooper here on WTUZ. Hey, make sure you're tuning in Wednesday morning for a chance to win a $15 gift certificate to Toasted on the Square in New Philly. Kaylee Chris is going to give you a chance in the 11 o'clock hour. And of course, make sure you check it out, Toasted on the Square. I've still not been there yet. I'm determined to get there, though, because I've heard so many great things. They're open Monday through Saturday, 7 a.m. to 8 p.m., Sunday from 8 to 2. And of course, your chance to win 11 o'clock hour with Kaylee Chris coming up on Wednesday.
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2: 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We have plenty of updates of all your favorite fall sports, as well as how you can enjoy various different broadcasts coming up. 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This Friday, we have five different matchups for you to enjoy, with Dover traveling to take on West Holmes, New Philadelphia on the road against Worcester, Ridgewood hosting Indian Valley, Malvern welcoming in New Cumberstown, and Garraway traveling to take on Tuskegee Valley. Good luck to all area teams. We look forward to seeing you this week. And if you want the best, there's only one: Big Z Sports. In Monday Night Football NFL action tonight, the Los Angeles Rams will host the New York Giants at 8:15 on ESPN. LA will be the touchdown favorite at kickoff. Giants come in off of a opening round victory, while Los Angeles had a surprising defeat in week one. And it's almost time for hockey again, as preseason action will kick off with the Columbus Blue Jackets hosting the Detroit Red Wings at 7. That's all for your Monday Tuscarawas Insurance Agency Big Z Sports Minute.
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6: Showers will come and go through Wednesday, then a brighter, drier pattern emerges later this week. The forecast for this afternoon: overcast with occasional rain showers, temperatures in the upper 50s to near 60 degrees. Tonight, cloudy with showers, low 56. Tuesday, overcast with showers at times, cool, high 63. Another day of showers and clouds Wednesday, high 63. Partly cloudy Thursday, high 65. I'm Severe Weather Team 9 meteorologist Jeff Exline.
0: Z Country 99.9. One of my favorite things about the fair is you barely step on the grounds. Actually, you're still in the parking lot and you smell all the great foods. Conley, have you been out there checking out the foods, or are you just working today?
7: I have been all over the smelling the food, and I'm already ready to eat, Shauna. Thank you very much. I am inside the commercial building here at the Tuscarawas County Fair, the 176th edition of the fair. We're out here. I'm just inside the main gate, just inside the commercial building, and I'm standing at the Tusk BDD table. They are in the process of getting some stuff together, so I'm just going to have some time and talk about what all they do. When you come in the main gate, step in the main commercial building there. To your right, you'll see the purple.

0: 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Stop and see them, gather the information that you need as it applies to your life. As we know right now, been going through a lot here in Z country, and having these services available is an absolute plus. So again, I'm here at the fairgrounds for the 176th Tuscarawas County Fair, right inside the main gate, right inside the commercial building. Take a right-hand turn. Check out the Tusk BDD table with all the information they have. 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

0: presents.
1: Ryan and Rory here on WTUZ. Well, we're finally, after 2 years of waiting, getting some new music from Kenny Chesney. And not only are we getting a brand new album, but he is throwing a little bit of party. A Silver Sands Marina album release party. It's going on this Friday. If you're down in Nashville, you want to head up to the Pinnacle. It's the same day, of course, that the album drops. Silver Sands Marina is coming out on Friday. And Kenny says, we're taking over the Pinnacle in Nashville one night only, probably not more than a couple thousand tickets. And we're trying to make it fun and fair to get in. If the band and I can get it together, we're going to play 5, 6, maybe even 7 of these songs. And he says he can't wait. Registration tickets was limited to Friday and Saturday. Ticket price is just $10. I don't know if there's going to be any additional tickets freed up this week, but might be worth trying.
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1: It is the 176th year for the Tuscarawas County Fair, and we're going to head down and see what Conley is up to today.
8: I am inside the main commercial building. I'm under the grandstand. Now, I get lost. I travel everywhere. I'm under the grandstand right now, and I have the absolute privilege to be standing here with the Dover Lions Club. Lions Club people do wonderful, wonderful things. Make sure that you stop by the fair and check out everything they have going on. They've got roses this weekend in downtown Dover. They've got a Halloween parade coming up. And I'm talking to two wonderful members of the Dover Lions right now. And young lady, you mentioned something about a book fair.
9: The Dover Lions Club is combining with other Tuscarawas County Lions Clubs, and we are putting on a book fair at the Noontown Mall on November 7th, 10 to 2. It's for children, and we're going to be giving out free coloring books as well as eye exams. That's on November 7th.
8: November 7th, I'll tell you right now, Dolly Parton would be very proud of you with your efforts with giving away the books. I'm sure she will be looking down from the heavens, smiling on the mall that day. Sir, how long have you been with the Lions Club?
10: Oh, geez, I've been since 1987, which is what, 40-some years?
8: Wow, that'll be 40 years next year. Congratulations. Yeah. That the Lions Club does so many different things, everybody. You've got to come down. When you're at the fair, stop over here. Hey, if you have an old pair of eyeglasses, they have a donation box as well. I was just telling them I messed up and forgot to bring the extra pair or two that I have. I'll make sure I do that later in the week. But if you have extra eyeglasses,
0: worried she can't hear you.
11: Okay.
0: So we're going to start over again.
11: Okay. How do...
0: I don't know if the...
11: I haven't
0: there,
11: touched nothing.
0: Oh, there. I'm still on though, right?
11: Mary, can you hear me?

0: live radio. So yeah, I'm here at the fairgrounds. Everything is getting underway. A little bit chilly, a little bit wet today, but come on down. Make sure you stop and see the Dover Lions, and they're going to be here all week long. Bring those sunglasses, those eyeglasses you no longer use. There's brochures. There's they got a roast sale coming up. Just come and talk to these wonderful people and the wonderful work that they do. I'm Conley for 99.9 WTUZ live from the fair. Back to Shauna Berkey.
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4: Fox News, I'm Tom Graham. World leaders gathering in New York City this week for the UN General Assembly. President Trump is expected to arrive tomorrow.
5: Officials from China, Russia, and Iran will also be here too. Now, President Trump is also expected to meet with Ukrainian President Volodymyr Zelensky. Trump will also meet with Persian Gulf allies in an attempt to bring the war with Iran to an end too.
4: Fox's Lucas Tomlinson, a nor'easter threatening days of high winds, coastal flooding, and waves up to 8 feet along parts of the busy Northeast. Fox Weather's Bane Froney is in Wildwood, New Jersey.
6: We're going to expect wind gusts up to 40, 50 miles per hour up and down the mid-Atlantic seaboard for the end of the week and moving into this weekend. It's going to be a multi-day event that we need to be on high alert for. Plus, we are going to be dealing with, again, very rough surf, some serious issues when it comes to our beaches.
4: Rainfall is expected to stretch from the Carolinas to New England. 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
7: Good afternoon. This is Bill Hammerstrom reporting for WTUZ News. New Philadelphia police report that one man is dead and another is in custody after a Sunday afternoon shooting. Chief Tessa Pahovey identifies the victim as 42-year-old Christopher Damron of New Philadelphia. Officers were sent to his home in the 200 block of 2nd Street Southwest just after 4 p.m. following two 911 hangups and a third call reporting a man had been shot.
8: They were inside the residence.
7: Pahovey says officers provided aid to Damron until firefighters arrived while the suspect was detained at the scene.
8: No, the male was taken into custody without incident.
7: Both men were taken to the hospital. Pahovey says the shooting was an isolated incident between two individuals who knew each other, and there was no broader threat to the community. No motive has been released yet, only that there was an altercation between the two. Pahovey says the suspect's identity will be released once he is formally charged and appears in court, likely on Tuesday. Meanwhile, Tuscarawas County Jail roster records show that a 26-year-old Paul Wayne Kinlaw was booked in there at 10:02 p.m. on Sunday and is being held on just one charge, murder. Elsewhere in the news, Tuscarawas County has its new fair royalty for 2026 after Sunday night's coronation. 18-year-old Peyton Vickers of Strasburg was crowned queen.
9: Hi, everyone. I just want to start off by thanking everybody to come support opening night and the queen ceremony. I'm so excited to represent our amazing county at dozens of fairs, festivals, and parades. It's such an honor, and I'm so excited.
7: Vickers is finishing her senior year of homeschooling and has spent 12 years in the Happy Harvesters 4-H Club. 18-year-old Ethan Specht is the fair king.
10: The fair and the 4-H have been a huge part of my life, and I'm honored to represent my fellow fair friends and my agricultural community. I'm proud to call Tuscarawas County my home, and I'm excited to represent.
7: Specht is a senior at Buckeye Career Center and a 9-year member of the Junior Achievers 4-H Club. The pair will represent Tuscarawas County throughout Fair Week and at events across the community. Speaking of the county fair, it is underway, runs through Sunday with a full schedule of grandstand events. Fair board member Wendy Shoemaker says one of the big changes for the 176th fair is that admission to the grandstand events is free tonight through Thursday. Motocross is tonight at 7. Tuesday has the Band-O-Rama at 6 p.m., followed by the rodeo on Wednesday at 7. Thursday has trucks and treats and the kitty tractor pull. Friday and Saturday will feature truck and tractor pulls beginning at 7 p.m., those events, along with Sunday's Demolition Derby at 5, require tickets. Grandstand seating is $14 per person. You can find tickets at kent.edu/tuskpack. That's a look at the news for this hour. Stay tuned. Your Z Country forecast is on the way. 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
1: Showers will come and go through Wednesday, then a brighter, drier pattern emerges later this week. The forecast for this afternoon, overcast with occasional rain showers, temperatures in the upper 50s to near 60 degrees. Tonight, cloudy with showers, low 56. Tuesday, overcast with showers at times, cool, high 63. Another day of showers and clouds Wednesday, high 63. Partly cloudy Thursday, high 65. I'm Severe Weather Team 9 meteorologist Jeff Exline.
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It's your drive home here on 99.9 Z Country. That one, Luke Combs. I'm Shauna Berkey, and we are kicking off another week on your drive home. And, of course, we're broadcasting live this hour from down at the Tuscarawas County Fairgrounds. My man Conley is down there talking to lots of our special guests and partners about what's going on at the fair this week. We're going to catch up with him coming up in just a bit. Right now, we'll keep the music rolling with Blake Shelton.

we guarantee you still know the words to this one. Well, most of the words. Okay, maybe just the chorus? It's a Z Country Classic, brought to you by the Amish Door Village.

0: Well, we just might have one tonight. We love a rainy night. We love country music and the classics. That one's Eddie Rabbit going back a few years here on Z Country. 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
0: 99.9 Z Country. The 7 best days of September are underway, and that means it's time for the Tuscarawas County Fairgrounds. Conley has been running all over the fairgrounds, talking to a lot of the great folks there. Conley, where do you find yourself now?
7: I am currently at, I'm not sure what direction, but I'm at one of the ends of the grandstand, and it's my privilege to talk to Emmy and Aaron from the Tuscarawas County Public Library. I'm a big reader. Nick and Madison and H, they're all big readers. So I love the library. Ladies, thank you so much. First of all, thank you for taking time today to spend with the listeners at WTUZ.
8: Yeah, thanks for having us. We're happy to chat with you guys.
7: So what do you do, guys? I know Aaron's wearing a T-shirt that says the 125th anniversary is this year of the public library. That is amazing. That is just so fantastic to see that. Cannot encourage people enough to read. I know some people have switched to the Kindle. I'm a book guy. I'm a boomer, so I'm going to be a book guy. But I encourage you to utilize your public library as much as you possibly can. So I know that you guys have some things you specifically want to talk about. So Aaron, I'm going to turn it over to you and you can fill us in.
8: Hi, thanks. So we are talking about our 125th anniversary. We're really excited about that. 1901 to 2026 is 125 years for us. Saturday, November 14th from 11 to 3 at the main library in New Philadelphia, we will be having a birthday party for us, an anniversary party. So we hope everybody can come out and join us.
7: Okay, I heard anniversary party. I heard birthday party. That's got to mean cake, people. So I know where I'm going to be when there's cake. Okay, so Aaron, you, Emmy, you have seemed to have a couple bullet points yourself there. So I am going to surrender the platform to you.
8: Okay, thanks. Yeah, we've been coming to the fair for a long time. So I just wanted to highlight some of the things we've got going on. Like you said, we're underneath the grandstand. We've got some fun library swag, bookmarks, bookmobile magnets, and every day we've got a different animal button. So a lot of the 4-H kids will collect them. They'll get a different button every day. And then from 2 to 4, we've got special prizes going on. We have these adorable capybara book or library stickers and other fun prizes from 2 to 4. So we hope you come down on Thursday from 3 to 8. The bookmobile will be a part of the fairgrounds touch a truck event. So there's lots of places to catch us down here this week.
7: That's outstanding. And again, everybody, take advantage of the fact that they are here. And if it's a matter of reintroducing yourself to the library, do that. This is the perfect opportunity to do it. I find it very peaceful. I find it very calming to just go in there and sit sometimes. As everybody knows, I'm a big biography guy when it comes to books. So whatever your choice of reading material is, stop by your local public library. Come out and celebrate 125 years of the Tuscarawas County Public Library. That's amazing. They got some great bookmarkers here. I have more bookmarkers than I can count, I'll be honest with you. So come out and see them. They're under the grandstand. You can't miss them. Come in, say hello, check out what they have going on. Emmy and Aaron, thank you so very much for spending time with me this afternoon. I will let you get back to all you have going on. I am Conley. I am at the 176th Tuscarawas County Fair for 99.9 WTUZ.
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0: Well, if you're ready to get rid of some electronics and get these kids playing with toys again, I've got great news for you. Toys R Us is making a comeback. They're expanding in the U.S. and will open 120 new standalone stores across the country this holiday season. The expansion was announced on Thursday and will make the number of standalone Toys R Us stores in the U.S. now 160. The company has not announced where they're going to be or released any opening dates. We're just sitting around waiting. But the plan is to also feature immersive experiences in store for shoppers. Toys R Us named Lego, Barbie, Hot Wheels, Pokemon, and K-pop Demon Hunters as the top brands it plans to offer. And, of course, just in time for Christmas.
1: A no-hitter. One dribble fires it up. Touchdown! 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
5: Showers will come and go through Wednesday, then a brighter, drier pattern emerges later this week. The forecast for this afternoon, overcast with occasional rain showers, temperatures in the upper 50s to near 60 degrees. Tonight, cloudy with showers, low 56. Tuesday, overcast with showers at times, cool, high 63. Another day of showers and clouds Wednesday, high 63. Partly cloudy Thursday, high 65. I'm Severe Weather Team 9 meteorologist Jeff Exline.
6: And it is a great day to be down at the fairgrounds. That's where we find Conley. What is going on, my friend?
7: Thank you, Shauna Berkey. Yes, I am at the fairgrounds. And the thing is, the weather report was brought to you by Ron's Heating and Cooling, but he isn't responsible for the rain and the cooler weather. I'm standing here talking to Kyle here with Ron's Heating and Cooling. And Adam and I were just talking. We're inside the setup they have here at the fairgrounds. You got to stop by. Last year, Adam, we were talking with Kyle about how last year we sought out this place to stay cool because it was so warm. This year we're in here because it's got fantastic heat, because you get your heating, you get your cooling from Ron's Heating and Cooling. Kyle, thank you very much for taking a few minutes to spend with me today.
8: Yeah, no problem. Make sure you guys stop in, take a look at what we got to offer. We are doing our fair special. It will run for a full month, you know, starting September 21st. We'll go through October 21st to give everybody, you know, the best dollar for the value. So if you're out looking for a new furnace or air conditioning or even Generac, water heater, whatever your need is, stop in and, you know, see what we have to offer.
7: This is Northeast Ohio. Well, East Central Ohio, Northeast Ohio. And this is just a little taste of what could be coming. So might be a great time for that furnace checkup anyway, and they can just reach out to you and get a checkup as well?
8: Yes, yeah, so all you got to do is you either stop in and see me, or you know, you can call the office and get it scheduled for or one of our techs to come out and take a look at the furnace, you know, make sure everything's ready to go for when winter does hit.
7: Even if you had it done last year, I don't take chance. It's something you should have done every single year, because you never know what Mother Nature has planned for Ohio coming up. Here we are, supposed last day of summer, and it's wet and cool here. So don't wait. Don't hesitate. Reach out to Kyle at Ron's Heating and Cooling. 202 Logan Street in Denison is their physical location. You can check them out online as well. Kyle's going to be here all week, a month-long fair special. So make sure that you stop in, and you'll notice when you step in how

0: comfy it is with the way he has the heat set up. Adam and I are laughing about that right now. Kyle, is there any other information you'd like to share with everybody?
1: 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That way you're not running into a problem with the furnace not operating at its full capabilities. 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
0: There you go. 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Make sure you change your furnace filter as well. When you hear it from the pros, you know it's got to be what you need to do. So, Kyle, I appreciate your time today. Everybody, as you make your way to the fairgrounds, stop over here and check out Ron's Heating and Cooling and take advantage of that fair special if you need to have that done. I'm Conley. 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
8: We've been broadcasting live all afternoon from the Tuscarawas County Fairgrounds, and let's head down one more time with Conley to see what's going on.
9: I am inside, out of the rain at this exact moment. I am inside the coolest place. Every year, Hartzler brings something amazing. This one is right in my wheelhouse because it's really built for, it's a smaller place. It's built for like empty nesters or maybe a single person. You've got to come by the fairgrounds and check it out. They've got so much going on here. Stop in and see it. Love the high vaulted ceilings, the front porch. So much going on, but I'm going to go ahead and talk to Tanner and let him tell you everything that is going on with all the different things. Again, sir, for another year, thank you so much for spending time with me today.
10: Yeah, thanks for stopping by and hanging out for a sec.
9: I was actually stopped by earlier. We got here early, so I was killing time in here and sat down in the chair, and I didn't realize it swiveled. And I was like, yes, I want this chair. But that's just one of the things they have in here. Come out and see them. They're giving away a Williams Furniture gift card as well. Come in and sign up for that drawing. But stop in and check out everything. It's one of those where I wish it was a video type thing that you could do a tour of this place. So you'll just have to come in and see it for yourself. But think if you were staying at Tappan or Atwood for the summer and you could drop someplace like this on your spot, you'd be the envy of everybody.
10: Yeah, absolutely. And you know, I'm glad you guys stopped in because we got the mini splits on. So it's a nice 74 in here. So stop by, warm up. But this model, it's kind of a new venture we're going on that we're partnering with Great Lakes Tiny Homes. They're out of New Bedford, Ohio. They service all of the United States. So even if you wanted to stick one of these in Upper Michigan or Maine, you could. But this is a 14 by 39. So with the 8-foot porch, you're around 546 square feet. Inside living space, you're around 390. Now, this specific home, different from our other homes we offer, this one's actually built to the RVI code. So no special zoning. As long as an RV can park in your yard, you can pull one of these up. So it's really all, I think I could live in it. It's very minimalistic.
9: That's me. That's a term I have to start using for myself. Minimalistic. It is very cool. We're looking at the back bedroom we were talking about. You'd probably be most comfortable with a full-size bed. Wouldn't go with anything big. The closet space back there is amazing. The bathroom and everything else. There's a washer and dryer. It's got it all. But again, I'm not doing it any justice. When you come to the fair, and you know you're coming to the fair, when you come to the fair, you've got to stop in and check this out. This is unbelievable.
10: Yeah, absolutely. And I always say, so if it can go two ways. So if you and your partner really like each other, this would be perfect. Or I say, buy one, get one. Each of you can have your own.
9: It don't always work out. You know, it don't always work out. You know, you drop yours over there. I'm going over here. Okay. No, I don't need a key because you're not getting one from me. So you had something you said you had something coming up for Halloween too?
10: Yeah, absolutely. So we are doing trick or treating at Hartzler's Saturday, October 31st from 4 to 6. So before your town has theirs, come stop by, grab something to eat and grab some candy and walk through the models. So that's October 31st from 4 to 6 at Hartzler's Quality Housing.
9: And if for some reason you don't know where they are located, it's 1457 State Route 39 Northwest in Dover. Stop by, get yourself a bite to eat, get into the spooky season before you do the trick-or-treating. You'll be well worth it. And when you come to the fair this week, this has to be one of your absolute stops. I'm going to say this, and it's going to shock Adam, I know, but this has got to be one of your stops equal to a food stop. Yeah, and I never say that, Tanner. I never do.
10: Yeah, absolutely. Well, I appreciate you guys stopping by.
9: Thank you so much for having us. That is going to do it for my time here today at the fair. Come on out. Nick and I will be together on Thursday morning from 10 until noon, right before the livestock auction. It is the 176th edition of the Tuscarawas County Fair. I'm Conley for 99.9 WTUZ.
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5: Fox News, I'm John Saucier. Ukraine firing over 1,000 drones at Russia after the country's third and final day of parliamentary elections. Vice President J.D. Vance.
6: The Russia-Ukraine war has been by far the toughest of the international conflicts to solve. I believe he's meeting with President Zelensky either tomorrow or the day after. So I'm sure there's going to be some good progress made.
5: President Trump says Russia's lost control of its diesel industry. Attorneys for Wilbur Rafael Garces Perez, a Venezuelan man who was allegedly shot by an ICE agent during a traffic stop in Texas over the weekend, say Perez is still at a detention center with a bullet in his back. Texas Democratic Representative Greg Kazar.
7: I don't care if you're Democrat or Republican. We all believe the federal government should not be allowed to shoot you and then disappear you from the country so that no one can be held responsible.
5: Homeland Security says this guy was in the country illegally. 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
8: New Philadelphia police continue investigating a Sunday afternoon shooting. Good afternoon with your WTUZ newscast this hour. I'm Jamie Hambaugh. Police Chief Tessa Pahovey has confirmed that one person has died as a result of that shooting. Pahovey says officers were sent to 238 2nd Street Southwest just after 4 p.m. following two 911 hangups and a third call reporting a man had been shot.
9: So we're releasing today that the male subject who was shot at this location has died from his injuries. And he was identified as Christopher Damron, a 42-year-old male from New Philly. And again, the identity of the male we took into custody won't be released until formal charges are brought against him, which the court anticipates will be tomorrow.
8: Pahovey says that it was confirmed that this was an isolated incident between these two individuals and that there was no other threat to the community. No motive is being released, just that there was an altercation between two parties known to each other. Well, of course, the 176th Tuscarawas County Fair is getting underway today with free grandstand events during the first four nights of Fair Week. Fair Board member Wendy Shoemaker says that they have switched things up this year. Tonight's motocross, Tuesday's bandorama, Wednesday's rodeo, and Thursday's trucks and treats are all included with fair admission. But you'll need tickets for the Friday, Saturday, and Sunday grandstand events.
10: Friday and Saturday are the OSTPA truck and tractor pulls at 7 p.m. both evenings. 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And then on Sunday at 5 p.m. is the Demolition Derby with tickets also $14. And those tickets can be purchased on the Kent State University Performing Arts Center webpage.
8: More details of all the grandstand events can also be found online at TuscCountyFairgrounds.com. Friday Night Football this week is on September 25th, 9-5, a date that evokes the iconic Dolly Parton song. Now this year, that date's being recognized as Give Like Dolly Day by two local chapters of the United Way, and they're inviting area football fans to show their generosity. Hannah Hartman with the United Way of Tuscarawas County is encouraging a friendly competition, pitting Tuscarawas against Wayne and Holmes counties to see which can donate more to Dolly Parton's Imagination Library this week.
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8: And the drive will conclude at the Friday football games, Dover at West Holmes and New Philadelphia at Worcester. 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In Holmes and Wayne, it's UWWH.org. And that's all for news. Stay tuned to look at your Z Country forecast coming up after a word from our sponsor, Best Copier Technologies. 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
14: 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U.S. stock market indexes were up to start the week. The Dow Jones Industrial Average up 0.7% or 366 points. The S&P 500 up 1.5% or 114 points. And the NASDAQ Composite up 2.25% or close to 600 points. In stocks of interest, Apple up 0.8% or $2.85 to $338.98 a share. American Electric Power just about even on the day, climbs 3 cents to just over $120. Amazon up nearly 2% or $4.74 to $258.45. Dominion Energy down over 2% or $1.38 to $62.82. Google up 1.5% or $5.43 to $354.97. Huntington Bank shares up 1% or about 16 cents to $16.04. IBM up over 1% or $2.38 to $231.93. Intel, a big gain today, up 12% or over $13 a share to $121.78. J.P. Morgan Chase up 0.75% or $2.65 to $352.04. Meta, another big gain on the day, up almost 11.5% or $76 a share to $741.25. Sherwin-Williams up 0.2% or $0.57 to $321.31. J.M. Smucker down 2.5%. or $3.05 to $119.88. Timken down almost 2% or $2.30 to $114.18. UPS down 4.3% or $4.31 to $94.75 a share. And Zimmer Biomet down over 1% or $1.04 to $94.32. 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
16: Cloudy tonight with rain showers, low temperature in the mid-50s, overcast Tuesday with showers at times, cool high in the lower 60s. Tuesday night into Wednesday, more the same, a cloudy sky with showers, low of 54 Tuesday night, Wednesday's high of 63. Showers move away by Thursday with a partly cloudy sky, look for a high of 65. Mostly sunny Friday, morning lows in the upper 40s, afternoon highs in the upper 60s on Friday. I'm Severe Weather Team 9 meteorologist Jeff Exler.
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1: I can't go to work. I'm too lazy to go to work. Anybody else lazy? Lazy people? Somebody can hardly clap, all right? I'm lazy. When you go to bed and start setting your alarm clock for PM, why even set it at all? You know, I'm setting it for like 1:30 the other day. I go, I don't want to oversleep or nothing. My last job I was working at, I worked at a golf course. I had to be at work at 5 in the morning. 5 in the morning. That's early. Dude, roosters look at you and go, what are you doing up right now, dude? That's just early, dude. The golf course wasn't that bad, but I got bit by a swan. You don't really recover from that either. You know what I mean? Like, that's not supposed to... Who do you trust after that? You know, like, I'd rather get attacked by a bear. You get attacked by a bear, yeah, you might lose an eye or something, but you got a story at least. You know, like, what do you say now? Where'd you get that scar? Swan! Swan, yeah. Yeah, there was feathers and stuff everywhere. You want to dance? No. All right, sweet. You don't take that seriously while it's happening either, because that's not a bird of prey. That's a lawn ornament. You know what I mean? Like, that's not supposed to attack. What happens is they lay their eggs, and the male gets real protective, and nobody told me that. I'm mowing by the pond. All of a sudden, the swan's got beef because I'm in his hood.
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Well, it's an island that's not really an island. Okay. A floating island in British Columbia has apparently moved 19 times, and so many times that now utility companies are warning people don't try to get close to it, explore it, or anything else. Why? Well, it's not only moved 19 times, but it's not quite what you think. A BC Hydro spokesperson says the company thought the first images of the island were AI until they looked at satellite images of the massive pile. What is it? Well, it's actually debris that has formed an island. Yeah, it's a floating island on Williston Lake in northern British Columbia. And they realized how many times it's moved, which prompted the utility company to warn people to stay away. They say, don't dock it, don't explore it, it's not safe. The island is still on the lake and being monitored. I mean, I guess it's an island, but when it's just debris and junk, I feel like it needs a new name. Island gives me sand and sun and a nice cold beverage, not everybody's leftover junk.

0: teams. We look forward to seeing you this week. And if you want the best, there's only one, Big Z Sports. In Monday Night Football NFL action tonight, the Los Angeles Rams will host the New York Giants at 8:15 on ESPN. LA will be the touchdown favorite at kickoff. Giants come in off of a opening round victory, while Los Angeles had a surprising defeat in week one. And it's almost time for hockey again, as preseason action will kick off with the Columbus Blue Jackets hosting the Detroit Red Wings at 7. That's all for your Monday Tuscarawas Insurance Agency Big Z Sports Minute.
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9: Cloudy tonight with rain showers, low temperature in the mid-50s, overcast Tuesday with showers at times, cool high in the lower 60s. Tuesday night and Wednesday, more the same, a cloudy sky with showers, low of 54 Tuesday night, Wednesday's high of 63. Showers move away by Thursday with a partly cloudy sky, look for a high of 65. Mostly sunny Friday, morning lows in the upper 40s, afternoon highs in the upper 60s on Friday. I'm Severe Weather Team 9 meteorologist Jeff Exelon.
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0: Addie and Tay here on WTUZ. Well, if you're a fan of the New Philadelphia Quakers or Tuskegee Valley Trojans, they are going to be our featured teams on the Extra Point Show this week. It's brought to you by Altman Health System and the Kime Company, and it's going to be live from Hog Heaven on Wednesday night in New Philadelphia. And if you're not able to make it to Hog Heaven, you can watch it live on the Big Z Sports YouTube channel as it kicks off at 6 o'clock. So good luck to the Quakers and the Trojans this season. And, of course, if you want the inside scoop from the coaches and players, show up to Hog Heaven Wednesday night or catch them on the Big Z Sports YouTube channel.
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3: Fox News, I'm Tom Graham. World leaders arriving in New York City for tomorrow's kickoff of the United Nations General Assembly. President Trump is in Manhattan.
4: President Trump will give his major address tomorrow morning here at the UN General Assembly in front of some 130 world leaders, of course, tens of millions more watching from around the world. One of the major focuses will be ending the war with Iran, a goal that so far has proven elusive to the administration.
3: Fox's Lucas Tomlinson in Austin, Texas. Protests against ICE erupting over an immigrant shot by an agent. Fox's Brooke Taylor.
5: About 100 people showed up. Local reporters on the ground say rocks and water bottles were even thrown at law enforcement officers. Protesters, they blocked the streets, and officers eventually had to use tear gas to break up the crowd.
3: Wilbur Garces Perez was released from the hospital. 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
6: Good afternoon. This is Bill Hammerstrom reporting for WTUZ News. New Philadelphia police report that one man is dead and another is in custody after a Sunday afternoon shooting. Chief Tessa Pahovey identifies the victim as 42-year-old Christopher Damron of New Philadelphia. Officers were sent to his home in the 200 block of 2nd Street Southwest just after 4 p.m. following two 911 hangups and a third call reporting a man had been shot.
7: They were inside the residence.
6: Pahovey says officers provided aid to Damron until firefighters arrived while the suspect was detained at the scene.
7: No, the male was taken into custody without incident.
6: Both men were taken to the hospital. Pahovey says the shooting was an isolated incident between two individuals who knew each other, and there was no broader threat to the community. No motive has been released yet, only that there was an altercation between the two. Pahovey says the suspect's identity will be released once he is formally charged and appears in court, likely on Tuscarawas. Meanwhile, Tuscarawas County Jail roster records show that a 26-year-old Paul Wayne Kinlaw was booked in there at 10:02 p.m. on Sunday and is being held on just one charge, murder. Elsewhere in the news, Tuscarawas County has its new fair royalty for 2026 after Sunday night's coronation. 18-year-old Peyton Vickers of Strasburg was crowned queen.
8: Hi, everyone. I just want to start off by thanking everybody for opening night and the queen ceremony. I'm so excited to represent our amazing county at dozens of fairs, festivals, parades. It's such an honor, and I'm so excited.
6: Vickers is finishing her senior year of homeschooling and has spent 12 years in the Happy Harvesters 4-H Club. 18-year-old Ethan Specht is the fair king.
9: The fair and the 4-H have been a huge part of my life, and I'm honored to represent my fellow fair friends and my agricultural community. I'm proud to call Tuscarawas County my home, and I'm excited to represent.
6: Specht is a senior at Buckeye Career Center and a 9-year member of the Junior Achievers 4-H Club. The pair will represent Tuscarawas County throughout Fair Week and at events across the community. Speaking of the county fair, it is underway, runs through Sunday with a full schedule of grandstand events. Fair board member Wendy Shoemaker says one of the big changes for the 176th fair is that admission to the grandstand events is free tonight through Thursday. Motocross is tonight at 7. Tuesday has the Band-O-Rama at 6 p.m., followed by the rodeo on Wednesday at 7. Thursday has trucks and treats and the kitty tractor pull. Friday and Saturday will feature truck and tractor pulls beginning at 7 p.m., those events, along with Sunday's Demolition Derby at 5, require tickets. Grandstand seating is $14 per person. You can find tickets at kent.edu/TuskPack. That's a look at the news for this hour. Stay tuned. 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
10: Cloudy tonight with rain showers, low temperature in the mid-50s, overcast Tuesday with showers at times, cool high in the lower 60s. Tuesday night into Wednesday, more the same, a cloudy sky with showers, low of 54 Tuesday night, Wednesday's high of 63. Showers move away by Thursday with a partly cloudy sky, look for a high of 65. Mostly sunny Friday, morning lows in the upper 40s, afternoon highs in the upper 60s on Friday. I'm Severe Weather Team 9 meteorologist Jeff Exline.
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Kane Brown kicking off another hour on your drive home here on Z Country. How you doing this Monday? Kind of a rainy, dreary, cooler day. Yeah, I think we're pretty close to fall here in Ohio. It'll probably be 80 degrees next week. That's the way that it goes. And, you know, we just got to live with it. We don't have to live with mold, though. I'll tell you what you could be doing wrong coming up.

0: There are a lot of people who are super excited for pumpkins and pumpkin spice lattes and cooler days and bonfires and, of course, college football and all that. But along with fall can also come with, some mold issues. As temperatures get cooler, condensation and mold can actually rise in homes. And there are some things that we could be doing that's actually increasing that. When we think about the fall season, we don't think about stuff like this. But as you're kind of doing some maintenance on your house, here's some things to think about. There are some very everyday habits that we could be doing that are actually increasing the mold in our home. Here's what some things you can look out for. Don't push furniture tightly against walls. Don't dry clothes on radiators. 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Keeping curtains and blinds closed and blocking trickle vents. So as we're kind of looking into the cooler months and condensation coming into the home, make sure you're taking extra steps to keep that mold away.
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0: Well, I said earlier, the seven best days of September are underway. That's the Tuscross County Fair. Coming up tonight here very shortly, they're going to be kicking off the motocross. That one starts at 7 o'clock if you want to get out there and enjoy. 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
9: Cloudy tonight with rain showers, low temperature in the mid-50s, overcast Tuesday with showers at times, cool high in the lower 60s. Tuesday night and Wednesday, more the same, a cloudy sky with showers, low of 54 Tuesday night, Wednesday's high of 63. Showers move away by Thursday with a partly cloudy sky, look for a high of 65. Mostly sunny Friday, morning lows in the upper 40s, afternoon highs in the upper 60s on Friday. I'm Severe Weather Team 9 meteorologist Jeff Exelon.
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0: 99.9 Z Country with Tyler Rich. We are going to have to take a quick break, but there's more country coming. You know it. Low Cash and Parmalee teaming up. Let the country music play. Jackson Dean's on the way and Chris Young as well. Stick around.
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5: Fox News, I'm John Saucier. President Trump meeting with New York City Mayor Zoran Mamdani at the mayor's residence today, ahead of the UN General Assembly. Mayor Mamdani says the two spoke about how to improve affordability in New York City.
6: I have said time and again that I will work with anyone, no matter what party they belong to, no matter how much we may disagree on other topics. Whoever has the power and the will to lift that weight off New Yorkers' backs.
5: Transportation Secretary Sean Duffy out with a new government program trying to reduce delays and cancellations and lower ticket prices. He explains the new air traffic control systems will use artificial intelligence, but humans will make the final decision.
7: What we've thought through is, let's use the best technology possible, the best predictors possible, so humans can make the best decisions possible.
5: A project funded by $12.5 billion from the Big Beautiful Bill. The Department of Transportation says the project will be completed by 2028. America's listening to Fox News.
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Hardy and friends. A lot of them, too. Eric Church, Morgan Wallen, Tim McGraw here on Z Country. Happy Monday to you. We're helping you get this week underway with your kind of country. I'm Shauna Berkey on your drive home.

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1: A 5, 6, 7, 8. 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

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I had my guitar on my back. When a stranger stopped beside me in an antique Cadillac.

Me warn you, it's a long, hard ride. Then he cried just south of Nashville, and he turned that car around. He said, "This is where you get off, boy, 'cause I'm going back to Alabama." As I stepped out of that Cadillac, I said, "Mister, many thanks." He said, "You don't have to call me Mister, Mister.

0: An oldie but goodie, David Allan Coe here on Z Country. Well, young people are getting tired of some of the costly, expensive cities. New York City, by the way, saw most Gen Zers move out compared to any other U.S. metro. It's just getting so expensive. Lots didn't move far either, going just 90 miles south to Philadelphia. The only migration route more popular for Gen Z? Well, getting out of L.A. Yeah, they're moving to Riverside, California. Well, why are they moving? A typical home in New York goes for about $832,000. But in Philadelphia, it's just about $309,000. Redfin principal economist Shehryar Bukhari explains young Americans aren't fleeing expensive cities for the cheapest place. Most are making relatively short moves, suggesting they want a better job or low cost of living without giving up their existing networks. Listen, just move to Old T County. We are very cost effective.
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9: Cloudy tonight with rain showers, low temperature in the mid-50s, overcast Tuesday with showers at times, cool high in the lower 60s. Tuesday night and Wednesday, more the same, a cloudy sky with showers, low of 54 Tuesday night, Wednesday's high of 63. Showers move away by Thursday with a partly cloudy sky, look for a high of 65. Mostly sunny Friday, morning lows in the upper 40s, afternoon highs in the upper 60s on Friday. I'm Severe Weather Team 9 meteorologist Jeff Exelon.
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0: 99.9. It all changes, doesn't it? Graylin James here on WTUZ. I'm Shauna Berkey. Time for me to get out of here as Backstage Country's ready to bring you the music the rest of the night. We'll see you tomorrow.
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2: Cloudy tonight with rain showers, low temperature in the mid-50s, overcast Tuesday with showers at times, cool high in the lower 60s. Tuesday night into Wednesday, more the same, a cloudy sky with showers, low of 54 Tuesday night, Wednesday's high of 63. Showers move away by Thursday with a partly cloudy sky, look for a high of 65. Mostly sunny Friday, morning lows in the upper 40s, afternoon highs in the upper 60s on Friday. I'm Severe Weather Team 9 meteorologist Jeff Exelon.
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9: I knew I'd see her around. I'd be at some party. She'd show up and I'd be walking out. Across some parking lot, hiding behind her sister. 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I'd act like I didn't see her. But we play at the same pumps, flip through the same stations, and slow down.